0: On the night you're falling all to pieces, you can bring your lonely heart to Jesus. What if I told you that I believe it?
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1: Going away from home, there's lots of changes. And this particular one, I think, hits us all at some point.
2: Being sick without your mom for the first time is one of the worst experiences of all time. It's easily the worst part about college. It's like a canon event.
1: Yes.
2: I have nobody to take care of me. I'm starting to realize I don't even know how to take care of myself. I mean, every single time I've ever been sick, my entire life, my mother has been there to take care of me. Every time. She gets me soup, and she gets me blankets, and she tucks me in, and she checks up on me every hour.
0: Touches your forehead.
2: I'm all alone. I just want my mom to come help me.
0: No, this is a big deal, I think, especially for young men. Women somehow manage to care for themselves when they're sick, but as men, we lack the capacity. I think what happens is, honestly, I feel like our symptoms are so much more severe.
1: Really?
0: I feel like
1: that. Yeah. 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

0: 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I'm First Alert meteorologist Stephanie Roberts for Cincinnati Star 93.3.
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1: Mark Stewart was the lead vocalist for Audio Adrenaline. And man, if Audio Adrenaline is something you're not aware of, this is this landmark band in Christian music. Oh, you got to go back and check some out. Such a great band. And then Mark Stewart lost his voice. He was recently watching a video retrospective of their impact on Christian music. Here's what he said.
2: Honestly, that video is hard to watch. It was at the height of our career, but was also when I was losing my voice and I was scared to death. You know, on the surface, that's pretty sad. It's pretty devastating. It's heartbreaking, all the things. But in that moment of losing everything, I found out that God still had great things for me to do, that my identity wasn't wrapped up in the success or failure of Audio Adrenaline at all. My identity was in Jesus. And when you find that, when you realize that, man, it frees you up to be more and more creative. So don't get caught up in the next single, how it's going to do, or the next record, or the next tour, how many followers you have. Get caught up in the fact that you are a child of God. And when you're a child of God, man, everything gets more beautiful. Your songs, your performances, even your defeats. God bless you guys.
3: Yeah. Oh, so often we can be, well, we think our identity is like maybe whatever it is that we do for our vocation. And there's something so beautiful realizing that the voice God gave you is only one of the ways he can use you. Mm-hmm. But your influence is never limited to what comes out of your mouth.
1: Yeah, that's right. We can be faithful stewards of God's grace no matter whose name is on our paycheck.

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2: Going out to eat.
3: Mm-hmm.
2: A lot of times it feels like a little bit of a treat. You go out to eat, nice place, good conversation with the people you love. But I got into the conversation with a friend of mine who says she does not ever want to go to dinner or be invited to go to dinner with somebody who ever wants to speak with the manager. She's like, if you want to speak to the manager, I'm not going to eat with you.
3: Yeah, you don't want to be at the same table when the manager comes over, right? I demand to speak to a manager. Kind of get up. You kind of just sneak over.
2: I'm going to run to the restroom. Yeah, I'll be right back.

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2: When it comes to getting things done in an excellent way, how do you go about that? This is JR.
3: Before any quiz, exam, paper, project, cover it in prayer. Because at this point, it's not your assignment. You're bringing it to God. You're still going to have to study, prepare, look at the material, go to office hours. You're still going to have to put in the work.
2: Now, he's talking to students, but I'm going to tell you, this can apply to all of us.
4: Applies to all of us. Yeah, we each have different gifts and talents, but they all come from the same God.
2: Yes.
4: And so by covering them in prayer, we're just saying, God, use this gift that you've given me to bless others and glorify you.
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2: Something you can try today. 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Carrie shares when things aren't going right. She's got something that she's started trying to do.
3: I just wanted to share my new practice that I've been practicing. 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And I just say it really loud, out loud. 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
0: 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Some scattered showers and maybe an isolated storm as we go throughout the evening.

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3: Modern life has a lot of moving parts. Sometimes you forget, and I forgot. I traded my old motorcycle for a new-to-me motorcycle a few weeks ago.
2: Mm-hmm.
3: I was getting ready to ride the bike into work today,
2: yeah.
3: And I realized, I don't know why, I just suddenly realized I never insured it. I never transferred my insurance from the old bike to the new one. And I was like, well, I can't ride it. And I've recently come off a long sort of adventure trip where, I'll be honest, I might have taken a couple of risks with this uninsured motorcycle. And
2: yeah.
3: So I quickly called my insurance company at like 4 o'clock in the morning.
2: You did? Did they answer?
3: Angel answered.
2: What?
3: She was awake. She had had her coffee.
2: Oh, wow.
3: She was helpful, pleasant, walked me through it in about 3 minutes. And so I rode a fully insured motorcycle to work today.
2: Yes. The Jesus Take the Wheel insurance plan. That's a bold move.

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2: I changed the cabin air filter in my car. Some people may not even know what that is. Your car has an air filter that filters the air that comes from the outside of the car, whether it's air conditioned or heat. You get air from the outside, and this filters that.
3: I've heard that cars have just changed so much these days that you can't hardly do anything yourself anymore. That, you know, you have to take it somewhere to do the thing.
2: Well,
3: but you were able to do it
2: because the dealer wanted a lot of money, $75 to change this thing. While I'm sitting in the waiting room for the service department, I looked it up and Amazon has it for $13.
3: Hey.
2: So I thought I'll figure it out.
3: Yes.
2: But this is one of those things where when it was so gunky, it was so disgusting that I felt really bad. Like, we've been breathing this. It's my wife's car. I've been forcing my wife to breathe air that comes through this thing. So,
3: yeah.
2: So that's a note. You might want to think about changing your cabin air filter. But if you're like me, you reflexively say no.
3: Yeah.
2: When you're having your car service and they come out with these add-ons. It's like when they come out and they say, they're like, you know, we can change your transmission fluid while you're here. Have they ever brought out the vials and they say, now this is what transmission fluid should look like.
3: And you're like, oh, okay.
2: And this viscous, gluey, gummy, syrupy stuff.
3: That looks like tar.
2: That's your transmission fluid. And you're like, I'm good. Maybe next time.
3: Well, you're wondering, is it was that really mine?
2: Oh, so you think they're scamming you?
3: Look, it's a fair question.
2: They're running a con. What kind of car dealer do you use anyway?

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2: Gotta warn you first that this may hurt some feelings.
3: Uh-oh.
2: It just...
3: Are you sure you don't want to rethink doing it?
2: Well, but I think it might need to be said. Have you ever thought of... Like something needs to be said, but it might hurt
3: might
2: some feelings.
3: Sting a little.
2: Yeah.
4: The best way to tell if you have discipline or not is by one thing.
2: Uh-huh.
4: Because everybody always claims that they have all this discipline and this and that.
2: What is it?
4: Look down at your stomach right now. Look at your stomach right now.
2: Wait.
4: I will tell you everything you need to know about discipline and self-control.
2: That kind of hurts.
3: I think I've got a glandular problem.
2: Is that right?
3: I may not be the only one, okay?
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4: I don't go around trying to, and I said this earlier, to beat people over the head with the Bible. But we are to share the love of Christ lovingly, truthfully, and winsomely. Yeah. Our job is to tell it. The receiver's job is to receive it and believe it. One plants a seed, another waters, but God gives the increase.
5: That is right from the heart of James Brown, the host of the NFL Today on CBS. And we'll have the continuation of a conversation with him today on Focus on the Family with Jim Daly. Thanks for joining us. I'm John Fuller.
3: You know, John, even in that clip, you can hear James's dedication to wordsmithing. He's very deliberate with the words he chooses and delivers them in such a great way. And he does that with sports, but more importantly, he does that with his faith in Christ. And it was wonderful hearing about JB's family last time and his love of Scripture. The time went by so quickly, you know you're having a good time when that happens. We have more to share today about his pursuit of a basketball career. That was his passion, not football. But more importantly, his pursuit of a committed relationship with the Lord. He is a theologian, which is amazing. I really enjoyed my time with him in Washington, D.C. We taped that remotely at a good friend's home there in Georgetown. And we're going to be featuring that conversation in our Sports and Faith audio collection as well. I've talked to a number of athletes and sports media icons through the years, and you can hear their stories. It's all free. We just want you to hear their testimony in Christ. And there are some big names in there.
5: There are. Scott Hamilton, Bernard Langer, Kirk Cousins, Darrell Waltrip, Daryl Strawberry. 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Let's go ahead and jump back into the conversation now with James Brown on today's episode of Focus on the Family with Jim Daly.
3: Let me roll us back a little bit to sports. Okay. And that's your world. Mm-hmm. I mean, it's not who you are. It's what you do. But it's what you've done for a long time. You were a big-time basketball player, mm-hmm. high school champ and all those things. And I just want to talk about FCA, Fellowship of Christian Athletes, is how I came to Christ. Mm. And, you know, I had a wonderful football coach who took an interest in me without my mom and dad as an orphan kid at that point in high school, living with my brother. But he just loved on me. And I will always have a place in my heart for football coaches because there's so many good men that are trying to help these young boys become men. And Paul Morrow did that for me. That was your experience too. And that's, in my opinion, what makes sports so good spiritually for these men and women, boys and girls.
4: The impact of a coach on an athlete's life in its fulsome sense is undeniable. Many times you'll hear people, when you ask questions about their background, they will often reference clearly the influence of their parents, positive or negative, a pastor, a coach is almost without fail going to be mentioned if they were involved in sports, even if it was recreationally. My mother and father set the example. My father with his deathbed conversion, most importantly, and how he provided for his family, as you said, working two and three jobs routinely. My mother wanting to be the excellent homemaker that she was, and she was, but leading the path. And when, I don't know whether, who was it? Was it Jacob who wrestled with the angel?
3: Yeah.
4: My mother.
3: Israel.
4: I don't know whether it was my mother doing the wrestling or the angel was wrestling with my mom. But when she became saved, we had no choice.
3: Yeah.
4: And we're glad of it because she led us through that process. But my high school coach, he had to carry on what my mother and father had set as foundational imprints in our lives. And my high school coach, Morgan Wooten, one of the finest coaches, as Red Auerbach of basketball fame, John Wooden of college basketball fame, Dean Smith, God bless him. They said he was the finest coach on any level. And here is what the foundation is. It's a long story. We'll talk about it later, but the synopsis is this. He told us, number one was God. Number two was family. Number three was school. Number four was basketball.
0: What?
4: Fourth, Jim Daly. We never, ever heard him utter a profanity. He went into the Naismith Basketball Hall of Fame as the first coach to be inducted who only did his work at the high school level.
0: Wow.
4: He was the winningest high school basketball coach in the country. Number two, he then went into the Naismith Foundation Hall of Fame as the greatest high school coach of the 20th century.
0: Yeah.
4: And he never, ever uttered a profanity. He always focused and he walked the word of God without beating us over the head. He was the one who walked the talk. But I'll close it with this. So I went to Harvard and here I got over 150 athletic scholarships to go to these great schools. My parents certainly could have afforded it, but they always said, get the best education. That's the foundation stone for success in life. So I said I wanted to go to Harvard, not realizing they were going to have to pay on their meager income and take out loans for me to go to Harvard. But that's what they said and they made it happen. And I am forever thankful for that.
3: You know, last year we do survey work every year for the listeners. And thankfully we have millions of people that, listen to Focus on the Family and, you know, like watch CBS and NFL, right? Okay. I think you have a few more, but,
4: I'm not sure, but whatever few I want to do be impactful.
3: But the point of this is when we do the survey work last year, 179,000 people said Focus was the organization that helped lead me to the Lord. So I think in the last few minutes here, JB, as we talk about it, I love your sympathy that we're only human. You've said that a couple times, that we're sinners saved by grace. Sometimes we lose that, especially in the Christian community. And we put a lot of expectations on our children because, you know, we're probably 35, 40. We've been walking with the Lord for 10, 15, 20 years. And then we expect our children to be right there with us, but they've got to walk their journey as well. And I think in that regard, when you look at even your story about your daughter and, you know, tough decisions that were being made then, speak to that parenting situation, because I think there are going to be people hearing you and watching you now that it will help them, A, to consider Christ as their savior, and B, to make wise decisions then so that you're 30, 40 years from that point, you can rest, that your soul is at peace because right things were decided. Speak to your daughter's situation.
4: Oh, well, in terms of my daughter's situation, who, you know, I had out of wedlock, and I remember a gentleman at the University of Michigan who was an associate athletic director who made such a distinct and lifelong impact on all of the great athletes who were there, including Tom Brady, Desmond Howard, et cetera, et cetera. A believer who had a definitive impact on all of those athletes, helping to prepare them for the game of life. And I'm not sure how much he may have been impacting him with the word, but I know when I thought about my daughter, and when I think about my daughter, and again, I had her out of wedlock with my high school sweetheart, who I thought I was going to marry, was not saved. And certainly in my mind, I would not have objected because I didn't know Christ if she said that she wasn't going to have a child if we weren't going to get married. And I went back and asked her not too long ago, why did you not have an abortion? And she simply said, and does it get any clearer and more impactful than this? Her words, not mine. I did not want to kill my child. I had no other questions from there. And while I am humbled to have been asked to speak on a number of different platforms and to preach the word of God, which I love, our friend Greg Oliver had extended invitations where people who run pregnancy centers were asking if I would come and talk to the women who were there trying to encourage them to keep the baby. I understand this is a political hot potato and that many people stay away from this. The truth of the matter is, based on what my ex said and how she viewed it, and the beautiful 43-year-old daughter that I have now, who's married to a wonderful Christian man with four beautiful Christian kids who are all in Christian schools. I know that I know. And with respect to those invitations, while I can certainly give a male's perspective, I asked my daughter to go with me.
0: Oh, that's great.
4: And one of the reasons was because of a father-daughter show that we did on television, where the host asked me if I would bring my daughter, knowing that she was a child out of wedlock, who I supported 1,000%, have and always will, even being married, though my role is a secondary one, because when two get married, in the Bible, they become one. So I play an augmenting role and love what I'm doing with my grandkids. But I asked her to come on this TV show with me, and this was live. And the host asked her, and I wasn't prepared for this myself. I was trying to prepare my daughter. He asked her, what was it like growing up in a family where your father wasn't there, knowing that you were had out of wedlock? Kind of looked to see what she was going to say. And she simply said, my father has always loved my mother. He never spoke one ill word. He supported me and her to the nth degree until I got married. And I have nothing but love for my father and how he honored and loved and loves my mother.
0: That's beautiful.
4: So, Jim Daly, you know me well enough to know, I don't go around trying to, and I said this earlier, to beat people over the head with the Bible. But we are to share the love of Christ lovingly, truthfully, and winsomely.
0: Yeah.
4: If I understand the word correctly, and I know you do, so please correct me, where it says our job is to tell it. The receiver's job is to receive it and believe it. One plants a seed, another waters, but God gives the increase. So for me, with my grandkids, where it says a good man provides for his children's children, I still add that responsibility until the day that the good Lord calls me home. And I hope that people, I respect whatever decision other people want to make. That's their life decision to make. So please just respect where I'm coming from. I don't go around castigating anybody, beating them over the head, bringing doom and gloom on them. I simply present the truth. Yeah. And it's a choice that all of us have to make. Deuteronomy 30:19 is pretty clear with that. For God is what? Speaking through Moses when he says, I present before you this day. I call heaven and earth to record or record this day, your choice. I present to you life or death, blessings and cursings. And he gives us the answer to the test when he says, choose life.
0: Right.
4: It's a choice that we make.
0: Right.
4: God doesn't condemn. We condemn ourselves. And I pray that people will just receive the wonderful, loving intent that is being shared. But it's all of us who has a choice to make. Does that make sense, Jim?
0: Oh, yeah. And I think, you know, what it demonstrates is the idea. And what we should be full of as Christians is the attitude that we were forgiven much, that we know we're forgiven much, that we're not perfect people, and Christ died for our sins. So why would you hold somebody else to a different standard, including your child? Some of the best stories, JB, I've heard at Focus are in this area where Christian families, you know, going to church on Sunday, their 17-year-old daughter gets pregnant, and now it's a catastrophe, and they've got to deal with it. But I think when it comes to life, and I know you share this, God doesn't make mistakes. Your daughter is not a mistake. Think of her life and the grandkids, and somehow God shapes all of that into good. Like Romans 8:28 says, all things work for good. Are you serious? But in that moment, the dads are furious, the moms are bewildered. What do we do? And it's not what we're aiming for. Of course not. We want what's best. But man, God will take your mess and make it better. Make it his mess. And that's what we want. JB, before we get away, I do want to hear that story of how you came to Christ, because we didn't capture that yet. What was it? You know, obviously you had your daughter out of wedlock, you mentioned. How long after did you come to Christ? What started you in a faith trajectory?
4: In as succinct a fashion as I can, after being cut by the Atlanta Hawks, and I did get a chance the following year when Red Auerbach, God bless him, asked me to come to trial for the Boston Celtics, and I was again the last person cut. So I knew that I was going to go and pursue a career, although he, Red Auerbach, wanted me to go overseas to polish my game a little bit and come back and play in the NBA. I said, no, you know, my parents worked hard for me to take advantage of this opportunity. Let's go start in a game of life. But while I was home sulking the first year after being cut by the Atlanta Hawks, hiding in the house for 2 weeks away from my friends who were like, JB didn't make it in the NBA. You're kidding me. But examining, as I shared with you, the reasons why. And when I examined my own heart and realized what I didn't do and the life mantra, work ethic that I have. Whereas in corporate America, they give you principles, if you will, to follow to be successful in corporate America. For me, they have to have a foundation in scripture. And in scripture, when I examine myself, 2 Corinthians 13:5 says, to examine yourself, to make certain you're walking in the faith. I wasn't there at that point, clearly, when I was asking Jesus into my life. I'm tooling in my little Corvette, coming home late one night after the nightclub. A lifestyle for those several months of going to the nightclub and realizing that was not the answer. And it's late at night, and I simply asked the Lord. I said, I know of you, but I don't know you. If you will reveal yourself to me, I will serve you.
0: Great prayer.
4: But check this out. The very next week, I get an invitation from some of my buddies, ex-athletes, to go to yet another house party, a pajama party.
0: Yeah.
4: I'm 24 years of age. A pajama party.
0: Right.
4: But I go, and the moment I walk through the door, I realize clearly I don't belong here.
0: Conviction.
4: And when I was heading home after the pajama party, boy, you, hey, it is who I am. You pull these things out of me. So I'm blaming you for it. Okay. Getting emotional about it, but it speaks to the depth of that question to the Lord. Because on my way home, I said, I am so sorry. I feel like I've committed high treason. Just last week asking you to reveal yourself to me. And what do? I go to a pajama party. It certainly is an honoring of you. And that began effectively a 12-year search with my mother leading the five of us through the church route to finally be settled into a good word teaching church headed by an ex-Tuskegee Airman.
0: Oh my.
4: By the name of Bishop Clarence Givens, who taught the word of God. I went to many a sermon where it was emotional, got me shouting. But after I left out of church, if somebody asked me, what was the sermon about? I couldn't tell you. I just say it was emotional. It was good. Bishop Givens taught the word of God. And everyone who was up under his tutelage for the years that he was ministering has the same testimony to make. And that's where I came to a saving knowledge of Jesus Christ and gave my life to Christ, committed myself to the walk with him, trained up under Bishop Givens, became a director, co-director with my wife, Dorothy, of the youth ministry. My wife, Dorothy, is another whole story. That's a whole story there. Who grasped the word quicker, more deeply and committed than me. And your boy is now a well-trained husband.
0: Yeah.
4: Okay. But that led me down a path that I'm on and have continued on since. Does that make sense?
0: Totally beautiful. Yeah. And what I love is, people can complicate their spiritual journey, their faith in Christ. But the way you describe that pajama party, it was like the Holy Spirit was already present in your heart. It was happening, right? And that was that conviction that you had. Because you could have done that a month before. You could have gone to the party and been driving home in your vet and not think twice. Maybe a little pain, but, you know, okay, I'll try to do less of that or something.
4: But to stop
0: that conviction
4: and listen to the inner speaking that is there in every one of us. And when we talk about this, look, I can give a great, I think, presentation on hopefully following the model of what apologetics is all about, to try to answer questions for people. Mm-hmm. And there are those who are way smarter than me that can talk me under the table. But I'm not trying to convince you using an academic argument. This is a deeply spiritual come to Jesus moment where you have to answer in your own inner heart. Is this correct? Is this true? Is there a God? The God. If you ask the question and become familiar with the territory known as faith in Jesus Christ, and we've got so many great apologists that you know, whether it's Alex McFarland, so many. Lee Strobel, his story, The Case for Christ, is something that I reference in a number of my messages. Mm-hmm. Then just answer the question truthfully yourself, because it is an eternal decision. And here's the deal. When you understand that there's no such thing as death as many people think, and where it's the cessation of life. Try the Bible's definition of death. Our spirit and souls will live on eternally. The physical body may die, but as the word describes, those of us who are believers will be reunited with the spirit and soul. But eternality is either in heaven with the Lord, or as the Bible describes death, it is eternity without Jesus Christ. Yeah. It is simple as that. And people may call it hogwash, but I would certainly say do some deep, deep studying and being honest with yourself, because the decision is an eternal one. And so many people have cutely but painfully described it this way. If you think about it, the choice is either eternity in heaven with Jesus or in smoking with the person or the spirit you don't want to be with.
0: Perhaps just with no presence of God's character. Somebody described that will probably be hell, that there's no love, no kindness, no good, just no presence of God in that place eternally, just torment. JB, this has been so good. Thank you for the time. Thank you for being with us. Thank you for the perspective that you brought. I love it. This is all about the Lord. I wasn't sure how we would aim this. I think the Lord knew, and he used it and will use it according to his purposes. So thank you again. Thank you for your witness, for your example. You're flying in some high air there on television through the football season, and it's just awesome to see how God is using you, and I'm sure using you in all kinds of friendships to talk with people about him. So thanks.
4: Can I say thank you to you?
0: Oh, yeah.
4: And the patience, for this has been a long time coming.
0: It has.
4: And I
0: I've been looking forward to it.
4: I don't envy the material that Scott's got to trim down.
0: That's for sure.
5: Well, what a great conversation and a powerful reminder from James Brown on today's episode of Focus on the Family with Jim Daly.
0: He just oozes with love for the Lord and his love for others, and I so appreciate his heart. He's one of those guys you could spend more time just sitting down talking to, because he's got great stories, and his heart for God is so right there on his shirt sleeve. He's reminded us that a life of influence is not measured simply by success, visibility, achievement, but by faithfulness to Christ. He emulates that so straightforwardly. He's challenged us to model the gospel in our homes, in our work, and in the everyday conversations that God gives us. If you'd like to learn more about a relationship with Jesus Christ, I want to encourage you to read our free online booklet called Coming Home. It tells you how to begin a journey in Jesus Christ by accepting him as your personal Lord and Savior. That's what we've done. We're a Christian ministry.
3: I don't know how many people over the 2,000 years of history have made that commitment to Christ, but it's definitely probably in the billions. And you think about that, what do they know that maybe you have not investigated? And we want you to do that investigation. It's the question that people ignore. That's probably the most important question in this life. Also, if you enjoyed this conversation, be sure to check out our free Sports and Faith audio collection with other inspiring interviews from sports icons.
5: Yeah, we've talked to some great ones, Jim, and that includes legendary pitcher John Smoltz and world-class golfer Bernhard Langer.
6: To make a long story short, about 3 months later, after going to more Bible studies, started reading the Bible, it was very clear to me that I had to be born again and that I was never good enough on my own to earn my way to heaven, but Jesus did all that for me. I just had to believe in him. So I got on my knees, prayed the prayer, the acceptance prayer, and that emptiness that I had was gone.
7: I asked our chaplain at the time, I said, you know, I've prayed the prayer, you've told me what it means to be a Christian, how to walk this walk, and I said, but let me ask you a question. I said, what prevents me from living my life the way I want to live it? And then I'll have an age that I'll turn my life over to Christ. Like, what prevents me from getting to my, let's just say it's 38? And he gave me an answer that was real simple. He said, nothing prevents you from getting that in your life with one tiny exception. You may not get to your target date. So why take that chance? And it was just the simplest connection for me to say, I'm going to put all my trust in Jesus and I'm going to give him all the junk that I'm trying to carry in my backpack and I'm just going to release it.
3: Well, maybe that's something you've decided. You can wait till you're 38, 48, 58. There's no guarantee you're ever going to get there. So the question is, why not make that commitment now? If you have an appetite for godly things, but you haven't made a commitment to Christ, I would answer that question pronto. And, you know, you're not going to be giving up anything. You're going to get more in that situation. So, most importantly, eternal life and faith in Christ and a life of peace rather than chaos. You know, I know sports fans will love to hear these great testimonies from these achievers. These are people who have spent their life honing a skill to be paid tens, if not hundreds of millions of dollars to do. And you know what? That discipline requires focus and attention. And then when they turn that on their experience with Christ, and like you heard both from

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7: 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Some scattered showers and maybe an isolated

0: blustery end to the week, and some chilly mornings are on the way this weekend. I'm First Alert meteorologist Stephanie Roberts for Cincinnati Star 93.3.
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10: Maybe a spotty shower early Thursday, but a chance for stronger storms again Thursday afternoon. But staying mild once again. We're

0: 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I'm First Alert meteorologist Stephanie Roberts for Cincinnati Star 93.3.
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1: Hey, this is Dan Bremner. Sometimes we wake up to our life and it feels like we are in the dark. We have fallen so far and we're not even sure how to make our way back up. Paul says, I'm doing the things I don't want to do, and the things I want to do, I don't do. And sometimes it feels like we're our own worst enemy. I'm not perfect. I've been there. But I know that I am actually not the light. Jesus is the light of the world, the one that lights up the darkness. And sometimes we just have to admit it and say, I need help. I need to reach for the light. When you change.

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1: When I was young, my father was murdered, and I got to go through the Victims Dialogue service and actually get to meet this person. 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And I feel like without that perfect song at that right time, I'm not sure I would have been brave enough to do something like this, you know, and actually

0: to meet this man, and I got to witness with him. He was a proclaimed Muslim. By the end of it, I asked him, I said, are you okay? You seem like you're in your emotions. And he said, I feel something. And I got to watch the Holy Spirit work in the seed planet that day. And I just pray he gets saved, and I pray he's listening to the same radio station I'm listening to.
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3: Weather. Spotty shower early Thursday, but a chance for stronger storms again Thursday afternoon, but staying mild once

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1: Hey, it's Megan Woods, and my song, Heaven Down Here, came from looking at the world around us and feeling that ache that so many of us carry right now. We may be more connected than ever, but so many of us still feel alone, overwhelmed, and homesick for something that this world can't give us. Heaven Down Here is a cry for the presence of Jesus in the middle of all of it. It's a prayer for the Holy Spirit to come near, for God's will to be done, and for His kingdom to come on

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1: Hey guys, it's Tarian. Hebrews 13:8 says that Jesus Christ is the same yesterday, today, and forever. That means he is completely reliable and trustworthy. And because of that, we can put the full weight of our need and

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1: About a month before my father died, he said to me, "I can't imagine what it's going to be like when you meet God for the first time." And I said, "Dad, there's a song about that. I can only imagine." And he passed away about a month later. 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
4: Maybe a spotty shower early Thursday, but a chance for stronger storms again Thursday afternoon, but staying mild once

0: 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I'm First Alert meteorologist Stephanie Roberts for Cincinnati Star 93.3.
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3: Maybe a spotty shower early Thursday, but a chance for stronger storms again Thursday afternoon, but staying mild. Once again, we're

0: 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I'm First Alert meteorologist Stephanie Roberts for Cincinnati Star 93.3.
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1: Hey guys, this is Andrew Rip. And my friend Jervis Campbell and I wrote this song called Hold Me Up. Really just all about how we need to be doing life with friends. We can't be going through life by ourselves, disconnected. There's a biblical moment in Exodus about Moses realizing that the army of the Israelites would win when his arms were in the air. And when he got weary and tired and they came down, they would start to fall. His friends had his back, got next to him, and helped hold his arms up into the air. And I just thought that was a beautiful idea of community and what we're supposed to do for one another. When somebody's struggling or getting weary or fighting through a time when it feels like God's not hearing your prayers, we stand beside each other and share each other's faith, really. So this is a song called Hold Me Up. I hope you love it.

0: David. On the night you fall in all the pieces, you can bring your lonely heart to Jesus. What if I told you that I believe it?
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1: 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And it opened hearts and minds as 20,000 Bible studies were completed through the Jesus Table. 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
1: Road Less Traveled is a song of invitation to embrace the heart of the Father and the heart of Jesus for the lost, the weary, and the broken. 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May you be caught up in the whirlwind of joy, but then also be motivated and inspired to go and be God's hands and feet and to invite people that belong before they believe.

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2: Maybe a spotty shower early Thursday, but a chance for stronger storms again Thursday afternoon, but staying mild once again.

0: 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I'm First Alert meteorologist Stephanie Roberts for Cincinnati Star 93.3.
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0: inside each and every one of us, there are tiny seeds of hope with the power to move mountains. Hi, and welcome to Keep the Faith. I'm Donna Cruz.
1: And I'm Keith Stevens. At Keep the Faith, we have songs and stories to help you move some of the mountains in your life. They sound something like this.
2: Failure happens, there's always a lesson inside of it. And either you're inspired to go harder and do more and overcome it, or it takes you in a different direction.
3: There are so many benefits to smiling while you talk. You'll be treated differently by your children, and you'll be treated differently by your spouse. And for the most part, very funny, they won't even know why.
4: We were made to thrive.
0: Why is it we learn so much more from our failures than we ever do from our successes? Maybe it's the cost of one compared to the other. Hear an honest story about it next on Keep the Faith.

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1: I'm Keith Stevens. If you've ever experienced failure, and everybody has, you know that it can be downright painful. Anita Renfro is a successful comedian. She's made millions laugh through her appearances on Good Morning America, Dr. Phil, and her YouTube videos.
2: I had these great ideas about how motherhood was going to be, that I was going to float through my pregnancy in an idyllic, blissful state and then give painless birth to perfect babies. That fantasy lasted until my first prenatal visit.
1: Anita shares how failure may actually be good.
3: A failure almost always involves some sort of pain, either financial or personal or pride. And when that failure happens, there's always a lesson inside of it. And either you're inspired to go harder and do more and overcome it, or it takes you in a different direction. And I believe God speaks as loudly or more loudly through the failures than the successes. Because when you're doing something right, it's like, oh, yay, everyone's applauding. But man, when you make a misstep, I really appreciate God's gentle nudges, even in the failure.

We need to acknowledge the pain. We need to look at it. We need to stop running from it. We need to stop trying to bury it, drown it in whiskey, bury it in food, you know, ignore it in pleasure. You understand what I'm saying? All of the things that we can do to try to numb our souls, you know, television it to death, all those things, we've got to say, okay, stop. That's trying to numb the pain.

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5: Tri-State Weather.
3: Maybe a spotty shower early Thursday, but a chance for stronger storms again Thursday afternoon. But staying mild once again,

0: 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I'm First Alert meteorologist Stephanie Roberts for Cincinnati Star 93.3.
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2: 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And the funny thing is, it's not in front of your face. It's on it.

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1: I'm Donna Cruz. Sometimes one simple change makes a huge difference in life, if you're aware of it. It's always encouraging to hear from Andy Andrews. He's the New York Times best-selling author of books like The Traveler's Gift and The Little Things. So what is this change?
2: There are so many benefits to smiling while you talk. When you smile while you talk, you will be shocked at how you'll be treated. You will be chosen over anybody else. I mean, it's the greatest hiring tool. If you want to get a job, or you want to be chosen for a certain task, or you want to be put in charge of something, you want to keep a job. Listen, people will notice you if you smile while you talk. I'm just telling you, you go into a grocery store and there's a line of cashiers down there, and you start going into the line of the one who, this lady, she smiles, man. She talks and she smiles, and you just feel good when you go through there. You'll start looking for her. You know you look for her. And so when the grocery store is going to lay off somebody and they got 10 cashiers, they may lay off two of them. Well, they're not laying off her. They're not going to lay off her. Everybody loves her. And so the same is true. You learn to smile while you talk. You'll be treated differently at the bank. You'll be treated differently. You will get the benefit of the doubt in every situation. You'll be treated differently at the coffee shop. You'll be treated differently by the teachers at your children's school. You'll be treated differently by your children, and you'll be treated differently by your spouse. And for the most part, very funny, they won't even know why.
3: Lost your way.

0: Some stories make you laugh. Some make you think. Steve Brown's often do both. Here's one now. Thanks to our friends over at Key Life, we're helping to make encouragement contagious on Keep the Faith.
1: Here's an actual note sent to the IRS. It reads, enclosed is a cashier's check. I cheated on my income taxes 20 years ago, and I haven't been able to sleep since. P.S. If I still can't sleep, I'll send you the rest. How much do we need to confess to God in order to sleep at night? Listen, all of it. When you go to Him, take the mask off and stand there without any excuses or secrets. He'll love you and forgive you, and then you'll be free. Don't hold back. You can't say to God, I'll tell you the rest if I still can't sleep. I'm Steve Brown. You think about that. Hey, share what you just heard with a friend. Go to youthinkaboutthat.org.
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2: It's never good to receive a phone call that says your good friend has just had a heart attack and it doesn't look like they're going to make it. Man, really? 41 years of age? A heart attack? It's a life interruption. Walking into the room and seeing his wife in a state that I'd never seen her in before. A state of shock, looking for hope. In the midst of this pain, you have the option to run to a refuge to distract yourself. But David said, "For God is my refuge and my strength." Yes, even that day in that hospital room, we ran to the refuge and found strength.

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1: We have a motto in our house: if you got an attitude, leave at the door. 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I mean, someone can walk in a room with a bad attitude and the whole culture of the room changes. One simple act of changing your attitude will be a difference maker in your day, and it will be the difference maker in the day of all the people.

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2: Whenever something looks bad at the beginning, it doesn't necessarily mean that it's not going to turn out for your own good. I was working a lot of overtime at my job so that my wife wouldn't have to work. Well, one morning they asked me to work over, and my first break I went to the coffee machine. I reached in my pocket and I had 30 cents, a quarter and a nickel is all I had, and that's how much a cup of coffee was. I reached up to put the quarter in the slot and it dropped out of my hand. And just like it always happens, it went directly underneath the machine, hit the floor and like a magnet. And I thought, come on, Lord, you know that was the only money I

0: I had, and Nip's going to have to carry me that coffee for the next 8 hours. And what am I going to do now? And so I stood there and I said, you know what? I'm going to bend over and I'm going to get that quarter out of there. I don't have a lot of options. I don't care who sees. And so I got on my hands and knees and I looked underneath that machine, and there, to my unbelief, was so many quarters that I couldn't even count them. I just reached my hand under there and I swept them out, and there were so many that I had enough for coffee, lunch. And I just stood up and I said, Lord, forgive me. And you wanted to show me something that was good for me. And here I was complaining. I had to get down on my hands and knees to see it.
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8: But rule followers, we're driven by comparison. And when we are driven by comparison, we leave a life of legalism rather than a life of faith. And what happens is that legalism becomes our moral guide rather than faith in Jesus.
7: I wonder if that sounds familiar. Would you call yourself a rule follower or a rule breaker? We're going to explore the concept with Tricia Davis today and how it can impact your faith and your relationships. This is Focus on the Family with Jim Daly, and I'm John Fuller.
9: This is actually a fun message, John, that Tricia's going to share with us, but it has a serious point that I know you'll appreciate too. And for the sake of time, I'm going to quickly recap how she opened this presentation, and then we'll let Tricia share some very vivid stories. Tricia explained that in the New Testament book of Acts, the Apostle Paul had a vision of Jesus Christ on the road to Damascus, a vision that converted him from a persecutor of Christ's followers to an evangelist to the Gentile world. He'd been an extremely devout Jew, and now he would be taking the gospel to the very group that the Jews despised. So Jesus himself changed Paul from being one of the top rule followers in the Jewish world to the top rule breaker for the benefit of the Gentiles. And that's why the Jews persecuted Paul so ruthlessly everywhere he went. As we see in the book of Galatians, after 14 years of evangelism, God told Paul to go back to Jerusalem and meet the other leaders of the faith. The meeting went well, and the leadership endorsed the message Paul had been preaching. The one sour note came from the group called the Judaizers. They believed in Jesus, but also believed in following all of the Old Testament laws, including circumcision. And they had a hard time endorsing Paul's message of freedom from those laws through the death and resurrection of Jesus Christ, which leads us to Tricia's main point. You're either a rule follower or a rule breaker.
7: And with that backdrop, here now is Tricia Davis speaking at a women's conference at Traders Point Christian Church in Indianapolis on Focus on the Family with Jim Daly. And we're going to pick up as she turns toward her personal story.
8: In my family, I am the rule follower. My husband is the rule breaker. And so a couple years ago, I got inspired that I wanted to become a runner. I don't know. I know you're all looking at me going, when I say I'm a runner, I'm that lady on the side of the road that you're driving past and you're borderline like, should I call 911? Should I not? I'm a very ugly runner, but I got inspired. And so I decided to run the half marathon. My husband saw how much fun I had at my first half marathon. So he's like, baby, I'm going to do this with you. And so we went shopping together. We got new shoes. We got the fanny pack, you know, that has the water bottles that we just did not know what to do with, but they look cool. And as a rule follower, I printed out the sheet of how to train. And when you train for a half marathon, you do these short runs during the week, and then on Saturday, you do what you're called your long runs. So I get all my gear on, I'm all ready to go, I got my iPod going, and I wake up my husband, I'm like, baby, it's time to go. And he's like, oh, you know, it's been a long week. Why don't you just go on without me? I'll catch up with you. So 17 weeks later, he never caught up with me until it was race day. And so my husband and I, we get to the starting line, we take off. And when you train for a pace that your muscles and your body gets used to. And my husband, he's outpacing me. And ladies, I'm not competitive, but as a rule follower, I'm like, I have followed the rules and this child is outpacing me. Oh no, he didn't. Like, I am coming unglued. And he gets to mile 4 and this child loses his mind. He's like, yeah, baby, I am awesome. I'm amazing. I'm like, dude, we're at mile 4. He's like, I know, this is the longest I've ever ran. And so we continued to run, and with every mile, I'm just getting more and more and more bitter until God, because God is so good, he loves me so much. Mile 10 happened, and you may want to pan for this camera, guys, because my husband was running like chariots of fire, and then all of a sudden, his whole body went Hulk Hogan on him, like, his muscles just tightened, and he starts to grab his rear end. He's like, oh my gosh. He's not going, oh my gosh. He's grabbing his rear end. I'm like, don't do that. You're embarrassing me. He's like, oh my gosh. And then he falls to the floor, which is never good in a race. So people are around him. He's just rolling, holding his backside. And then he's like, baby, you need to work my leg. And so I grab his long leg and I'm working it back and forth. And you think, as a woman of God, I would be praying the blood of Jesus over him. Instead, I was just like, So he gets up, and he is still in so much pain, he cannot bend his legs. So all he can do is duck walk for the last 3 miles. So he had never done this before, and my very competitive husband gets to the end of the half marathon, and those of you, well, none of you have ran the half marathon. They're grandstands with people in them. And my husband is like, oh, I am not duck walking past these people. But he doesn't tell me this. And so he just takes off. And I am just standing there like, what is my life right now, right? And so he finishes, and I'm like speechless, but God, he loves me so much. They shoot video of you when you pass over the line. And my husband, who was running like chariots of fire, thought he was out of the camera's lens. But then we got the email and my boys and I watched it over and over and over again. Because he's running, he gets his medal, and then he duck walks his way. But as a rule follower, I was so focused on how Justin had broken the rules that I missed out on the joy that I had actually completed the race. And much like the sold Christians, us rule followers, we live in the bondage of comparison. We scroll through Instagram and through Facebook, and we like the pictures that we approve of the people that we think they deserve of whatever fantastic things going on in their life. While we secretly screen others. And we look at that one woman and we're just like, we get our rolling eye emoji ready that we want to put on her picture. I love that emoji. I don't know what's wrong with me. I'm a peacemaker, but that rolling eye emoji just makes me happy. It's weird, and that's not in my notes. I just want you to know. But as a rule follower, it looks a little bit like this. We compare ourselves to the woman who complains all the time about her kids. The woman who complains that she doesn't sleep through the night because of her infant. The woman who complains about her elementary school son and how they have so much homework they don't even know what to do with. The woman that complains about her teenage daughter and how she never puts gas in the car. And you would do anything to be a parent. You would do anything to hear those words, Mom, and so you compare your life with her life and you think that you deserve what she has gotten. And the rule follower in you is so dead set on the comparison that it leads to this life of legalism. The friend who receives the invitation that you know did not put the hard work of love into a relationship. The husband who finishes a race that he didn't train for. I promise you I'm over it. But rule followers, we're driven by comparison. And when we are driven by comparison, we leave a life of legalism rather than a life of faith. And what happens is that legalism becomes our moral guide rather than faith in Jesus. Now, all the rule breakers in the house, you guys are like, you're like, man, I knew it paid off to be a rule breaker. Ask for permission later, baby, right? Forgiveness reigns. But here's the deal. If legalism is birthed by comparison, for many of you who are rule breakers are driven by jealousy. So you don't care how that woman got that promotion. You don't care if she got married, she has 7 kids. You don't care what she puts on social media, just as long as you get yours too. That is a rule breaker. Jealousy starts to erode your heart and you're willing to do anything it takes. It's where FOMO, not for what? What is for what? I don't even know if I'm saying it right, but FOMO. And the fear of missing out has jealousy just balled you up and you start to live a life of hypocrisy. Meaning you would call yourself a Christian, but when it really comes down to it, you're willing to break the rules to get what you think you deserve. It looks like this. You're willing to gossip about that person that you feel threatened by. Because when you gossip about them and you put them down, it makes you feel better. Ouch. You surround yourself with fans rather than friends. Because fans will always say, even in your dysfunction, that you're amazing. Fans would never push back to the dark parts of your heart, where they see you living one way at church and seeing you living another outside of the church. Jealousy starts to take root. And what happens is that rule breakers led by jealousy will live a life of hypocrisy over faith. Jealousy that is driven by a lie that you are not enough. That you are not enough, and you're going to do whatever it takes to make sure everybody in the room knows that you are enough, even if it means breaking the rules. And so how do you know? Like, how do you know that you struggle with comparison? How do you know that you struggle with legalism? How do you know that jealousy just makes you a person who just lives as a hypocrite? You ask yourself these questions. Who is the one person that consumes your heart and mind? Who's the one person that consumes your heart and mind? Maybe it's a friend. Maybe it's a coworker. Maybe it's a spouse. And you're always comparing, always feeling like you need something that they have that you didn't get. Who are you constantly comparing or trying to win out over? Whose dream are you obsessing over? That you're like, man, I could be a good Christian. I could be a good Christ follower if God would just allow this dream to come to fruition. But if I go to one more Bible study where one more person tells me they're pregnant and I have been infertile now for 5 years, I'm done, God. Who do you find yourself, their dream you're obsessing over? Whose life do you find yourself striving for?
7: Whose life are you striving for? And that general dissatisfaction that Tricia's talking about is part of a journey that she's been on. She and her husband, Justin, have written a book about assessing where you're at and growing through life, and it's called One Choice Away from Change. We've got that here at the ministry, and we also have a CD of this entire presentation for you to listen to again or share with a friend. Ask about either or both of those when you call 800, the letter A in the word family, or stop by focusonthefamily.com/broadcast. Let's return now to Tricia Davis. In a minute, she's going to refer back to that portion of scripture that we summarized as we opened the show from Galatians chapter 2 about the Apostle Paul meeting with the other disciples in Jerusalem.
8: But here's the deal. When you place your faith in Jesus over your life, over your dreams, over your desires, that faith gives you the confidence to cheer on others, knowing their win isn't your loss. Let me say that again. Faith gives you the confidence to cheer others on, knowing their win isn't your loss. Read what Paul says in verse 7. He's just been told that they have nothing to add to his message that he's been sharing now for over a decade. It says, instead, they saw that God had given me the responsibility of preaching the gospel to the Gentiles, just as he had given Peter the responsibility of preaching to the Jews. For the same God who worked through Peter as the apostle to the Jews also worked through me as the apostle to the Gentiles. Do you see what's going on? Peter knew to whom he was called, and he knew who had called him. Paul knew that God had given him a message to the Gentiles. Listen, God has no favorites. God loves you. He has a unique plan for you. He has set you apart to do only what you can do. Do you believe it? So surround yourself with people who will cheer you on, who will cheer you on knowing that when you win, it's not their loss. Because here's the deal. It doesn't matter how strong of your relationships. It doesn't matter how strong of a marriage you have. It doesn't matter how awesome your faith community is. This whole faith journey is hard. It's so hard. And when life is hard and uncertain, you're going to live in this tension of wanting to compare. You're going to live in this tension to feel jealousy. And when life doesn't unfold the way you think it should, you start to go back where jealousy and comparison become your God over faith in Jesus. It's not a matter of if. It's a matter of when. Look what happens in verses 12 through 13. It says, when he, talking about Peter, they've moved on to another city now. It says, when he first arrived, he ate with the Gentile believers who were not circumcised. Super important, right? He's hanging out with people that aren't obeying the Jewish law, and he's perfectly fine. But then it says, but afterwards, when some friends of James came, Peter wouldn't eat with the Gentiles anymore. This is so powerful. He was afraid of criticism from these people who insisted on the necessity of circumcision, rule following. And as a result, other Jewish believers followed Peter's hypocrisy. And even Barnabas was led astray by the hypocrisy. Peter broke the rules. Now, how often does this happen in our churches, ladies? Where God has called us to a certain calling, and then we realize, that girl, she ain't godly enough. I don't want people knowing that I'm hanging out with her. Maybe God has called you to a community of faith, and you're like, well, they're too godly. And we get to this place where we start to look for the approval of man rather than the approval of God, because at the core of who we are, we fight this battle of not being enough. And here's the deal. Our greatest desire is to be fully known and to be fully loved. Our greatest fear is that we will be fully known, but that we wouldn't be fully loved. And the struggle is real. And much like Peter, we choose the path of people-pleasing. There's a book called Abba's Child by Brennan Manning. It absolutely changed my life. And Brennan calls this people-pleasing the imposter. And the imposter is the person that we become. We put our faith in people and outcomes and become the person that people want us to be rather than the person that God calls us to be. And this was me. 10 years into ministry, 10 years into marriage, my husband and I, we had been in youth ministry all over the Midwest. We were in the midst of planning our first church. And y'all, every place we went, growth happened. And people came to Christ. And then 2002, We planted our first church, and I know that many of you in this room not only know my story, but you walked with me in it. But I know that many of you, you haven't heard that my rule-following heart and my rule-breaking husband started to erode not only our marriage relationship, but our relationship with God. On October 9th, 2005, my husband came home. Our church plant was thriving. We were 3 years old. We started with 12, and we were nearing topping out at like 800. We had it all. We had three beautiful kids who loved the church, who loved the Lord. So he came home after speaking on a Sunday, and I was taking a nap, because when you're a church planner, that's holy. And he woke me up, and he said, "I need to tell you something." I said, "Okay." He said, "I'm done." I'm like, "You're done with what?" He said, "I'm done with you. I'm done with ministry. I think I might be done with God. I'm so sick and tired of the rules. I'm so done. I'm having an affair. It's with your best friend, and I want out. Because life looks better without you." In that moment, that collision of faith with my rule-following heart, that he was breaking the rules, brought me to a place where life was colliding in a way that I didn't just lose my marriage over that confession. I didn't just lose my best friend. I didn't just lose my church family. I lost the only identity I had ever known as an adult. I was Trisha Davis, the pastor's wife. And with one confession, I was stripped of everything. And here's the deal. The affair gets all the attention. The affair is the bomb that I drop. But the affair was a symptom of much greater issues in our marriage. And I had to choose if I was going to choose a different narrative. Because here's the deal. If I'm going to be honest with you tonight, God was getting a good deal with me. Justin was getting a good deal with me because I was faithful. I followed the rules. I became the balanced person who balanced ministry and balanced marriage and balanced family. I worked hard for that. I worked really hard to hide my depression, to be the cheery pastor's wife that everybody needed me to be. The Bible says you'll reap what you sow. What was I weeping in this, God? See, that moment forever marked me. And although I had hit rock bottom is still solid surface to begin to stand. And I had to choose. I had to choose if I was going to trade in my need to be right, to trade in my need to control, to trade in something different for a faith in Jesus. Faith gives you an identity that goes beyond your performance. This faith in Jesus, it gives you a new identity. And it goes beyond what you can do for God, and it leads to a life of freedom. Like, it's real, you all. It's not five happy hops to a freedom-filled life. It's hard work. But when we choose to trade in the things that hinder us from placing our faith in Jesus, freedom is found. Listen to what it says in verse 19. "For when I tried to keep the law, it condemned me. So I died to the law. I stopped trying to meet all of its requirements so that I might live in God. My old self has been crucified with Christ. It is no longer I who live, but Christ who lives within me. So I live in this earthly body by trusting in the Son of God who loved me, who gave himself for me." If I could reread that, I would say, "So I lived in this earthly body trusting in the Son of God who loved you, who gave himself for you." When we choose to trade in the things that hinder us from placing our faith in Jesus, freedom is found. A faith that gives a new identity. A faith that gives freedom. Justin and I, we didn't find freedom because we chose to restore our marriage. We found freedom because we placed our faith in Jesus. And it begins with the trade. when we choose to trade in the imposter of the person we think we should be or the person we think we ought to be to the person who God calls you to be. And he says, you are loved. You are chosen and you are redeemed. Will you choose it? And for my story, Justin had to trade in the lies for truth, truth that would set him free. Truth that he had hidden so long behind the lies of being sexually abused as a kid. A 10-year pornography addiction, and he believed the lie that if he told me everything, that if he was fully known, that as his wife, I would not fully loved him. But when he confessed everything, it was the first time, even rock bottom, there was truth to be had, and the truth was setting him free. And now, 11 years removed from that moment, y'all, we are walking in freedom. Our church plant isn't about coming full circle. It's about the overflow of who we are in Christ. It's a we get to. I had to choose to trade in my bitterness for forgiveness. Because forgiveness was hard. Forgiveness felt like he's just getting away with it. Forgiveness felt like he was just getting out of jail free. Then I realized that when I traded in my bitterness, I found that forgiveness resurrected what bitterness tried to destroy. Forgiveness replaced my fear and replaced my husband's shame and gave way to a life and a marriage of freedom.
7: And that's where we'll end this presentation from Tricia Davis on Focus on the Family with Jim Daly.
9: I just love Tricia's spirit, John. She's a real breath of fresh air. I think the key takeaway from her message is the word authentic. We need to follow the Lord and his calling on our life and in the most authentic way possible. We can't rely on following human rules to achieve enough points. Although, man, that is what it feels like at times, right? But resist it. That will not get you into heaven. That's the Old Testament thinking that Jesus came to fulfill as our sacrificial lamb. But when we keep our eyes on the Lord and do what he calls us to do, the rest will naturally fall into place. Mm-hmm. As Tricia said, when we put our faith in people and outcomes, we'll become the person that other people want us to be rather than the person God calls us to be.
7: And that typically doesn't work out so well.
9: No. And what a devastating illustration of that principle that Tricia experienced in her relationship with Justin. They were working so hard to build the church they planted, but almost completely lost their marriage. 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Some marriages do break apart. 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

well, now we're awake, right? Hey, good morning. Welcome on in. It is our October fundraiser here, and it's over tomorrow. So thank you so much for being here this morning. Thank you so much for turning on Star, for understanding how amazing it is to celebrate what God has been doing through this ministry. You know, every single day, God is really working through the songs and the stories in your life. I know that He's working in your life. That's why you're listening right now, in your family's lives and in so many other people's lives who we won't even meet on this side of heaven. But what's really, really, really cool is that when you do get involved, you get to be a part of making those stories possible. And that is really cool. So we're pumped. We're excited. If you've got a story to share of how God's been working in your life recently, we want to hear it. We want to celebrate with you. And no matter what life is looking like right now, we're doing this together. We're family. We're community. We are walking through this journey together, through the ups and through the downs, right? So we're super stoked that you're here. Thank you so much for listening. There's a special website for today. It's give2starradio.com. There's a special phone number too, 833-370-STAR, 833-370-7827. Before we go any further and set any goals, could we take a moment and just pray together? Thank God for the fundraiser and pray for everybody who's listening. So just join me for a second here. So thank you so much, Lord, for the gift that Star is, Lord. Thank you so much that we have a radio station, that we live in a country where we can just freely worship you, where we can talk about you and we can sing songs about you and we can do community together. Thank you so much for every single person who is listening right now, every single person who's listening the entire day, Lord, and every single person who gives a gift, Lord, please bless them. Financially, emotionally, mentally, in their health, Lord. Bless them in every area of their lives, God. And help us to have a really great day, a really great rest of our week. Bless this fundraiser. 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In Jesus' name we pray. Amen. So let's get down to business. All right. So every single hour in this fundraiser, which is over tomorrow, has a goal that needs to be met. And so what we'll do is we'll just chip away at the goals together and we'll do them piece by piece, and that will lead to your radio station, Star, being fully funded. So that'll be really exciting if we get to celebrate that tomorrow. But right now, we're going to focus on just raising the first $200 in the next 2 minutes. 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But we're really going to focus on raising $200 in 10 minutes here. So that could look like you just jumping in, being the very first one in this morning, giving a $200 gift. That would be amazing. Thank you so much. It could also look like two people, you and a friend, jumping in with a single gift of $100. Thank you so much. So we're going to do that together. Give2starradio.com is the website to get involved. Thank you so much for giving so generously. Here's the phone number. It's 833-370-STAR. 833-370-7827, and thank you.

0: When I was a truck driver, I was driving the 48 states, and it is a solitary life. I have no family to speak of, and I'm on my own.
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0: I was on the road, and it was a lonely time for me, but I found your radio station. I went through a few states, and I stopped at a couple of churches. 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I was searching, and I didn't know what I was searching for, but I found him, and I thank God I found him.

0: 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I'm on Social Security, so it's not much, but what I have, I give.
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0: 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Look what you've done in my life. You know, I want to help do the same for others.

0: To the people that have given, I want to thank God for them because of their generosity. I was able to find what I was looking for, even though I didn't know what I was looking for. Just stay on the air, please.
1: Every single thing that, oh my gosh, she just nailed it, right? She just summed up the whole point of STAR in just a couple of sentences here. And it is just so beautiful to know that you are never alone, right? And maybe you've felt very alone. You could have been physically alone in a truck, just like she's been. Or you could have just been feeling emotionally alone. But you know, you turn on STAR and God reminds you that there's a community that prays for you, that will surround you when you need it. And you know what? He's there 24/7. He never leaves you. But to hear him speak to you through the music and the messages, it's just such a good reminder that God is always with you and he's always working things out for you. I know that he's done that for you too. I know it. That's why you're listening. So thank you so much for being here. Thank you so much for being willing to hear from God through the music and messages here. We're glad. We're so excited that God is working in your life and our lives through STAR. And we can't wait to see what he's able to do next too. So thank you so much for being part of the family. Thank you for considering joining the Giving family today. It's our fundraiser. It's over tomorrow. So now is the time to get involved in what God is doing. And it's exciting to get involved in what he's doing. Yes, it is. So we have a special website for today. It's givetostarradio.com. It's all one word, givetostarradio.com. There's a special phone number too, 833-370-STAR, 833-370-7827. And we've got 5 minutes to reach this goal. So this is our very first goal of the morning. We're looking for the very first person to jump in with a $200 gift. So we're going to raise up $200 in the next 5 minutes. And really, that could just be you giving that gift all together. You could break it up monthly too if you'd like to do that. Monthly gifts are awesome as well. You could just do the math that my brain doesn't want to do right now. It's probably like, I don't know, $15 a month? Is that right, Rob? I don't know. Something. $200. You could do it single. You could break it up monthly. Whatever it is, that's awesome. But we're going to raise it up now in 4 minutes here. Give2starradio.com. It'll take 90 seconds there. So we'll get it done really fast at give2starradio.com. It'll take about 2 minutes on the phone. 833-370-STAR. 833-370-7827. Thank you so much for getting involved in what God is doing. You are needed. $200. We got 3 minutes to do it. And thank you.

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1: Steph Schlatter here on Uplifting Star, Counting My Blessings. I love that song. I mean, I love the song because it's just such a good reminder for us. But I love how God uses that song in my life. And I'm like, hey, God, what are you up to? Because he has that song playing whenever I am not counting my blessings. if you follow me. And specifically, it always happens when I'm in the car driving my kids, I don't know, home from shopping, grocery shopping or something, and they are losing their little baby minds together, and they're mad at each other, and I mean, Brielle can't even speak completely yet, but they have found ways to argue with each other, and it is amazing to see an 18-month-old argue with a 4-year-old, but they could do it, and they'll both be back there, like, bickering, and then they're mad, and they're yelling, and I am very overwhelmed, and I'm thinking about the meat that's defrosting in my, in my trunk, and I'm like, we gotta get help, and I'll turn on Star, and without fail, that song comes on every time, and it reminds me that even this is a blessing, because how blessed am I to have two adorable little kids who can have the ability to speak to each other and understand each other, and they're a blessing even when they're arguing, and the food in the trunk, even though it's defrosting because I'm sitting in traffic, that is a blessing. And so it just reminds me, it puts my mind into a new perspective, and I see things in a different way. It's amazing how God is able to do that through music and messages here on Star, through a radio station. And it's because it's a tool that he uses to reach us. It is so cool how he does it. And I know that you've experienced it too. I know that's why you listen, because every day you're like, what's God going to say to me now? What's he going to say to me in this moment? What's he going to tell me to do? And it's amazing that he comes through for us in that way. So I know that you get it. I know that's why you listen. And the reason why you listen is the same reason why you would give a gift. It might have sounded strange to you to think that you're going to give a gift to a radio station, but this is why, because you're supporting what God is doing through the ministry. You are partnering up with him in this amazing place that he uses to reach us, right? So this is really cool. It's exciting to get involved. And we are just reaching our goals together this morning. So by the top of the hour, our goal is to raise up $1,500. So that is the entire goal for the entire hour. But in the next 9 minutes, we're going to raise up that first $500 of it. So this could look like you jumping in with a $500 single gift. That would be amazing. It could look like somebody jumping in with a $25 a month gift and then somebody else jumping in with a $200 gift. So we could break it up many different ways, but the point is that you are needed. So we've got 8 minutes now to do this, 8 minutes and $500 needing to be raised up. 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
8: 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It's like it's being sung for you, and it's so profound.
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know you feel it. I know you're excited to get involved in what God is doing through Star. How cool that we can actually partner up with God in ministries. Like, that is a really cool thing. 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And then we get to be a part of all of the stories of lives being changed and transformed and literally saved. It's amazing. It's exciting. And I'm excited to see who's going to get involved in what God is doing. So it is our fundraiser here at Star. It's over tomorrow. So you are here at just the right moment to get involved in what God's doing. 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And you know what? Think about it, because sometimes you hear, huh? What? You turn on Star and you're like, wait, what? What do you mean giving to a radio station? Well, because this isn't just a radio station. This is a tool. This is a ministry. This is a vessel that God uses to speak to us in the most amazing ways, in ways that only we would understand. And what's really cool is he does it in exactly the moment that you need to hear it. So I got to tell you, because, you know, I can choose my own music. I can choose my own songs that I want to listen to on Spotify or just like YouTube. But you know what? When I'm in a moment where I am just feeling some kind of way, and maybe I'm feeling like crabby or just overwhelmed, I might choose something that isn't going to lift me up, that isn't going to point me back to Jesus. When you turn on Star, God chooses the music. That's the cool part, right? Like, that's the difference here. God chooses the music. He puts the words in our mouths to say, and it speaks to you specifically. That's amazing. And to me, that is worth supporting. I know it's worth supporting for you too. So every single hour here has a specific goal that needs to be raised up. And for this hour, so we got 28 minutes to go, we're going to raise up $1,500 together. And that's going to take a little bit of heavy lifting here. So I know there's somebody listening right now that can do a larger gift, a $1,000 gift. If you want to use it for challenge, we can do that too. That'd be amazing. But you're needed right now. So looking for someone who can do that larger gift, that $1,000 gift. And then we're looking for two other people. Somebody jumping in with a $25 a month gift, which would equal about $300 over the course of a year. And then somebody jumping in with a $200 single gift. So three people. There's you with the $1,000 larger gift. Thank you so much. 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Thank you so much. 833-370-STAR. And then there's you with the $200 single gift. And you could do that at give2starradio.com or on the phone. You can even text the word give to this phone number, 833-370-STAR.

0: 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He and I almost didn't survive the delivery. It was complicated. And while I was home recovering and he was in the hospital getting stronger to come home, I began listening every day.
1: I speak the name of Jesus over you.
0: I had grown up in the church. You know, I knew of God, I knew of Jesus, but I certainly didn't have a relationship with him. And I began seeking that after listening to music and programming on your station.
1: I pray.

0: husband did the same, and we are now a family of four. 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
1: In the scariest moments of your life, God shows up, and he shows up in such amazing ways, ways that you didn't expect. But he always comes through, and he always lets you know that you're not

alone, that he's got this, that he's got you, and it's going to be okay. And in that moment where, you know, she didn't know if her baby was going to make it or if she was going to make it through, God just surrounded them. He surrounded them all with his loving arms. And you know what? He does that for you too. You might be in one of those moments, or maybe you've been in it recently, where it just felt like, there's no way through this. How could I possibly survive this? But God has got you. He's going to make a way. He always does. And sometimes it doesn't look the way that we expect it to. He comes through in a different way. But when you look back, so maybe a year from now, 2 years from now, when you look back, you're going to see how this was the best way that he could have done it and how it makes so much sense now looking back on it. In the meantime, when you're trusting and you're holding on for hope, you turn on Star and you get that reminder that God's good. You get the hug through the radio station that you need. And it's why you listen, right? Because you know that God's got something for you every single time you turn on this radio station. He's going to speak to you through the music and messages here. It's amazing how he does that. And we're so grateful that he chooses Star to do that. We're so grateful that you're here to receive, to be ministered to allow God to really speak life and joy and love over your life through the music and messages here. We're so thankful that he does that. And today you get to be part of the giving family, which means that you become a part of that. You get to partner up with what God is doing through Star, which is really, really cool. And this is the special website for today. It's givetostarradio.com. Givetostarradio.com. Here's the special phone number. 833-370-STAR. 833-370-7827. And we've got 20 minutes here. We've got a $1,500 goal. So we're looking for three people. If one of these spots does not apply to you and you still want to give something else, please do not let this deter you from doing that. You are needed. I'm just throwing out a way that we can reach $1,500 together right now. So this is what I'm thinking we'll do. One person, that's you, who can give that larger gift, that leadership style gift of $1,000. And if you want to use it for challenge, we definitely will. That'll be amazing. So that's you doing your $1,000 gift right now. Another person, you, jumping in at $25 a month. And then one more person, that could be you, jumping in with a $200 single gift. So we're looking for three people to raise up $1,500 together. If you have a gift of any amount, don't hesitate. It's needed. This is just a great idea of three people getting involved here. I know it's so good for 6:40 in the morning. Give2starradio.com. Give2starradio.com. Thank you so much for getting involved. You are needed. So three people jumping in right now. 833-370-STAR. 833-370-7827. Which part of that $1,500 can you do? You're needed. Sometimes

Corey Asbury here on Uplifting Star. You know, you can always come running back home to the Father's house. There are so many times in life where we think we have gone too far. Like, this is the time. God's not going to forgive me. Can't believe I messed up this bad. And I got to tell you, that's the devil lying to you, because God will forgive you, right? You just have to come to Him, tell Him you're sorry, turn away from it, right? Like, He forgives you. He erases it. He starts you new and fresh. And what a relief. You know, sometimes we just think that we're too stuck. And really, sometimes that comes down to, you know, if God can forgive you, the God who created the universe, who created every little atom in it, every being in this place, right? If He can forgive you, maybe it's time for you to forgive you. And that might be this message that you needed to hear today. Maybe you've been holding on to a lot of guilt. You've been feeling really heavy and you have written yourself off. I gotta tell you, God hasn't written you off. You can come running back home. And you know what? We need that reminder, because we get in those spots a lot. And sometimes we'll dredge up the past and we'll start thinking about something that we did 20 years ago and we're still feeling bad about it. You know what? When those moments happen, you turn on Star and you get a reminder that God has forgiven you. You can forgive you now. Let it go. Let it go. What a relief to get that reminder. You know, there are so many reasons why you listen to Star, and that's probably just one of them. There are so many reasons. God is just speaking to us. He's ministering to us through the music and messages here 24/7. It's amazing that He does it. And we want to keep it going. We want to make sure that this radio station is here for you whenever you need it. We want to be able to do more ministry. We want to be able to do more community things. And we're excited, because when you give a gift, you make those things possible. 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Here's the phone number. It's 833-370-STAR, 833-370-7827. And we're looking to raise up $1,500 in the next 12 minutes. We can do this. And really, it would only take three people. Now, you can give any amount that you have on your heart, but this is how I think we're going to do it in these next 12 minutes. One person, you giving that leadership-sized gift of $1,000, and we could use that for challenge if you would like that. That would be awesome. So that's a $1,000 gift. Then one person, you doing that $25 a month gift. That's our most popular giving level. And then one more. So we're going to do this with three people: a $1,000 person, a $25 a month person, and a $200 single gift person. So which spot can you do? You're needed. And we don't have a whole lot of time here. We've got 12 minutes to go and $1,500 that's needing to be raised up. Now, there is somebody who's maybe like, you know what? I can just do the $1,500 myself. Awesome. Thank you. I think it's going to take three people, though. So $1,000, a $25 a month, and a $200 single gift. Thank you so much for giving right now. You're needed. 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

0: perfectly.
1: Yes, he does. He does it all perfectly. That's Micah Tyler here on Uplifting Star. You know, God doesn't make mistakes. Humans do. I was thinking about this because with God, nothing gets lost in translation. And I love that. Like, you turn on Star and you're waiting for a message from God, and he gives you a message. He speaks to you through the songs, through the stories, and he lets you know what he needs to let you know, right? And you're like, yes. You turn off the radio station at the end and you're like, yeah, now I know that God was speaking to me. Okay, but with humans, things get lost in translation. And I just gotta tell you this funny story because it's cracking me up. So yesterday I picked my son up from preschool, and his teacher tells me, because last week I was in Nashville, and Joe filled in for me here at Star. It was awesome. But when I was in Nashville, my son didn't tell his teacher that I was on a trip for work. He told his teacher, my mommy doesn't live at home anymore. I was like, what? So she fully thought that, you know, my husband and I had called it quits. So I was like, I asked Noah, I'm like, why would you tell her that? And he's like, I don't know. I was like, oh my goodness. But the point is that with humans, things get lost in translation, right? We can misinterpret things. We could be offended by something that somebody says, and maybe they didn't mean to say it that way. But when God speaks to us, it's never lost in translation. It is just perfectly said. And one of the things that he tells us all the time, and I do not want you to miss out on hearing this, is that you are perfectly loved. You are perfectly loved. You are unconditionally loved. God loves you with a huge, huge, huge love. And if you hear nothing else today, I want you to hear that. Whenever you need that reminder, you turn on Star and it's here for you. It's in the music. It's in pretty much every song, right? It's in the words that we say in between the songs. It's in the commercials. Like, it is in everything, that God loves you with a huge, huge love. So, when you need that reminder, you turn on Star and it's here for you. And the point of this fundraising is so that that message can be given out to you and to so many other people 24/7, and that we don't have to stop, right? So thank you so much for getting involved. The fundraiser's over tomorrow, so now is the time to get involved in what God is doing through Star at the special website, givetostarradio.com. givetostarradio.com. Here's the special phone number. It's 833-370-STAR, 833-370-7827. And we've got 6 minutes to go, and we've got $1,500 to raise up. Now, I know a lot of people are getting in their cars right now. We're heading off to work, or we're getting our coffee set on the percolator. Oh, I do love a percolator coffee. I could go for one of those. Anyway, I'm off track now. So listen, what we're going to do in these 5 minutes now, before you make your coffee, we're going to raise up $1,500. And I think it's going to go like this, but it could surprise me, and somebody could jump in with a $1,500 gift all on their own, or with other style gifts. This is how I think it's going to happen. Three people. One person doing that leadership style gift of $1,000, one person giving $25 a month, and one person giving $200 single gift. Which one can you do? Which spot can you take? It's needed right now. We've got 5 minutes to do this, but we can do it so quickly online at givetostarradio.com. And it's actually really fast on the phone, like 2 minutes. So we have plenty of time for this. 833-370-STAR, 833-370-7827. You are needed. We're raising up $1,500. We got 4 minutes to go now. Thank you so much for giving.
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12: Hi, my name's Kurt, and I've been thinking during this pledge drive, we have electricity in our home, and we pay for electricity to make sure that we have what we need in order to take care of our family, and we're all a family, the family of God, and like if my kids go to turn the light on, the light comes on, or if I need to turn the light on, the light comes on for me, but we all need the 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

0: he does. He brings us joy. Amen. Hey, welcome on in. Good morning. Good morning. It's a great day to get involved in what God is doing, right? We just want to be a part of where he is, right? It is so exciting to see what he's been doing through Star. We have been celebrating the stories of lives being changed and transformed and literally saved. And so we are so grateful that God has been working this way in your life every single day. We're grateful that you're here to receive. And today you get to be part of the Giving Family too, which is so exciting. It is so exciting to be involved in what God is doing through Star. He's doing amazing things and we get to celebrate it together. So there's a special website to get your gift in today. 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It's 833-370-STAR, 833-370-7827. Good morning, I'm Kristen. Tammy's here, and Tammy, we've got Laura giving her gift of $30 a month. Thank you so much, Laura. Yay! And, oh my goodness, this is so amazing because I was asking just a few minutes ago, before the top of the hour, could we raise up $1,500? And then I was asking for a $1,000 gift, and this beautiful anonymous friend gave a $1,000 gift. That's amazing. Wow. And they said, I listen on my way to work at 5:30 a.m. every single day and on my way home. It's uplifting to start and end the day in worship. Love that. It reminds me to seek, speak, and listen to the Lord's encouragement and guidance and know that we are in it and we will figure it out together. Amen. Amen. That's exactly how God works through this radio station. So exciting. So thank you so much for being here and for being part of what he's doing.
1: You know, morning people like that friend that just gave $1,000 are a bit of an enigma to me because I am in no way, shape, or form a morning person.
0: And yet here you are.
1: I know. If I'm up this early, it's either A, because I have a flight, or B, because there's a fundraiser. That's it. Those are the only two occasions I even ever see the sunrise. I'm a sunset girl. Right? But see, here's the thing. Like, I totally admire, I'm in awe of morning people because I'm like, these are the people who get it done. These are the people who got up early so that when I go to the coffee place, the coffee's made. You know, these are the teachers who are getting up early and setting up the classrooms. These are the nurses and the doctors who are getting their offices open and ready so that patients can come in. Like, these are the people who get things done. So even though I'm not a morning person, I wish I was, I am in awe. I feel like morning people are infinitely better than me in general as far as, like, contributing to society. Oh, so if you are that kind of person, I'm glad that you're here because I do believe you're the getting it done kind of person. And we do have work cut out for us today. And so it is our fall fundraiser today is like we're wrapping it up. It's second half. We're going to be done at the end of the day tomorrow. So if you're normally like that friend who said they listen every morning on the way to work, and this is the time you normally listen, you've got today and you've got tomorrow. So why not just do this today? Your $25 a month gift, it's needed right now. Your $1,000 gift, yeah, that's needed too. Mm-hmm. Every gift amount is needed. Every gift is appreciated. And I am just in awe of you in every way. If you could take just a couple of minutes and get to the phone or get online and be as generous as you can be, that would be amazing. Here's the number, 833-370-7827. 833-370-7827 or give to starradio.com.
0: You are needed. Thank you so much for getting involved in what God's doing. Every single hour has a specific goal that needs to be raised up. And this hour's goal is $1,800. So $1,800. So Tammy, what do we think about doing that first $800 in this next 20 minutes?
1: Oh, I think that's definitely something that we can do, especially because we're talking to morning people who get things done.
0: Amen. I love that. Okay, so let's try that. So let's do $800. We'll raise it up together. And this could look like really like three people jumping in at $25 a month. That would take care of that. Actually, that would even do it a little bit more. It could look like somebody giving a $500 gift, somebody giving a $300 gift. We could break this up so many different ways, but the point is that you are needed right now. Thank you so much for getting involved. Here's that special website for today. 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Here's the special phone number. It's 833-370-STAR. 833-370-7827. And thank you so much for getting involved.

0: had a bad horse accident in the backcountry and had to get life lighted, and I've got like 24 screws and 6 plates, and I was in a body brace for 11 months and a year and a half of physical therapy.
1: Come out of sadness from wherever you've been.
0: I've been on disability for the last several years, and it's been like a 5-year journey to get healthy and get off disability and back to work. I had major back surgery and a year and a half of therapy, and you know, I had a lot of chronic pain and I was on pain pills, and I got a little addicted to the pain pills. That took me down to a pretty dark place.
1: So lay down your burdens, lay down your shame.
0: I've been doing celebrate recovery for the last 3 years, and yeah, I listen almost exclusively.
1: Lift up your face.
0: It was my steady rock through the whole thing when I was really feeling low, and now I just got a new job. My wife and I's lives are going to look up. It's been quite a journey, so I just wanted to give back now that I'm able to.
1: So long as you are.
2: You know, there are so many people right now that are in the same place that the friend we just heard from has thankfully come out of. There are so many people right now who are wrapped up in shame, in addiction, in chronic pain, and maybe can't even take a moment to break out of it to be able to give. Or financially, they're not able to support STAR because life is really hard right now. But if you are someone who can, like this friend, say, hey, I was there. I am not there now. Thank you, Jesus. My life has gotten better. Things are on track. And now I can respond by supporting this ministry that has been a lifeline for me through all of it. Well, I would encourage you to do that because it feels so good when you do. There is something so powerful about that 180-degree moment when you've come all the way around and you can say, there I was, now I'm here, and I want to honor what God has done in a real and tangible way. That's what this friend did. You know, they said, I want to give. This was so important for me when I was at my lowest low, and now I am going to honor that journey and honor what God has done for me by giving. And that's amazing. That is really amazing. That is an amazing feeling. And that could be your story too. And if it's your story, we'd love to hear from you this morning. Be as generous as you can be. That might look like $25 a month. That might look like $1,000. But if you feel up to it and you want to share your story when you call, we'd love to hear what it is that you are honoring, what journey, what path you're honoring when you call this morning. 833-370-7827. Give to starradio.com.
3: Yeah, thank you so much for getting involved in what God is doing. I had to refresh my tracker here, and so I missed an anonymous friend who gave $200 last hour too, so thank you so much to you. I just wanted to say thank you so much for getting involved in what God is doing through STAR. It's amazing. So what we're doing right now is we've got 15 minutes, and we are going to raise up $800 together, and this could look like somebody just jumping in with an $800 gift. That would be amazing. And, you know, that would be so cool. I give to starradio.com. We could do it that way. But I think it's most likely going to look like a bunch of us getting involved and doing our part. So this could be two people jumping in with a $25 a month gift, and then one person jumping in with a $200 single gift. That would make $800. It could look like somebody jumping with $500, somebody jumping with $300. There's other ways to do this, but it all comes down to this one little thing. You are needed. So you are the part that is missing here. So thank you so much for getting involved in what God is doing. You already know how God impacts your life through STAR. You already know that. You feel it when you turn on this radio station every single day. And so now is exciting because you get to be a part of that. You get to be a part of what God's doing. And you make that moment happen for you and your family and for so many other families too with your gift. So thank you so much for getting involved right now. You're needed. Give to starradio.com. We got 14 minutes to go. 14 minutes to go. We're going to raise up $800 together. 833-370-STAR. 833-370-7827. And thank you.
1: I've been

0: Yes, he is. He's holding on to you, and he never lets go. That's the really cool thing about God, is that he holds on to us, right? He keeps us safe. He protects us. He comforts us, and he doesn't let go. He really just wants to do life with us. And, you know, sometimes he actually will, you know, you'll turn on Star and you'll hear a message from him in the music. You'll hear a message from him in between the songs. And it's so awesome how he does that, how he speaks to us in a way that we need to hear when we need to hear it. And we're just super thankful that he does that through Star so often. It's so cool to see how he's working in your life that way. So thank you so much for being here. Thank you for being part of our family. Thanks for listening today. It is the second to last day of the fundraiser, so it's over tomorrow. And time is of the essence. You are needed. We are super excited to welcome you into the Giving family today. The website is givetostarradio.com. Here's the special phone number. It's 833-370-STAR. 833-370-78. Oh my gosh, what was I going to say? 7827. I don't know what I was going to say. But it was super exciting to get it right at the end. So, hey, I see Christy's in here. Hey, Christy, thank you so much for your gift. Yay, that's awesome. First one in this hour. It's super exciting. Who's next?
1: Yeah, thank you, Christy, for your gift. You heard that there was a need for $800 by the time we get to the 30-minute mark in the hour. And you said, hey, I can do part of that. And that's amazing. That's how we all get there, right? Everybody just doing what we can do. What's left of the $800 now is $750. So 9 minutes to go to raise that $750. 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Right. 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
13: 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My wife and I, yesterday morning, we were having breakfast at a little local restaurant and happened to run into a former teacher of mine. And I just very briefly spoke with her and said it was nice to see her. And at the end of our breakfast, she came over to our table and gave my wife and I both a hug and laid a $100 bill on our table and said, it's just such a blessing to see you two out. 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

I was going through the worst time of my life. I had a marriage of 32 years that was just falling apart. It was the hardest thing I've ever gone through in my life. Depression, and it was just so painful, I could hardly make it. I totally understand what people go through when they have suicidal thoughts. I was in therapy and I was taking antidepressants. But every morning I had to get up and go to work, and I had to travel 40 minutes to and from work. And that's when I would listen. The music and the words were always so encouraging, and they always ministered to me. And it would help me get through my day at work. And then I'd do the same thing coming home. And there were so many times the music that I'd listen to

0: You know, God can change literally everything for you too. And I love what she was saying, where she said she went from tears of pain and tears of sadness to tears of joy in celebration. And that is how quickly God can change things for you too. It's amazing. It's amazing how he's able to take something that seemed so bleak and so hard and so dark, and he changes it into something so beautiful that you can celebrate. And maybe you're in that waiting period right now where you're wondering, how is this going to turn out? What's going to happen here? Listen, keep holding on. Keep holding on, because God has good things in store for you. He's got a good plan for you. You woke up this morning with breath in your lungs because there's still purpose for you. And you just keep holding on, okay? In the meantime, we will support you here at Star through the music, through the messages. God's going to speak to you. He's going to give you encouragement and motivation and endurance. That's why you listen, right? And the reason why you listen is exactly the same reason why you give. You're just giving in this moment because it's fundraiser. It's over tomorrow and you are needed. Oh, I'm losing my voice. Give2starradio.com. 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It's all one word. And here's the special phone number. It's 833-370-STAR. 833-370-7827. Pablo is in with his $50 gift. Thank you so much, Pablo. Yes. Ooh, I see an anonymous friend jumping in with $30 a month. Amazing. Thank you so much. And do you see this? Do you see this, Tammy?
1: I see it.
0: John and Rebecca just jumped in with $750. That's exactly what we needed to hit that first goal in this hour. Amazing. Thank you so much, John and Rebecca. Yes. Okay, who's next?
1: Hey, this is pretty exciting. A lot of progress just made in the last little bit toward our overall goal for the hour. So this is how we get it done, right? And I want you to notice there were a couple of $50 gifts there.
0: Yeah.
1: There was a $30 a month gift there. Mm-hmm. And there was a $750 gift there.
0: Amazing.
1: And that is beautiful because it is everybody saying, hey, here's what I'm able to do.
0: Yes.
1: And it's different for everyone. So What is your amount? What's the amount on your heart? What have you been thinking of as you're hearing the stories and thinking about how God is moving through Star Radio in your life and the lives of so many other people? I'm sure that there's very likely been an amount that you've been thinking, I could do that. I can give that. So my request is, my urgency is, well, then do it. Just do it. Yeah, just get it done. And then you're going to know that you did, and you will carry the joy of that act of generosity with you all day long. So Here is how you do it. Get to the phone. 833-370-7827. 833-370-STAR. 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Now, with all of those gifts that just came in, what's left of the goal for the hour? This is so incredibly doable. $590. That's what's left to raise this hour to hit our hourly goal. So that's a minimum. Like, we at least need to hit that. If we can knock that out of the park and go over, that's even better. But $590 is what's left, and we can say we hit the goal for the hour. There's one person right now who could knock the whole thing out. Mm-hmm. Maybe there's someone listening that could do $500 and another person could do $100. We'd knock it out in this next song, even. 833-370-7827. Give2starradio.com.
0: You are needed. Thank you so much for catching the vision, for getting involved in what God is doing through Star. 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And thank you.

0: Amen. He loves you with such an extravagant love. He just loves you with such a big, huge love. And sometimes we forget, because sometimes I think we put God in a box. We think that God is going to love us like people love us. Mm. And the really hard and unfortunate thing is that people don't love perfectly, right? But God loves you with a perfect, extravagant love. Like, he loves you so much that he sent his son to literally give his life for you. That is huge. That's huge. That is massive. That is a huge love. And when you turn on Star, you feel that love. You feel it through the music and the messages. God kind of wraps you up in his arms through this radio station, which is so cool. And when you're feeling unloved or unlovable, he can turn that around with just one song. It's amazing. Just one line in a song, really, right? It is so cool how he does that, and in just the right moment. We love that God chooses to use Star to minister to us, to speak to us, to really just love on us. And it is so cool how he does it every single day. We know that's why you listen. And the reason why you listen is exactly the same reason why you would give a gift. You're just giving a gift in this moment because you're needed. And fundraiser is over tomorrow. So now is the perfect time to get involved in what God is doing. So here's the special website. It's givetostarradio.com. Givetostarradio.com. 833-370-STAR. 833-370-7827.
1: Yeah, if you're someone who usually listens in the morning, well, this morning and tomorrow morning are the only two mornings you're going to hear this. And mm-hmm. So you know how life is and how things can happen. And your best intention might be, I'll just give tomorrow. But who knows, right? Who knows what's going to happen tomorrow morning? So if you have just a couple of minutes and the ability to give something now, why not get it done? Why not just check that off your list? And then you get to spend the rest of the day knowing that you were generous and that you were a part of this incredible thing that God and his people are doing here at Star Radio every day. Mm-hmm. You know, as you hear the stories that we play throughout this fundraiser, those stories happen. These moments of encouragement, these lives that are changed and saved, it all happens because people have given over the years to keep Star on the air. And when you give now, you are a part of all the stories that will happen, the ones we know of and the thousands that we won't ever know about. You're a part of those as well when you give today. So here's the number, 833-370-7827, givetostarradio.com. I will tell you, we've got $590 left to raise in this hour in order to hit the hourly goal. So 16 minutes to go on that. That could simply be a couple of people giving a gift of $25 a month. Truly, two people. In fact, in this next song, could we hear from two friends, you and one other person, who can make a gift of $25 a month? And then the hourly goal will have been met. Mm-hmm. Here's the number, 833-370-7827, givetostarradio.com. Mm-hmm.

0: How exciting that God is working behind the scenes all the time. Because I think sometimes we think when he's quiet that he's just forgotten us. Mm. And I feel like that's a very human response, right? Because, you know, like if your friend doesn't text you or call you for 2 months, you're like, man, they forgot about me. But that's not how God
1: ghost me?
0: Right? Yeah. You kind of think that, right? Because we kind of put it into human terms.
1: Yeah.
0: But with God, he's working. He is literally never not working. He is just making the pieces work together. He's putting these together and his timing is perfect. I mean, there is scripture that says that his ways are higher than our ways. Like his thoughts are higher than our thoughts, that we couldn't understand it. And it's just proof that we won't, you know, we don't get it. We don't know what he's doing, but we know that he's good and we know that he has good plans for us. So when you're in those moments of doubt, when you're waiting and you're like, God, are you going to show up? Are you going to speak? Are you going to come through? You turn on Star and you get a reminder that God is good. He has a good plan for you and he's working on it. He's got it. It's going to be the perfect timing and the perfect result. In the meantime, you can depend on God to really minister to you, to speak to you, and to give you that hope through the music and messages here on Star. It's one of the many reasons why you listen, and we know that's why you listen. We're grateful that you're here, that you can be ministered to, that you can be comforted through this radio station. Thank you for being part of our family. Thanks for being part of the giving family today. 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It's 833-370-STAR, 833-370-7827. Thank you so much for jumping in on what God's doing through Star.
1: Thank you, Brandon. Giving $200. Thank you. Yay! So much, Brandon. Woo! Brandon heard that the need less for the hour was $590, and he said, I can take $200 of that. Yes! So that's amazing. Thank you. Woo! So much, Brandon. And that now leaves us with $390 left to raise in this hour to hit the goal. We've got this, fam. Mm-hmm. 9 minutes left. $390 to raise. I mean, truly, somebody doing like $35 a month basically gets us there. Someone giving a gift of $400 obviously gets us there. Whatever amount of that $390 you can help with right now, we'd love to hear from you. Now, here's the thing. We've got 9 minutes left in the hour. If everybody thinks somebody else is going to do it, like, because it's easy to think that, oh, $390, they got that. Somebody's going to do it. They don't need me. Mm-hmm. If everybody thinks that, then nobody does it. And then we end the hour and we haven't hit the goal. So why don't you right now be the one to get to the phone and just do whatever part of that $390 you can do. That's going to look different for everyone. But whatever part of $390 you can help out with, could you get to the phone and make that happen before we get to the end of this hour? 833-370-7827, 833-370-STAR, or give to starradio.com. 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

0: had some Toby. Now we've got some energy going. We are pumped up and we are ready to go. You know, you're never too lost to be found. I love that line because sometimes we think that we've gone a little too far and that we can't come back, and that's just not true. God can find you. God can reach you. God welcomes you back in with wide open arms. You are never too far gone. So if you need that reminder, it's here for you 24/7 here on Star. Thank you so much for being part of our family. Thank you so much for listening. Thanks for just being excited about what God is doing through Star. Thank you for sharing your stories. We love to hear your stories of how he's been working in your life. It's so exciting to celebrate that together. Sonia is in with her $25 a month gift. Yay! Thank you, Sonia. Yes! Jennifer's in with her $150 gift. Woohoo! Thank you, Jennifer. Okay, so what's going on? Well, if you're just popping in, welcome. Hello. Good morning. It's our fundraiser. It's over tomorrow. So now is the perfect time to get involved in what God is doing through Star. We have a special website for today. It's givetostarradio.com. And we have a special phone number. It's 833-370-STAR, 833-370-7827.
1: 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So don't get hung up on, well, how much, or my gift isn't enough, or whatever. 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It just the fact that you would take a second and call and be generous, that's what matters most. So would you be one to get to the phone right now? We have a big goal this hour, $2,100 to raise. Woo! Before this hour is over. But we can get there. I mean, we can absolutely do it. One person coming in right now with a gift of $1,000, that gets us halfway there. Maybe someone's listening who can do $100 a month. If that's you, that gets us over halfway there. Mm-hmm. Whatever part of that $2,100 you can take, here's the number. 833-370-7827. Let's get it started in this song even. 833-370-7827. Give to starradio.com.

I already give monthly to SAR, but I felt moved to send this as part of your fundraising celebration. You guys talked about the right song at the right time. A few years ago, I made an attempt to take my life while I was driving, and suddenly my car was just stopped on the side of the road, and Jesus just literally took the wheel. And at that moment, Just Be Held started to play on SAR, and God saved my life.

0: that moment, he reminded me that it's okay to not be okay, to rest in him and just be held. And I gave my life back to him right there on the side of a major highway. This week, I worked extra hours at my second job so I can make a larger student loan payment, but that money is better sent to continue playing the right song at the right time for someone else. I trust God's going to provide in other areas when the time is right. I love you guys so much, and I thank Jesus for Star in my life on the daily.
1: You know, sometimes you think of the right song at the right time just being like, well, I was having a bad morning and the right song came on to help me be in a better mood and be a better mom or do better at work that day. And all of that is important. And those are the daily ways that these songs are helping us in our lives. But sometimes you hear a story like that, and it's not the only one we've heard like that, where the right song literally saved a life. It was literally the thing the person needed to hear to stop them from making that a permanent decision. And so when we tell you that this is life-saving radio, that is not an exaggeration. We've heard many stories like the one you just heard from people who say that they're alive because God used Star in their life in that way. And man, if you can invest in something that is important and is powerful and you see the impact of your investment, I can't think of a better investment than this life-saving, life-changing radio. The way that you get involved, it is our fundraiser we've got this morning and tomorrow morning, and it's done at the end of the day tomorrow. So if this is the time you usually listen, now's the time to get involved. 833-370-7827 or give to starradio.com.
2: Yes. Okay. So thank you so much for getting involved in what God is doing. We've got a large goal this morning, but we can do it all together if we all get involved and do our own part, right? So we've got 18 minutes to the bottom of the hour, and I'm thinking in these next 18 minutes, could we raise up the first $1,000 of this goal? So that could really look like somebody doing that leadership sized gift of $1,000. We had someone do that a little bit earlier this morning, and maybe that's you. Maybe you've been uniquely blessed. Your business has been doing really well. You are just like, I want to do something that will further the kingdom. I want to do something that will really tell people that God loves them. This is a great spot to do that. So this would be a great investment for you. So that could be somebody just jumping in with $1,000 on their own total. Most of the time, it does end up being a bunch of us getting involved. And I do see an anonymous friend jumping in with $100. Thank you so much for your gift. Yay, thank you. So it could look like a bunch of us, nine more people jumping in with $100. That would be amazing. It could look like you jumping in with a $25 a month gift, somebody else jumping in with a $300 single gift. We can do this in so many different ways, but it all ends up coming down to the fact that you are needed. And it's so exciting that we get to do this together, that we all get to come together and we get to reach goals together and we get to fund this ministry that God uses to change, transform, and literally save lives. You're a part of that. Give2starradio.com is the website. Thank you so much for getting involved right now. You are needed. 833-370-STAR. 833-370-7827. And thank you so much for giving so generously. Here's Blessing Offer, Jordan's.

0: Busting Offer. I think I love every single one of his songs. No, yeah. I don't think it. I just do. I'm like, man, I just love all of his songs. And what makes me super happy is that my four-year-old son loves all of Busting Offer's songs too. And it's so fun because every time one of them comes on, he sings the words, and even when he doesn't know all the words, he like makes up his own. Oh my gosh,
1: me too.
0: So cute.
1: Me too. Right? I do the same thing.
0: Right? But it just makes me so happy because I think about the world that we live in and all of the things that are coming at us all the time. And I love that a four-year-old can, instead of what they're hearing in school or what people are streaming on YouTube and stuff, instead of that, he's singing about, you know, God's love. He's singing about the truth, the knowledge of God and how God takes care of us, and like all these really good, really important lessons that we're not getting anywhere else, right? We're getting them here on Star. And sometimes you think they're not listening, and this is especially true for teens, right? We think they're not listening, that they've tuned it out, that they're doing their own thing. But I'm telling you, they are listening. And even if they're not singing the words back to you, in that moment when they need the truth, they can pull it up because they have internalized it and they have listened. And they just, you know, were playing it cool and letting you think that they weren't. So I'm saying just keep streaming it. Keep playing it in the car. God is working 24/7 through the music and messages here on Star. It's making a huge impact in your life and in so many other people's lives too. Thank you so much for catching the vision, for getting involved in what God is doing through Star. 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It's give2starradio.com. Here's the phone number. It's 833-370-STAR, 833-370-7827.
1: Every hour has a goal, you know, just like you over the course of a year have monthly budget, maybe, I don't know, you can just be like me and fly by the seat of your pants and hope for the best. 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
0: Yay.
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My grandma died last year, and we lived with her, me and my dad. And she was very close to me. She was basically my mother. And then we had to move. And we were going through a lot of hard times then, because she meant so much to both of us. And the music just helped.

0: It made me feel like my life was back. Made me feel like God was there watching over for me.
1: So amazing that, you know, she's going through such a hard time. She's so young. And God is just so faithful to say, I've got you. I'm with you. I haven't abandoned you. I'm going to comfort you in this moment. And she has the wisdom to turn on Star to hear that, right? To get that hug through the radio station. And I know that that's been there for you too, in those moments where you're grieving a loss, where you're just feeling very alone, or you're feeling sad. You turn on Star and God hugs you through the music and through the messages here. He lets you know that you are not alone, that He loves you. That's amazing, right? Mm-hmm. In just the moment that you need it. It's so cool how He does that. And He's doing it 24/7 here on Star. It's why you listen. 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That's awesome. And that's why you listen. And the reason why you listen is exactly the same reason why you give. You're just giving in this moment because it's fundraiser. It's over tomorrow. No more fundraiser after tomorrow, okay? 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Here's the phone number. It's 833-370-STAR. 833-370-7827. And something exciting's happening.
2: Challenge! It when this happens. 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I just love it when this whole community comes together, right? 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So here we go. Starts now, but you know, there's always a time limit on these kind of things. We've got three songs to get this done. The first song tried to start a minute ago. Did you hear that?
1: I did. It was like jumping the gun. Yeah, we were like, no, not yet.
2: Three songs. Let's start number one. No, not yet.
1: We got to stall a little bit. Time to get to the phone.
2: Exactly. Okay, so the first song is getting ready to start for real, for real. 833-370-7827. $1,000, dollar for dollar challenge. Three songs. This is the first one. Will you be the first to get in on this? Have your gift doubled right now. Give to starradio.com. Let's go.
1: Woo! Here it is, the first song in the challenge. Double the impact of your gift right now. You are needed.
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2: Woo! 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She's so such a gift to this radio station. 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
3: 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I like to think about this way. Think about a time that you were like a little nervous to do something, you weren't sure, and then someone came along and said, hey, I'll do it with you. Let's do it together. Like, think about singing karaoke, right? Oh. Like, getting up on stage all by yourself to sing karaoke is really scary. But having someone go, hey, let's do it together. I'm gonna take the risk with you here. We're gonna jump in and do this together. Well, that's kind of what Nana's doing right now. She's saying, you know what? You're not on your own. Maybe you felt a little bit weird about calling and giving. And I don't know, maybe you've never given to a radio station before. But I am going to take your hand and we're going to do this together. And Nana is going to double your gift right now to encourage you to get to the phone and give. So two songs left in this three-song challenge from Nana. $1,000 left to double your giving. What part of that is for you? 833-370-7827. Maybe you were thinking about a $1,000 gift. Well, my goodness, right now would be a good time to do it because we could double that with Nana's, all of it, with her money.
2: Amen.
3: Maybe
2: Amen.
3: $20, $25 a month. That becomes $50 a month. Let's do this together. Song number two, getting ready to start. We only have three songs to get this done. So let's get to the phone right now. 833-370-7827. 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Dollar for dollar challenge. Nana taking your hand saying, let's do this together right now.

0: Okay, what this means is that the impact of your gift is going twice as far right now. That's really cool. Like, that's what challenge means, in case you're stopping by for the very first time. It's our fundraiser. It's over tomorrow. And this is just an opportunity for you to get involved in what God is doing through Star. God is doing amazing things 24/7 here. And I know that you've experienced it. I know that there's been a moment where you have felt so lonely, or you've just felt so down, and you've turned on Star, and God has spoken to you through the music and messages here. He's let you know that you're not alone. He's let you know that you are loved unconditionally, and that He's got you, and He's got this. That's why you listen. The reason why you listen is the same reason why you give. Same reason. They're the same. You're just going and you're making an effort to go to give to starradio.com to say, yep, this is why I listen, so this is why I give. Or to go to the phone, 833-370-STAR. And right now when you do that, thanks to a really generous family member, Nana, your gift is going twice as far, doubling the impact up to $1,000. But Tammy, we've got one song left to do this.
1: I can't believe I am
0: shook. One song left, right?
1: I can't believe that nobody has called yet to get in on this.
0: It's cool bananas, really.
1: It really is. A three-song dollar-for-dollar challenge issued by Nana, this sweet, sweet friend of Star, saying, hey, I am going to encourage you to give by doubling your gift right now. And she's just standing there with this $1,000 in her hands, ready to dole this out. And so far, two of the three songs in play have played, and no one has called or given. So I'm going to assume that you thought someone else was going to do this and that you weren't needed, and let you know that you are needed. And now we're down to just one song to go.
0: Yes!
1: 833-370-7827. 833-370-STAR. You can do this online at givetostarradio.com. You know, all of the reasons that, like Kristen said, that you listen, those are the reasons that you give. You don't give because there's a challenge. You don't give because that's what's happening right now. But you give now because of that. Right now you give because, well, you're running out of time to give, period. The fundraiser is over tomorrow evening. But right now, in this moment, you have this opportunity and this invitation in front of you that Nana will double your gift up to $1,000. Let's go. 833-370-7827. Give to starradio.com. This is it. Last song to get this done right now.
0: Here it is, the final song in the challenge. Double the impact of your gift right now.
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1: It's challenge. 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Thank you so much for getting involved in what God is doing through Star. I love that Matthew West song that we were just listening to, the Me on Your Mind, because, you know, you are always on God's mind. But what I love about how, like, being on God's mind is that he's never thinking bad thoughts about you. You know, he's always thinking beautiful thoughts about you, about how much he loves you, about all the things that he sees that you're going to do. And he's proud of you. Like, he just thinks good things about you. So while you're on God's mind, it's all good things that he's thinking about you. And he just loves you. So I love thinking about that. And every time that song's on, I'm always thinking about that. I'm like, wow, God thinks good thoughts about us. So, if you need to hear that, there you go. God wanted you to hear it this morning, that he's thinking good thoughts about you. Whatever you need to hear, God speaks to us through the music and messages here. It's why you listen, and it's why you give. And right now when you give, it's going twice as far, Tammy.
2: Yeah, Nana is coming along to double your gift. She's got $1,000 available, and she is going to make your gift go twice as far. Leslie, thank you for being the first person to get involved with this.
1: Yay!
2: With your gift. Your gift was just doubled. That is amazing. Woo! You know, I am one of the best, most fun, most... those moments where you feel like you are just being the best you ever, right? For me, that was several years ago. I jumped off of a little cliff kind of thing into Lake Michigan, right?
1: Wow.
2: And it was like there was a bunch of people doing it, and it looked like so much fun. And I was like, I don't know, I really want to do it, but I'm like a little nervous. But my son was with me, and he's like, Mom, I'll do it too. And so because he did it, I was like, okay, I'll do it, right?
1: Yeah.
2: And so because he kind of encouraged me, he gave me that little like, hey, we'll do it together. Then I was like, okay, let's do it. And it was one of the best things I've ever done in my life. Aww. Taking that risk, doing something I've never done before. I still, like, I'll occasionally see the picture, and I just, it makes me so happy inside. I think about this kind of like that. Maybe you have been thinking about giving for a long time. You've heard the stories, and you just were like, I don't know. It feels a little weird. I'm a little uncomfortable doing this. And now you've got Nana coming along and saying, trust me.
1: Mm-hmm.
2: It's great. I've done this so many times. It feels
1: really
2: so good. You're going to do it once, and you're going to want to do it over and over again. So here, I'll do it with you. And she's literally doubling your gift. She's putting her dollars with your dollars to encourage you to give right now. Every gift doubled. We still got about $970 available. That was the last of a three-song challenge. So we are really, really in the final seconds of this, but we are giving it a little bit of grace, a little bit of extra time, because I don't want you to miss out on this opportunity.
1: Yeah.
2: So here is the number. You can still get in on this. 833-370-7827. Give2starradio.com.
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12: Hi, my name's Kurt, and I've been thinking during this pledge drive, we have electricity in our home, and we pay for electricity to make sure that we have what we need in order to take care of our family, and we're all a family, the family of God, and like if my kids go to turn the light on, the light comes on, or if I need to turn the light on, the light comes on for me, but we all need the electricity at different times, so when I need it, it's there for me, and when my kids need it, it's there for me, so I've kind of seen this is the same way. You know, I'm not always listening, but when I do need it, it's there for me.
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0: challenge on.
1: It's challenge. Woo, woo, woo. All right, so many people getting involved in what God is doing through Star. It's exciting. Vince is in with his $100. That was doubled. We had an anonymous friend in with $100. That's doubled. Valerie's in with $100. That's doubled. Oh, another anonymous friend. Thank you so much. Your gift is doubled too. They said the music really helps me to worship God and sing about Him. Yes and amen. I see Kathleen in with her $100. That's doubled. And Leslie. Oh my goodness. So many amazing people jumping in, catching the vision, getting involved in what God is doing through Star. 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
2: So a lot just happened there in a very little amount of time. I believe what that leaves us with is $400 of Nana's challenge.
1: Actually, Lawrence just jumped in, $10 a month. Thank you, Lawrence.
2: Ooh, okay.
1: So
2: okay.
1: That's, what is that,
2: 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And right now, she wants to inspire you to do it so you can see how good it feels.
1: Amen.
2: And she's doing that by doubling your gift. Here we go. $300 left.
1: Woo!
2: Have your gift doubled. 833-370-7827. 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

We were away on vacation for spring break, and we got a phone call that our house was on fire. We were beside ourselves, and we came home to find out that every memory, everything was gone. This was a home that my daughter came home to as a little girl. Anything she ever had in her 12 years was now taken from her. And the other night, she just had a really, really bad night. And she said, "Mommy, why do these things happen?" But I didn't know how to answer her. So all I could do was just lay on the bed next to her, rub her back, and I started to sing "Good, Good Father" by Chris Tomlin to her.

0: And as I sang to her, she started singing back to me, and she knew the words. And at that moment, I thought of Star, and if it wasn't for Star, my daughter wouldn't even know the words to those songs. So when we think our kids aren't listening, they really are. And is it making a difference? Without a doubt in my mind.
1: For your kids, for you, for the people in your life, when you listen, you are filling yourself up with the right things. You're making sure that you are full of God's love and His peace, so that when hard things happen, and they will, what comes out of you is God's love and His peace. It matters what you surround yourself with. That's why you're here. That's why you listen. And so we're glad that you're here. It is our fall fundraiser. It is the, you know, the final day and a half. We're going to be done at the end of the day tomorrow. So if you're listening now and you have a few minutes that you can call or go online and give, you are needed, as this is a community supported, listener supported radio station. 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
2: Hey, that's Tammy. My name is Matt. We're thrilled to have you listening in this moment. We don't think it's an accident. The fundraiser is a real key part of how Star stays on the air every day. We take the entirety of the financial need throughout the course of the year, and we break it up into different chunks. Basically, in the spring we do some fundraising, and then in the fall we started last month, and then we're wrapping up the back half of it here for the fall. So these are your final couple of days to be a part of what God is doing financially. And I think it was Henry Blackaby's book Experiencing God, which came out a long time ago, but it talks in there basically of, like, if you want to be in the will of what God is doing, you want to be in the center of what God is doing, go to wherever you know He's working and just, like, be parked there, basically. Mm-hmm. And can the way you can do that, you can do that with what's happening here at Star, by joining the financial team, because the stories that we share are evidence that the Lord is working. And so we're just inviting you, hey, if you want to be a part of what God is doing, here's a really easy way for you to get involved, because you listen to Star differently when you know that you've supported it financially. So overall need for this hour, $2,200. I'm wondering if in the next 20 minutes we could put the first $1,200 towards that need. And that can be you and a couple of other people at $25 a month. Your $100 single gift would get us a long way there. And if you're in the place where, you know, a $1,200 gift or $100 a month is within your range budget-wise, that would be awesome as well. Everybody is important. Everybody's needed. 833-370-7827. Again, 833-370-7827. And online, will you make a gift at give2starradio.com. Looking for a leader, somebody to start this hour off with you being generous right now. Let's go.

0: Uplifting Star, welcome in. Thank you so much for being here. 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So you hear like a zillion minutes of commercials every hour and stuff like that. And we do have some businesses that do support what God is doing through Star, and they want to tell you about what they do. So while we do have some commercials, there's a tremendous amount of commercial opportunity, let's put it that way, that we say no to just because we don't necessarily align on values. So that creates a bit of a financial gap in how we keep Star on the air and going strong every day. And that's where you and I get to come in with gifts of $25 a month, $100 single gifts, $500, $1,000. Occasionally, we had one person give $5,000 earlier. But there's no one who is like, here's $10 million. Like, now, if you're out there, bring it. Let's have a combo. But we really believe it's God's design that all of us bring what it is that we can. And that's how Star is funded and how it stays on the air every day. So from time to time, we pause what we normally do. We say, hey, your financial support is needed. And this is one of those times.
1: Hey, absolutely. And I'm not sure if we had a chance to thank all of these people who got in just before the this hour started. So I want to make sure we do say those thank yous, including Diane and Valerie and Lawrence. And of course, our good friend Nana, who is always a faithful giver. Would love to add your name to the giving team right now. 833-370-7827. Give to starradio.com. A big need, a big goal for the hour, $2,200. That is a lot to hope to raise during this hour. But you know what? With all the people who are listening right now, if even just a fraction, if even just a handful of the people who are listening right now would get involved and give, we'd be there. We could be there in the next couple of songs. One person doing a gift of $100 a month would get us all like halfway there. Maybe your gift is more like $100 one time. Well, we'd love to hear from you too. Every single gift is needed right now. In fact, to break that goal down even into a smaller amount, let's get halfway there. So $1,100 by the time we get to the 30-minute mark. And so far, nobody's in on that. So what part of that $1,100 can you help with by the time we get to 30 minutes after? 833-370-7827. All the reasons that you listen every day, those are the reasons that you give. You need this. I need this. Countless other people in our community need this, and you can be a part of keeping it here right now. 833-370-7827. Give to starradio.com. Thank you so much.

towards the beginning of January, felt a clear calling from God on our life of what he wanted us to do this year, which was sell existing house and buy a brand new house across town, which seems crazy because we have a almost 3-year-old and 9-month-old baby. Just refinanced our house, had no intentions of doing it whatsoever, but God had clearly laid it on both of our hearts to do it. I think that same night that it first came up, I had my iPhone out and we're like, oh, let's listen to some music. And I opened up the Star app and it was Jeremy Camp's Walk.

0: it was a total God thing. Guys, I want you to walk by faith this year. I've got a clear call on your life. Trust me on this. And ever since that, it's been one amazing thing after another. God truly does. You start in amazing ways to impact people's lives at the right time when they need it the most.
1: Talk about an algorithm, right? That is definitely God's algorithm, knowing that Joshua was like, you need to hear this and know you're not closing the app and you're going to continue to listen to Jeremy Camp over and over and over again. I love that so much. And certainly, obviously, that's not anything anybody here could have ever had anything to do with. That's all God. And we hear these like miracle stories all the time, these little miracles that come along with these songs being played exactly when people need to hear them and in the most unusual ways. The other thing I love to hear is like the times that someone says the only station that would come in. Like literally, This was the only station that would come in. And that's God. That is God making sure that these messages are getting to the right people at the right time. And when you give, you are helping to ensure that that continues to happen. All we can do is be here and do our part and then trust God with the rest of it. And perhaps your part right now is financially supporting, being a part of the team that keeps Star on the air with your dollars. Here's how you do it. 833-370-7827. 833-370-STAR. 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
2: Trying to get to the first $1,100 added to the fundraiser total here in the next 6 minutes. Now, you go $1,100, 6 minutes. What is this even all about? Great question. Every hour of the fundraiser has a financial need to it, because we've sort of stretched everything out so that by tomorrow afternoon, when this is wrapped up, we're at 100% fully funded. It's been really great so far. The Lord is really blessed, but we're not at the finish line yet. And so you listening in this moment and you being a part of what God wants to bring in here in the next 5 minutes of $1,100 is really important. If you could give all $1,100, wonderful, fantastic. 833-370-7827. Most can't, most of us can't. But if you could take $100 of that, that would be fantastic as well. If you could give $25 a month, we sort of project that out over the course of a year. So that's $300 towards that $1,100 need. We're giving you a lot of numbers. They're all different. The takeaway for you is whatever you feel comfortable with giving, whatever you feel like the Lord has told you to do, that's going to be perfect. We have people who give $1,000. We have people who give $10 a month, and we have every kind of gift in between as well. So 833-370-7827. I realize we're speaking at one of the busiest times of your day. I get that. Mad respect for whatever it is that you got going on, because I know it's important. But we think this is important enough, and we tell these stories just to prove that, hey, the Lord is in what is happening every day on Star, and it's only there. We're only here, and those moments are only taking place because people have given financial gifts. So we feel like it's important too. So if in the next moment or two, you could be the next person to help us put another $1,100 into the total, that would be awesome. Here's the number. It's 833-370-7827. Again, 833-370-7827. 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
12: Hi, my name is Chuck. My wife and I, yesterday morning, we were having breakfast at a little local restaurant and happened to run into a former teacher of mine. And I just very briefly spoke with her and said it was nice to see her. And at the end of our breakfast, she came over to our table and gave my wife and I both a hug and laid a $100 bill on our table and said, it's just such a blessing to see you two out. 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And if you can't, then pay it forward. 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And our praise is to God and to people that he touches to do great things.
3: 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That's 833-370-STAR. Oh, Lord, I

That is Forrest Frank, Uplifting Star. Welcome in. Fundraiser happening right now. In fact, we're running low on time. It wraps up tomorrow afternoon. So you listening in this moment, listen, if you're the person who kind of waits till the last minute on things, you're speaking my language, first of all. I appreciate that about anybody. And you have come at what is about to be the last minute, because this wraps up tomorrow afternoon, the entire fall fundraising season. So if you've missed out on your opportunity to be a part of what God is doing, now is the time for you to maybe put feet to that and make a gift right now at 833-370-7827, or you can also give a gift online at give2starradio.com. Karen says that she wrote just a little while ago, she says, we usually put Star on at Christmas because we play Christmas music. And she says, but this year I didn't change it back. Her husband's got some cognitive issues that he's dealing with, and gets kind of really upset at the questionable content in commercials and DJ banner on some of the other radio stations that we used to listen to. So she was like, I think we need to make a better choice for his health and for my health at the same time. So once Christmas was over, I left it on Star to see how he reacted, and he really loved it.

0: to make it happen. So your generosity is going to make a big difference right now.
1: 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A big goal, a big need for this hour, $2,200. And we've chipped away at that with Lawrence's gift way earlier in the hour, but there's still most of it left. So we're thankful for everybody who's gotten involved this morning. But if you have not yet, well, this is your moment. You can really make a big difference toward this goal for the hour of $2,200. And now, just 24 minutes to get it done. Any part of that that you're able to help with, 833-370-7827, givetostarradio.com.
0: Hey, before we play another song, let's just recognize Ann, who's now in at $50 a month. Thank you so much for that.
1: Amazing. Yeah. Thank you, Ann.
0: So Ann takes a big whack out of that. Appreciate you doing that. Down now to $1,600 left in the hour financially. 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If you do like Ann, $50 a month, that's what works for her. 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You just type that in when you go online to givetostarradio.com. 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If $100 works better for you, also a huge blessing. But it's just a handful of us pausing whatever it is you're doing now and going to the phone or going online to make a gift, and we'll look up and all $2,200 is in. 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

last year, my son was incarcerated, and I felt very hopeless. I wasn't eating. I wasn't sleeping. There was nothing that I could do to make his situation any better, and I was just crying out to God.

The song that's most impacted my life is a song by Danny Gokey, More Than You Think I Am. And I was driving down the road, and that song came on the radio, and that warmed my heart because he was there. And I knew that I wasn't allowed to talk to my son whenever I wanted or be around him whenever I wanted. But God can always be wherever you need him to be. And I knew that he was right there with my son, taking care of him every step of the way. He promised me he would see it through, that he would be there day by day, holding Brandon's hand and holding mine. And it made me know that I can make it through it and my son.

0: My son is out now. God brought him through. And he changed my son so much. My son is a completely different person since he came home. Let me open your eyes to see the heart of me differently. My life would be different if the station wasn't there. And I know I would not have made it through the situation with my son. I know I wouldn't have. Because without you, I would have been a mess. So supporting the ministry means everything. It's the best thing that I've ever done with any dollar that I've ever spent. It's just a fantastic feeling, and we need people to support the radio so you guys can stay on the air. I'm more than
1: you
0: think
1: I am. I don't know if I could string any words together that would make a more powerful case statement, so to speak, as to why you might want to consider getting involved in what God is doing through Star. Because of her testimony, it is clear and obvious that at the moment she needed it, when she was literally at the end of her own ability and at the end of herself, there was not one thing she could do to benefit her son in that moment. It had all been exhausted. Through a song on Star, she encountered the Lord. You've been in that same situation. It may not be with a wayward child. Very well could be with a wayward child, but you've been in a situation where you just find yourself literally at the end of yourself and exhausted all of the things that we all try to come up with and do before we finally go, hey, you know what? I should probably talk to God about this.
2: Right.
1: Like we all do it, right? And in those moments, he uses a song or a message from Brant Sherry or from Kristen on the radio to speak life and to go, hey, I've been waiting for you. I'm way more than you think I am. And I am 100% in control and 100% capable of taking care of you and this situation. That's a powerful reminder, only there because people give financial gifts to keep Star on the air and going strong. 833-370-7827. 833-370-7827. 16 minutes to go in the hour. Still another $1,600 needed for us to stay on track for the hour.
2: Absolutely. And we'd love to see you be part of the Star Giving family right now. We were just talking off air, and a really good point was made. You know, you have all these different streaming services, and remember when, like, you could pay for the streaming service and just watch your shows uninterrupted, and now you pay for them and they're interrupted, and every seems like all the time, like, oh, it's going to cost you a little bit more. Oh, it's going to cost you a little bit more now. And you just go, well, I guess it costs more now. Well, you know, at Star, we trust that our listeners are going to support and give, and perhaps this is a moment for you if you've given monthly for a long time, but you've never increased that giving, and you can now because life has gotten a little bit easier and money's gotten a little bit better for you, or you've just recognized how good it feels when you give and you know how that money is always there. You don't miss it. So you're like, yeah, now's a good time for me to actually increase my monthly gift. Well, you know, here's that invitation to you. Obviously, we're not going to tell you you have to do it because that's not how this works. But we can suggest that maybe now's a good time for you to increase your giving. And now would be a great time to do that because we still have about $1,600 left to raise this hour. So even your monthly increase could go a long way towards getting to the hourly goal as well. 833-370-7827. 833-370-7827. 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
1: Amen.
2: To hand the stuff we're dealing with over to him and trust him with it. 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That's a decision we have to make over and over and over again. Mm. 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That is why you listen. 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

0: Hey, welcome in. Let's go. We are down to the wire here this hour, and I don't. What is it about us where we like to wait until the last possible moment, right? And yeah. Some of us are. And there's somebody listening right now who goes, yeah, that's not me. Like, I'm always the person who's on time. I do things as soon as I get an assignment, I do it right away. Like,
1: God bless you.
0: Yeah, God bless you.
1: Yeah,
0: the world needs people like you.
1: Mm-hmm.
0: Tammy and I are not like you.
1: No.
0: Mm-hmm. No, we're very much the, hey, I got time. Well, we're as two people who are wired just the same way as you are, we're here saying you ain't got much time. We're in the fundraiser. This is where we say, hey, this is a community supported radio ministry. We stay on the air because people like you give financial gifts. Every hour has a financial need. This one, the remaining need is $1,600, and we're down to the last 9 minutes. So this is where you can really kind of break the tape and be a hero, just like Karina did. Karina's brand new to the team with a gift of $100. Thank you so much. So now we're down to $1,500 because of Karina's generosity. 833-370-7827. You're giving because you know that the Lord uses Star daily to change your mood, to put you in a more positive spirit every day, to kind of give you what you need as you're heading into a job that maybe you don't love, but it's what you got right now, and so you're just trying to make the best of it. But you need those sort of a spiritual shot in the arm, so to speak, before you walk in the front doors of the office or wherever it is that you work. You're giving because of reasons like that. You're doing it now because we are in the final few hours of the fundraiser.
1: Yeah, and every hour has a goal, and as we get closer and closer to the end, those goals become even more important. So with Karina's gift right now, we are $1,500 away from meeting the need, meeting the goal for this hour. Now, I really thought by this point in the hour, we would be a lot closer to that 15, the goal for the hour, but that's, you know, it is what it is. There's $1,500 left. There's somebody listening right now, for sure, who could do the whole thing. I promise there is someone listening right now who could do $1,500 right now, and that would be an amazing gift. You feel good about giving that amount. Your bank account says, yeah, I've got the ability to give that amount. And if that is you, you're needed right now. You can help meet the entire goal for the hour with your gift of $1,500, 833-370-7827, or give to starradio.com. 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
0: yeah,
1: or $25 a month or some other amount. So please don't feel like if you're not that $1,500 person, you don't have that ability to give. Please don't think that you're not needed right now, because the way we get there is just everybody doing what they can.
0: 100%.
1: So what part of that is you? $1,500 left. Here's the number, 833-370-7827, 833-370-STAR. 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

0: uplifting star. Welcome in. Thank you so much for being here. My name is Matt. Tammy is here as well. Who we are isn't nearly as important as the fact that you're here and listening right now. You, friend, we're thrilled to have you as a part of what God is doing in this moment right here on Star. 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We do it unashamedly just because we really believe that the Lord has created Star in such a way that the listeners of the radio station who can all support it financially to keep it on the air. So we feel like, hey, every once in a while, we need to invite you to join that party. And that's what today is really all about. Why would you even consider doing that? Well, I'll get to that in just a second. But first, if you already know you want to get involved, 833-370-7827, a special number to call again. It's 833-370-7827. And you can also give a gift online at give2starradio.com. Joseph says, the radio station has just helped me during my sobriety recovery. I drive a lot, and listening to Star has just really helped me and calmed me. That's why Joseph gives. You've got a word of testimony just like that. It may sound different, but there's a reason that you listen to Star. That's more than just, they play more Chris Tomlin than anyone else, or whatever the feeling might be, right? It's a community of people who are all chasing after Jesus together. We're all going through it together. It may look different from one person to another, but we've all got a reason that we depend on the Holy Spirit coming through the radio speakers, and that's why you would consider giving a financial gift.
1: This is simply amazing. A friend just in the last little bit before the hour was over called in and made a gift of $200 per month.
0: Wow.
1: $200 fantastic. Monthly. That is fantastic. Thank you so very much for your generosity. Love to see that. That helps us get so much closer to the overall goal, which, by the way, the fundraiser ends tomorrow. But the fact that you made it monthly is really wonderful, because it knows that then we know, you know, as we're paying bills and looking at the need, we can say, all right, we can count on this $200 every month to go towards what's needed for the goal. So thank you, thank you, thank you. Thank you for that. We'd love to see you now getting involved with whatever's right for you. 833-370-7827. Give2starradio.com. Now, if you're like me and that $200 a month, $2,400 gift, that is way out of reach. You couldn't give that amount. Please don't think that your gift isn't needed. Here's something that I do, kind of the psychology of what happens in my brain. Like, when you see someone that comes along and does something super huge and generous, like someone with a lot of money will come along and pay off like all of the lunches at a kid's school. And you're like, wow, that's amazing. If I ever had that kind of money, I would do that kind of thing too. And then we just kind of write it off as something that's out of our reach. But there's nothing that would stop us from paying off $100 worth of kids' lunches, right?
0: Right.
1: So don't let the fact that somebody did something big and huge and that, like, you could never
0: great
1: do
0: point.
1: Make you think, well, you know, that's great. I wish I could do that. If I had that kind of money, I would. Because there's always something. There's always something that you can do. And right now, maybe for you, it's $10 a month. And that's an amazing gift. And we'd love to see that come through. 833-370-7827. You can also give online right now. Give2starradio.com.

I've had the whole gamut of medical testing, and it turns out I have something called hyper-K, which is a paralytic disease. The hyper-K starts to immobilize me, and my body starts to shut down. It's like my body's being pulled to the floor, and a darkness comes. So your self-worth really plummets, but it's always been this station that I've listened to. And I was driving the other day, and it was the song You Say. And man, it just hits you deep because it just reminds me of who I am. And the only thing that matters now is everything you think of me.

0: I think a station like this is so important for the support that the community, because you never know that one moment when it's going to be a song, when it's going to be someone's witness. So having a station that can get to people in that time, in that one moment, it is important, you know, to be able to have that station around.
1: You know, one thing I've found that when life gets really hard, and it shouldn't surprise me, but it always does. It's like, oh yeah, and the world is still turning, and I still have to show up. Like, just because my life just got really, really hard, and I'm devastated by what's going on, there's still stuff that has to get done. You know, I still have to show up for work. I still have to show up for my family. I still have to show up with friends and in community. And so what I love about Adele just shared she was diagnosed with this really, really difficult health condition that is really devastating and makes it very hard to just survive. But she realizes, you know what, I still got to wake up every morning and I still got to do the thing. And when I tune in to Star Radio, I am given the strength I need to be able to do that. Now, I don't know what the thing might be for you right now that's making your life harder and making it more difficult for you to get through each day, but I feel like we all have something. And I'm so glad that you have found this place to connect to your source of strength, to remind you that the Lord is your source of strength, that you don't have to do this on your own, that He's got this and that He's holding you. I'm so glad you're here because you need this, I need this, and countless other people need it. And when you give, you're making sure that these songs and these messages can continue to be here for all of life's moments. 833-370-7827. I'm giving you the number because the fundraiser is going on now and we're closing in on the end of it.
2: 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Also online at givetostarradio.com. Cynthia, latest in at $50 a month. Thank you so much. God bless you, Cynthia. We are really grateful for that. Now, every hour of the fundraiser, especially as we get closer and closer to the end of it, it wraps up tomorrow. And we're trusting and believing we're going to be at 100% fully funded. That's up to the Lord. If we're not, we end when we end. We don't just keep going and going and going until we get there. So you listening in this moment and responding to however you feel the Lord lead you is really important right now. With Cynthia's gift in, that means we're about $900 away from the financial need for this hour and still a little bit of time. So 833-370-7827. Your $100 could get us a step closer. You giving all $900 at once, that would be amazing as well. You would wipe out the need and then we'd be able to work on some of the other hours that we missed the goal. 833-370-7827 is the way to respond, or online at givetostarradio.com. We're going to play another song. It's the perfect opportunity before your Thursday gets away from you and you turn around and it's Saturday afternoon and you missed out on the chance to be a part of the fundraiser. 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And give to starradio.com. 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

0: It is Washed from Elevation Rhythm on Uplifting Star, and the fundraiser happening. We're down to just about a day and a half left, and then it's over. You will have missed out on the opportunity to be a part of something really cool that the Lord is doing. We're a listener-supported station. It's people like you who give financial gifts to keep us on the air and going strong. Each hour has a need financially. This hour, the remaining need, because of Cynthia's generosity, she got on board a couple of minutes ago at $50 a month. So that means there's about $900 left to go into the total. 833-370-7827 if you'd like to respond by phone, or you can give a gift online as well super quickly at givetostarradio.com. We'll share testimonies from time to time of Star family members who have had really extreme stories of how the Lord has rescued them from a really dark or desperate place through the power of a song. And those are awesome. We celebrate those. We're thankful for those. But for a lot of us, our story of how God used a star may be a lot more like Tay. Tay says, this morning, on my way to work, I turned on the radio and No Fear from John Reddick was playing. The last few weeks have just been really tough, and I was thinking and feeling that I'm just not okay. So thank you for sharing the love of Christ. I was moved and renewed. I literally turned on the radio and that song was on just for me. That feeling of just like, man, the last few weeks have been really difficult. If I could see each one of you at this point, it somehow, and I could say, hey, raise your hand if the last few weeks have been pretty difficult. I'm thinking some way or another, almost every one of our hands would go up. And because there's stuff for over the last few weeks have been really difficult. Tammy could say the same thing. Chris could say the same thing. All of us could. And we're grateful that for all of us, whatever the last few weeks looking difficult, however that looks for us, aren't you thankful that the songs and the stories that you get from Star every day are just what you need, just when you need it? 833-370-7827.
1: And it's here because of God's grace, you know, God's intention to have this place for you to come and listen. That's why we're here. But we're also here because of your generosity. We can't do this without your help. And that's why we take a few days during this time to ask you to be part of the Star Giving family. $900 is what is left in the need for this hour. What part of that can you help with? 833-370-7827, 833-370-STAR, givetostarradio.com. Now, I will say, we've seen some really generous monthly gifts. We saw $200 a month a little while ago. We saw $50 a month from Cynthia. A $75 monthly gift would take care of the entire remaining need for the hour.
0: Wow.
1: So if that's the kind of gift that you were able to give, amazing. We would love to hear from you right now. $75 a month, that hits the need for the rest of the hour. But that also could be three friends coming along or two friends coming along doing $35 a month. Someone coming along with 100 and a few more coming. You know what I mean? Everybody just gets involved at what level is right for them. I'm just putting this $75 a month out there so that you know, if that's you, you could meet the need for the rest of the hour. Here's the number to do it, 833-370-7827. In fact, wouldn't it be crazy if we could get that done in the next 5 minutes and then spend the rest of the hour making up for some other hours where we fell short? That would be great. 833-370-7827. Give to starradio.com. Thank you.
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I was pregnant with my son, and I was rushed to the hospital by ambulance 8 weeks early in an emergency situation. When I got there, they told me that the baby delivered right then and there, and it was very scary because there was a chance that the baby was not going to make it at the end. So they rushed me into the operating room, and the first thing I hear is Jeremy Camp's song, He Overcame, playing on the radio. So I say to the nurse, is this Christian music that you're playing? And I guess she thought I was offended because she said, I am so sorry, I will turn this off. And I said to her, please leave it on and turn it louder.

0: that night, almost as if the Lord was saying to me, I have this one, and it's going to be okay. Hardly the whole time that my son was being delivered, and I just felt so blessed that night. I really felt like the Lord was with me, and he came through that. This radio station does not just give music for people to listen to for enjoyment, but it helps with changing lives. They speak to you in a way that can really help you to rejoice with the good times and to deal with the tough times in life.
1: You know, Dana's specific situation is obviously one where she's having trouble with the pregnancy, and then the birthing process, and the music there was what she needed when she needed it. For you, just the feeling of the Lord using a song to say, I've got this, it's going to be okay. Whatever the life circumstance that you find yourself in, that's really powerful. It's meaningful. It's an important part of our daily lives. Those instant reminders through every song of God saying, I've got this, it's going to be okay. That's what you're supporting. That's what you're making possible when you join the team who gives financially. We do have a financial need. Thank you to Christy, by the way, who just jumped in with

0: doesn't discount you if you can't do all of that. Because just like Christy got involved just a minute ago, and she said, you know what? I can do $25. That's what's right for me. That's what's right for my family. And you know, we celebrate that
1: Hallelujah.
0: Act of generosity every 100%. Bit as much as the $200 a month kind of gifts, right? 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So can't wait to see your gift pop through. 833-370-7827. Haven't mentioned this in a while. You know you can text us too. 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So just wanted to throw that out there. 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You can also give safely and quickly online at give2starradio.com. All right, here we are closing in on the end of this hour. 23 minutes to go. $875 to raise.
1: Yep.
0: What part of it is yours? 833-370-7827. Give2starradio.com. Thank you so much.

That is We the Kingdom and Holy Water. It's Uplifting Star. Welcome to the fundraiser. This is the time we pause what you normally hear on Star and just tell you stories of how God is using Star in the lives of people like you in hopes that you would hear a bit of your own story.

0: and go, yeah, he's done that in my life too. And then you would, because of that, consider supporting what he's doing with a financial gift, because we're a listener-supported station. 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The question you might be asking is why? Sheila wrote, she said, this was just a couple of months ago. She said, I found myself getting overwhelmed by the times we're living in. Too much doom and gloom getting me down. Rage scrolling, doom scrolling, whatever kind of scrolling you want. It takes you about 40 seconds to be in this headspace that Sheila found herself in. Too much doom and gloom getting me down. And she said, after thinking about it too long, I came to an epiphany. To an epiphany that I needed to inundate myself with joy and hope instead of doom and gloom. So now I start every day with Star. Your station's not only inspiring and filled with positive vibes, but also laugh out loud fun as well. That's why Sheila listens. That's why Sheila gives. And if you say yes and amen to that, can I just invite you to the team that gives financially? Here's your number. It's 833-370-7827 and online at givetostarradio.com.
1: You know, it was kind of eye-opening for me when I figured out that there's actually a financial incentive for people to make you mad on social media, right? Like, their rage baiting is a real thing, and it's because when you engage with people who irritate you, those people get money from those social media networks. It's kind of infuriating when you think about it. But then on the other side of it, you know, that's been going on a long time for the news. The news is sensationalized because that's what gets eyes on the TV, right?
0: That's
1: so
0: fair.
1: This is a tale as old as time. If you make people scared, if you make them angry, they will engage, and then that puts money in people's pockets. Well, what I love about Star is that it is the opposite of that. All of our programming, every word that is spoken, every song that is played, it is all designed and curated to bring you joy and peace and remind you of God's love and His strength. And let me tell you, nobody, you know, Mark Zuckerberg is not funding that.
0: Right?
1: Nobody with a bunch of money is coming along to fund that. That's why we ask you to. That's why we ask you to put your dollars behind this, because you know how important this need is in a world that is absolutely so tuned into the darkness and the fear and the anger. This is a place where we have a community of people tuned into God's goodness, and you can be a part of keeping it here with your financial giving right now. We have $875 left to raise in this hour, and the hour is coming to an end in 16 minutes. What part of that $875 can you help with? Here's the number, 833-370-STAR, 833-370-7827, or online at givetostarradio.com. Thank you so much.

I am 13 years old, and I haven't been with my dad for 6-7 years because he is a major alcoholic, and he doesn't really want me in his life, and he has refused to get help. And then my brother started dealing drugs, and he became a major hardcore drug addict. And right now, me and my mom are in the midst of moving, so I am really stressed out. But when I listen to the station, I feel everything will be okay, because no matter what, God has a plan.

0: The reason the station is so important is because it helps to share God's word and his miracles every day. And the reason I call in is when you hear other people's stories and their outcome was that they got closer to God, I was wanting to donate towards the station because every time I hear it, I feel like I'm heard and I'm cared for, even through hard times.
1: I mean, if that doesn't compel you to get involved, I don't know what could. This is a 15-year-old going through some hard stuff, harder stuff than I ever had to deal with as a teenager. And she is finding her joy and her hope and even her parenthood. She's finding her father in God here because it's not her earthly father. And so much so that she gave this 15-year-old giving because she recognizes how important these songs and these words are and these messages are in her life. She knows how important STAR is for our community. And if she can call and give, I can call and give. I've got something I can give as well. What about you? We'd love to hear from you right now. It is our fall fundraiser. We are closing in on the end of this hour with a lot of money left to raise. Matt's going to fill you in on that. Here's the number, 833-370-7827. Give to starradio.com.
2: Yeah, 10 minutes to go and still $875 remaining for this hour's financial need. The fundraiser ends tomorrow afternoon. Every hour is really important. And if we don't hit the hourly goals, then by the end of the fundraiser, we're way off from the final goal. And it's kind of hard to catch up at that point. So you listening in this moment got super important. Your gift can make a huge difference. And when I put the remaining need out there, the big number, $875, the real reason, well, there's two reasons. One, you may be in the place financially where you could take care of all of that with an all-at-once gift. I want you to know what is needed, actually. Or the other reason that you might consider is if you think, oh, I've got $50, or I got $100, or I got $200, or $250, or something like that. Look at how much of the goal you can take care of with just one phone call or one online gift. It would be much different if with 10 minutes to go, you were thinking, I got $50 I can spare. And I said to you, the remaining need for the hour is $875,000.
1: Oh,
2: it's
1: yeah,
2: like my right. 50 bucks would be like, it's not really going to make much of a difference. 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

0: I was having a really, really rough time of it. Just everything seemed to be falling apart. Woke up feeling anxious, happens on occasion. And one of the guys at work, Donnie, said, hey, you really need to listen to this radio station. And he gave me the station, so when I got in my truck to drive away, it couldn't hurt. And I actually had to pull my work truck over because I couldn't see because the tears were in my eyes. And it was like God speaking to me, telling me, it's going to be okay. You're not alone. I'm here with you. And it might take a little while, but it's going to be okay. You're going to get through it. And ever since then, I have listened to no other radio station. Anytime I have anything that's going on in my life, I turn that radio station on, and it seems like God saying, okay, here's your song for today. And the song comes on and speaks to me saying, we'll get through it together. And to me, that is invaluable. You can't put a price tag on something like that.
1: You hear these stories on Star and you just see how God is working. And it is just amazing that God can lift us up out of really dark and tough times. As simply as just meeting us where we're at with a song. Just coming in at the right time and just flipping the entire mood of where you're at any given time. And I love that here at Star. What's up, Star family? How you doing? It's Slim and Kristen jumping in here with you. And this is our fall fundraising celebration. And it's a celebration of all those ways that God works here. And so when you jump in and join us, that's what you're doing. You're helping keeping God's mission through this radio station of meeting people where they're at going. So every time somebody jumps in, we celebrate you jumping in and we celebrate what God does. And it's a whole lot of fun during these 2 days as we just get to tell these stories that sometimes they're really tough stories. Yes. But we get to see how God works. And that is a blessing. And that's one of the reasons why I love hearing these stories. As hard as they can be, I love saying, you see what God did? You see what God did again? You see what God did again, and that is so cool. So we're here with you, and it's brand new hour. We've got new goals, and as we jump in here, we really got to get the needle moving and just shake it. We want to see it going boom boom boom boom boom boom boom as the gifts. Yeah, boom boom boom boom boom.
2: As we the want gifts that sound.
1: Come in, boom boom boom boom. Do I have to keep making the sound? As boom, boom, boom, boom, as the gifts come
2: this.
1: In, I did. It's my fault. But as the gifts come in, we just want to celebrate that yes, God is working right here, and so we need you. This all wraps up tomorrow. Afternoon, and then it's done. It's done. Mm-hmm. So we're kind of like running towards the finish line really fast, and we're a little bit behind. So we got to toss a lot of batons. We need one person to send it to the next person. So we're asking for you to come along and join us. The number 833-370-7827, and online we're at give2starradio.com.
2: Okay, so before we get into the logistics of it all, how about we just take a moment and pray? Let's pray.
1: Yes.
2: Let's pray for the radio station and for the fundraiser. So just take a moment with me and pray here, and then we'll get into all of the numbers, all right? So thank you so much, Lord, for this beautiful gift that you've given us in Star. Thank you so much for blessing this radio station. Thank you for speaking to us, for ministering to us through the music, through the messages here, Lord. And thank you for the freedom that we have to be able to listen to Christian music here. It's amazing to be able to worship wherever we go. That is really a gift, Lord. So don't let us take it for granted, God. And Lord, thank you for this fundraiser. Thank you for the community that supports this radio station, for everyone who's ever prayed for it, who will pray for it, for everyone who's ever given a gift, who will give a gift. Bless each person who listens financially and spiritually and mentally and in their families, God, and in their health, Lord. And bless this fundraiser. Help us to be great stewards of all the funds that are brought in, and let it all be done in your will and in your name. In Jesus' name we pray. Amen. So,
1: amen.
2: Thank you so much for praying with us. Please continue to pray. Please continue to get your gifts in. If you can't give at this moment, please pray that somebody who can will. So thank you so much for just being the community that supports Star. So every hour during the fundraiser has a specific goal that needs to be met, and that leads to your radio station Star being fully funded. So the goal for this hour is $1,200. $1,200. That's the goal, and we're going to reach it together. So this really means everybody doing their part, everyone getting involved in their with their best gift, and then that will help us to just hit this goal and move on to the next one. And this is all over tomorrow afternoon. So I'm thinking, Slim, How about in the next 10 minutes, we do that first 200? So we're just going to... Actually, I don't think we need 10 minutes. I think we need one song. How about we do 200?
1: Yeah, we can do it in one. Come
2: right?
1: on.
2: Right? I'm thinking
1: on,
2: this people. Could be one person, right?
1: Yeah,
2: so
1: really.
2: This could be just you doing $200. Yes, you could break that up monthly if you would like to. That's awesome, too. Or this could be two people jumping in with a $100 gift. So we're going to do this just in one song, this first little 200. Take that off. We'll have a nice even 1,000 for the rest of the hour. I love it. Okay, and oh, this is such a good song. Famous Four. It's by Torrin Wells. This is one of my favorite songs. So while we're listening to it, right, get online, give to starradio.com.
1: We need you.
2: 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Just $200 here. So could you be the one that gives that $200 gift? That's amazing. 833-370-STAR. 833-370-7827. Give to starradio.com. Thank you so much for getting involved right now. $200 needs to be raised up in this song. There

0: Hey.
1: Yes, yes, yes, yes.
0: Welcome on in.
1: It's a celebration.
0: Yeah. Okay. Slim and I are super pumped because we've been setting these goals and you guys have been showing up and it's fundraising time.
1: Yes.
0: Like everybody's getting involved. Everybody's celebrating what God has been doing in their lives.
2: And
0: this is super exciting because when you get involved in what God does, he blesses it. Okay. He blesses
2: Amen.
0: It. He magnifies it. It goes even farther than what you could have imagined. And literally lives get changed, transformed and saved. It's amazing. It's amazing. That's what Tara just said. Tara said, Star
1: yeah.
0: saved me. That's
1: she
0: amazing.
1: She literally said that right as you said it too.
0: That's
1: God at work again. God,
0: right?
1: God is doing it today. Go
0: Thank
1: God.
0: You, Tara. And yeah,
1: go
0: it's not
1: God.
0: Right,
1: go
0: it's not
1: God.
0: Us. It's not Star. It's
1: no,
0: literally
1: go God.
0: God working through this radio station. That is so cool. So I see Andrea's in. Hey Andrea, thank you
1: Andrea.
0: So much for your gift. Woo! And Linda, and I was asking, I said, is there somebody who can give $200 in this song? And Linda said, me, I can. Sign me up. Thank you so much. Give2starradio.com is the website. Give2starradio.com. Here's the phone number. It's 833-370-STAR. 833-370-7827.
1: That is so awesome. So Andrea, Linda, and Tara all jumped in right away and said, let's get the hour moving. I heard you needed to pass the baton, and the baton went ba-dum, ba-dum, ba-dum, ba-dum. Was that the right sound?
0: I don't know. I just like them all.
1: I was trying to remember the sound of you from earlier. But okay, so now the goal for the rest of the hour is $960. And sometimes it sounds like a mountain that we have to climb, but I believe that this is the mountain that we can climb together.
0: Amen.
1: Every single one of us jumping in and saying, we're doing this because God is working so hard around here. Our community is blessed every day because of the work God does through this ministry, through this radio station. And yes, there is so much power in this music that gets us feeling so good, especially when we're not feeling so good. Especially
0: right.
1: when we really need that boost, when mm-hmm. we're just saying this, why did my day start like this? Or why did my day turn like this? Or why is my life in this period right now where this is not the way I want it to go? And God's saying, look, don't worry. I've got you. I'm going to carry you through this. And we need those moments. We need to know that we don't do this alone. And I love that every single day right here, we get that love. We get that love and that reminder, that message. I got you. I'm right here with you. That's God. That's not me talking. That's I got you. I'm right here with you. That's God. That's what God says. I got you.
0: Yeah.
1: And
0: yeah.
1: So right now, what can you do to help us keep moving up this hill we're going to climb? We're not going to call it a mountain. We're going to call it a hill. $960 is what we have with 45 minutes to go this hour. So jump in at whatever amount works for you. That could be $25 a month. That could be Linda jumped in and said, here's $200. You could say, I've got a single gift of $50. Monthly gifts, single gifts, the amount that works for you, but you do it because look what God does.
0: Mm-hmm.
1: Look what God does here every single day.
0: Amen.
1: At any moment of the day. God doesn't work overtime because he's working all the time. He's here in the middle of the night. He's here first thing in the morning. He doesn't take time off. You got to take time off to work overtime. God doesn't take time off.
0: That's
1: so
0: right.
1: He's always working. Always. 100% of the time and through Star. God
0: Except
1: is doing great things.
0: Except that one time on the seventh day. Well, we'll get into it.
1: No. So look, here's the number. You can call right now. The team is waiting for you. I don't see anybody on the line at the moment. So would love to say, hey, look, the line
0: Wide
1: is ringing.
0: Open for
1: but
0: you.
1: Here it is. 833-370. That's not the line ringing. That's just sound effect. 833-370-7827. That's 833-370-STAR. And then online, really fast. 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And that is give2starradio.com. 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
0: Because
1: you
0: your debit
1: online.
0: Card is saved. We know.
1: It is. Oh, my packages showed up yesterday. I had so many things. show up yesterday. So, yeah, it's a fact. All right. So, one more time. 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

0: When I was a truck driver, I was driving the 48 states, and it is a solitary life. I have no family to speak of, and I'm on my own.
1: Hold it all together, everybody needs you strong. But life hits you out of nowhere and barely leaves you holding on.
0: I was on the road, and it was a lonely time for me. But I found your radio station. I went through a few states, and I stopped at a couple of churches. That, along with listening to your station all day, I was able to get my faith straightened out and find God's heart in my life. I was searching, and I didn't know what I was searching for, but I found him, and I thank God I found him.

0: what triggered my decision to support your radio station was that I have benefited so much from that radio station myself. I'm on Social Security, so it's not much, but what I have, I give.
1: Come to me, find your rest in the arms of the God who won't let go.
0: I know that there are a lot of people out there that need to hear the promises of God, and with your radio station, I could support nothing else. Look what you've done in my life. You know, I want to help do the same for others.

0: the people that have given, I want to thank God for them because of their generosity. I was able to find what I was looking for, even though I didn't know what I was looking for. Just stay on the air, please.
1: I love her story so much. She said people need to hear the promises of God. She said God found her. And no, God was waiting for her. God is waiting for all of us. I always think about how God waited for me. Like when I was running the opposite direction, right. God was like, you'll turn around. You'll come back this way. Yeah. And I'm so thankful. God welcomes us with open arms. And God loves us so unconditionally. God's got a door open saying, come on, come on back, my child, all the time. And you hear these stories and you go, that's what happens here. That's what happens through this music on Star. That's these amazing moments are God moments, and they are so cool. And God is so cool. And it's just so awesome to see how God works right here. And that's what this is. That's why I love to say this is a celebration. It's a fundraiser, but that's, you know, it's because without funds, we don't stay on the air. Like, we need funds. But it's a celebration of how God works through Star, all the amazing moments that happen in the first thing in the morning for somebody, at the end of a long day, in the middle of the night, on a day that's just not going the way you expected it to go. Mm-hmm. When life throws things at you that are just heartbreaking and so hard to deal with, and you wonder, how am I ever going to get through this? And God says, I've got you. I've got you by the hand. And walk with me, and I'm going to comfort you, and we're going to get through this together, and we get through this with God in our lives. So it is a wonderful, wonderful thing that happens here at Star. It's so moving. It's so encouraging. It is inspirational, and it literally touches my heart constantly. And I know I'm not alone. I know you're listening saying it does the same for me, and it is just awesome. So this is a fundraising celebration, and I want you to come along so we can all celebrate together what mm-hmm. God does. So when you jump in and give, we got goals this hour. We got goals every hour. When you jump in and give, we celebrate, and we celebrate what God does. So the number is 833-370-7827, and online we're at givetostarradio.com.
2: Yeah, Yvonne just called in and gave $100. Thank you. So
3: hey, Yvonne.
2: This is really cool because we've got, what do we have? 35 minutes.
1: $860 to go. Sorry.
2: Yeah, and we still have, you know, more than half of the time left in this hour to hit this goal. So I'm thinking we're going to do 15 minutes here and try to do the 400. So let's do 400 in this next 15 minutes. We'll just break it up like this. And if we got another Linda in here giving $200, like what Linda did earlier, and then, you know, two people like Yvonne giving that $100, that would take up that $400. But you know what else you could do? You could do, I think it's $30 a month, right? If you did $30 a month, that would be that whole $400. You know, mm-hmm. we could break this up so many different ways. There's probably somebody who's like, I want to just do the $400 all on my own in one shot. Thank you. Thank you so much. 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We're just going to raise up this first little 400 spot in the next 15 minutes here. And then look at, we're just taking little bits and pieces off of the goal, and we're doing it together step by step. It's amazing. Amazing things happen when we work together, right? So thank you so much for getting involved right now. What part of this 400 can you do? 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

0: right, Star Family, it's Slim and Kristen with you. Our fundraising celebration happening, and this hour's goal was $1,200, and lots of people have been jumping in and jumping in fast. Andrea jumped in, Linda jumped in with a $200 gift, Tara jumped in, Yvonne jumped in, and then you said in the next few minutes, I think you were saying $400 in the next few minutes. So we were at $860 left to go in this hour, and Marjorie jumped in with $300.
1: Yes!
0: Thank you, Marjorie. And then you were still like, that was 300 out of the four that you were saying, let's do in the next few minutes. Deborah jumped in with the other $100. So that was that $400 right there.
1: And see Deborah, how we work together? Love it.
0: Come on, it's the teamwork. It's the baton is being tossed. People are moving the baton to the next person. So Deborah jumped in and she said, like you say, uplifting. Helps keep my focus on the Lord. Thank you. And we thank God. We thank God.

0: I actually love that show.
1: Hold on, I pulled it up on my phone.
0: You did? I love this. I was not expecting it.
1: Yeah, thank you. I was prepared.
0: Did you do that?
1: I was prepared. Right now, like, I am multitasking here so hard, okay?
0: Do that.
1: Yes, so hard. So the yodeler is going up the hill, and I said we were climbing. You want more of it? Here we go.
0: I do, kind of.
1: Clap along. All right. So the yodeler would go up the hill, and they would say that they wanted him to get as far to the top of the hill without going over. But we want him to go over. He's gone over, but we want him to keep climbing and go even further over. We want him to tumble. So that means we got to keep going this hour, and we want to exceed, go far and beyond where we need to be, because we are behind in this flow star fundraiser right now, and so we need to keep it going. 833-370-7827 and give to starradio.com.
0: Yeah, so the fundraiser is over tomorrow, right? And then everything's done. It's all done. But every hour has a goal that needs to be met. So this is exciting. So we're going to keep going. And in the next 20 minutes, we're going to raise up $500 together. Now, listen, if you want to jump in like our anonymous friend and give $1,000, there is zero anything stopping you. You can give more than the 500. We are just trying to just do this little bit of chunk together, and that's all, right? You can give more. You are allowed to do more, okay?
1: Yes,
0: but together we're going to raise up this 500, and I think it's going to go this way. It can go other ways, but I think it's going to be one person, you, jumping in with $25 a month, and then one person, you, jumping in with a $200 single gift. I think it's only going to take two people.
1: Yes.
0: So you can jump in on either of these ends. If you want to give the full 500, that's amazing too. We're not going to stop you. Give to starradio.com is the
1: website. And
0: then
1: the little yodeler will fall off the hill. Like when we pass 500.
0: I love it.
1: Yeah. Little yodeler. And then he falls off.
0: You'll play it again, right?
1: I will.
0: You're not
1: going to
0: X out that browser. Okay, great. Excellent.
1: Oh, I love it. I'm keeping
0: it. Give to starradio.com. 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So $500. We are raising this up together. We got 20 minutes to do it. Which part can you do? You are me.

My husband went to be with the Lord in January suddenly. He left the house that morning and waited all day for him. He didn't come back home. And my whole life turned upside down in one day. And as time went on, I wasn't okay. Just went through the motions. And I couldn't get out of bed. I couldn't go to work. I couldn't function. I couldn't eat. I couldn't do anything. My son introduced me to the radio station, and it just gave me scriptures to stand on about widows, how God cared about the widows and how he loves the widows and that he'll take care of you. And my husband is in heaven, no doubt.

0: I listen to the radio station. I have it on right here in my house. I have it in my car. And I just thank the Lord for these songs to lift your spirit and make you feel like the Lord is helping to live again.
1: Sharing your story. We're praying for you. We're here with you. And maybe you've been in the same situation as Sherry where you've lost your spouse. I'm so sorry. Maybe you just have experienced loss in general. You know, like we've all experienced it in so many different ways, in so many different relationships. And it's hard. It's devastating, right? Now, I want you to know that like God doesn't say you can't grieve, right? He grieves with you, right? He understands the pain that you're feeling and he comforts you. He doesn't tell you like, hey, move on right now. That's just not how God works. He says he understands us. He comforts us. He gives us that hug. And every time that Sherry turns on Star, she's comforted. She's reminded that she's not alone, that she will see her husband again. And that's the same for you too. When you turn on Star, you're comforted. God reminds you, you're not alone. He is with you. You get to see them again in heaven one day. And in the meantime, while you're here waiting, while you're here on earth with purpose and with so many good things in store for you still, God is comforting you and walking alongside of you. It's why you listen, because anytime you need that hug through the radio station, he is faithful to give it to you. And it's why you give, so that that can keep happening for you, for Sherry, for so many other people who so desperately need to know that God is with them and he has not abandoned them. Thank you so much for catching the vision. Thank you so much for getting involved in what God is doing through Star. It's amazing to see how he ministers to so many of us in so many different ways. And we're loving hearing your stories. Thank you for getting involved with your gift right now at give2starradio.com. The fundraiser is over tomorrow. Tomorrow's the very last day. So now is the time to get involved. 833-370-STAR. 833-370-7827. Slim, we got 14 minutes to go.
2: 14 minutes to go, and we want to raise another $500 before the end of the hour, and we really need you in order to make that happen. We need you to jump in at whatever your giving amount is, 833-370-7827. And if two people jumped in at $25 a month, that would get us past that goal, right?
1: Yeah.
2: That would bring us to it very easily. Or, you know, a couple of people jumping in at $100, single gifts, and somebody else saying, hey, I've got $20 a month. Lots of different ways to do it, but we need you to do it. And you do it for you. You do it for others listening. You do it for your family. You know, one of the things that I caught in that story was her son told her to turn on Star. And I think of that as like her son just wondering, how can I help my mom? Like, what can I say? What can I don't have the words maybe. And he thought, you know what? I'm going to send my mom to this radio station because these songs have the words, maybe the words that I don't have,
1: right,
2: to help her to get through this. And I'm sure he was feeling the same way. I'm sure he was coming here for the same thing, saying the songs that I hear right here on Star, the messages that I get are life-changing. They're so encouraging. They're God working through this ministry to change the momentum of your day, to change your feeling, to change where you are in your heart. When your heart is in such a broken place, God is coming through and mending it and holding it and comforting it and keeping you through a really tough time. That's when you reach out your hand and you say, God, please grab my hand. And right here, you hear something that is God coming through and saying, here, I've got you.
1: Yeah,
2: I've got you. And let's walk through this together. And when you jump in and give, that's what you're supporting. You're supporting those moments for yourself, your family, for strangers. There's an amazing feeling when you know that what you're doing is helping someone you don't even know. So come along and join us right now and help us to reach this goal with the next 11 minutes to go. We're almost done with this hour. And $500 is what we want to raise before the hour is finished. So one more time, the website to jump online, do it really fast, is give2starradio.com. We need you. We need you so much. So that's give2starradio.com. Or you can jump on the phone and speak to our team, real friendly team. If you're like, I'm shy, I don't like talking, don't worry. We got an awesome friendly team for you. And that number is 833-370-7827. That's 833-370-7827.
3: Got so much to be thankful for. Look, I got

I went to the post office and he knows my name is on the radio blasting from crossing guard's car. And she was bawling her eyes out, and I just walked up to her and hugged her, told her that it was going to be okay no matter what it is, and she's not alone, and it's okay to cry because he does know our names.

0: her just reaching out to him with tears of joy. I just wanted to acknowledge that I was there too, and it happens to me from time to time. And that was all through playing that song on the radio. It just touched another heart. Here she is helping all these kids daily crossing and has put a smile on her face, and she's probably hurting inside, and I just wanted her to know that somebody loves her, somebody cares. So thank you guys.
1: I love that every time you turn on Star, you can know that you're loved, that you're cared for, that you're thought of, that God has got you on his mind. God is thinking about us all the time. If only we could think about God as much as he thinks about us, I think it would truly improve our lives every day. And one of my favorite things about Star is it puts my mind on God. And go through so many things in a day where I'm overwhelmed by other things happening in life, bills and stress and just things that take my mind off of knowing that I'm loved and thought of and protected by the Lord all the time. And you can, if all you had was just church on Sundays, and some people don't even have that. But if that's all you had, like that might be all the time that you thought about the Lord, that it would just be, you know, an hour or 2 hours on a Sunday where you're like, I'm thinking about God in my life. And you might go through the rest of all these days without God coming across your mind. God's thinking about you. I promise you, it's so much better. Not only knowing that God's thinking about you, but when you have God in your mind as well. And with Star, that's something you can do every day. You can turn on this radio station and instantly focus on the Lord in your life and know that he's with you. He's loving you, watching you, here to comfort you. And then you have those moments where you hear the song that you needed at that time. And that's those God moments where God, I so believe and agree when I hear someone say, that song played just for me. Mm-hmm. Yes. Like everybody else just heard it, but it was just for you. Mm-hmm. But that's for real. That is the truth. God provides. And sometimes you just got to realize that there's so much power in different kinds of moments. And a lot of those moments happen through a radio ministry. You can turn us on anytime and you get a message because God is working right here. God provided this radio station and God connects us with you so that you can be a part of it. And right now, you know, we've been asking God over and over to help us find those of you that are out there to hear us at this moment and say, I want to be a part of the Star Giving family because I want to keep this on for the next person. I want the next and the next person to be able to have this moment where God touches their life, where they know that God is in it. God is in it. I mean, I gave myself chills right now, but God is in it. Like mm-hmm. God is happening. God is making moves. All right, God is with you right now, watching you, rolling with you, working with you. Whatever it is that you may be doing, you're not doing it alone. Mm-mm. And so if you're saying, why do I give to a radio ministry? It's because God is here.
2: Amen.
1: That is why. 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

0: Star family, thank you so much for being here. 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We did see the phone ring in a few minutes ago as we were trying to reach last hour's goal. So we're waiting to see what comes in there and see how that went. But we've got a brand new hour going on now. And with a new hour, we have new goals to set.
1: Yes, we do.
0: And we need you to come along because this fundraising celebration all wraps up tomorrow, and we celebrate what God does through this ministry. A couple of people I want to thank, because these are, remember how I was just saying that we saw the phone ringing, and they're popping in right now.
1: Yes.
0: We got an anonymous gift that came in of $100. Thank you so much. Jean came in with $50.
1: Hey,
0: thank you so much. And then Monica came in with $350. Do the math there, everybody. I want you to, because this is how God works. Do the math.
1: Wow.
0: We said we were looking for $500 to wrap up that last hour, right?
1: So
0: 100 from the anonymous giver. Thank you. 50 from Jean.
1: Uh-huh.
0: And 350 from Monica.
1: That's
0: is
1: wild.
0: $500. That's only God does that. Only God says, let me connect the dots right here.
1: Right? Like, we didn't talk to each other.
0: You guys didn't network. And if you did, wow.
1: Yeah, awesome.
0: Wow. But yes, like, there you go.
1: So cool.
0: God at
1: so
0: work.
1: Cool.
0: These moments happening right here in front of you right now. You're witnessing it. Okay. So
1: new hour.
0: And once again, with each hour, there's a goal and there's a few goals. One of the goals is for you to see how God works here. For you to see that this ministry truly has God working, coming through with these songs, these messages, these moments where you say, look at God at work. Look at how God touches us in our lives. Look at how God loves us so unconditionally,
1: mm-hmm.
0: always through the tough times and amplifies the good times. Those moments only happen through your support. That's what keeps us on the air. We run on faith and listener support. And there's a whole lot of faith happening, and there's a whole lot of listener support. So we've got a new hour going, and that means a new goal for the hour. We're running towards the finish line. This all wraps up tomorrow, so you are needed. You, every single person is needed. And that means, yes, you are so needed. 833-370-7827.
1: I'm cracking up a little bit because I was thinking that'd be great on a shirt, like runs on faith and listener support. But then Slim's would also need to say Red Bull, and mine would also have to say coffee.
0: Yes, yeah, does run on that,
1: like,
0: too.
1: You know what? It's okay. You know, these are all the things that make us who we are and, you know, get us going. And I know that your strength comes from the Lord, right? Like, you turn on Star, you have this supernatural strength downloaded into you. This supernatural peace downloaded into you that gets you through your day. That's one of the many ways that God works through Star. And he uses us to do different jobs here too, right? Different things that we can get going that'll fuel us for our day. I just love it. I love it. I love it. I love it. And it's super exciting to see how he works. So the goal for the entire hour is $1,800. That's the entire goal. But we are going to just chip away at this first $800 in the next 20 minutes. So we're going to do that together, $800. And that could look like, you know, two people jumping in at like $40 a month. That would take that. Actually, I think even less than that, maybe 30. I don't know. You could do the math there.
2: 35, 34.
1: Yeah, it's something a little bit less than that, right?
2: 35.
1: It's not an even divide there.
2: Don't ask me. Why am I even jumping in here? I mean, go be quiet again.
1: But it could look like two people jumping in with a monthly gift here. It could look like one person saying, I want to do that whole 800. Actually, I'd like to do it just around 1,000. Amazing. We could have a couple of people jumping in at $200 single gifts. Like, we could do this a million different ways. The thing that happens in all of these equations, though, is you getting involved. You are needed to make this happen. And you know what's so cool is that God allows us to be a part of it. He brings us together like he just did with our friends, our anonymous friend, and then Monica and Jean brought them together to make the perfect amount together. I think that is so amazing how he does that.
0: Mm-hmm.
1: So we're going to raise up 800. We've got 20 minutes to do this. Which part of that can you do? You are needed. That is the point. Give2starradio.com. Give2starradio.com. Thank you so much for being involved in what God is doing through Star. 833-370-STAR. 833-370-7827. Gift to starradio.com. You are needed. $800. Let's do it together.

0: Yes, we do have the joy. Yes, joy, we
1: joy,
0: do.
1: Joy. Big joy.
0: It is. You know what's amazing about joy? Let me just like sidebar here for a minute. I know we got stuff to talk about, but you know what's amazing about joy is that it's not based on circumstance, right? Like our happiness is fleeting. Happiness is based on what the bank account says. It's based on whether or not they have your favorite flavor of ice cream at the local ice cream shop. It's based on all the things that are happening around you. Joy isn't. Joy is not based on the situation. Joy comes from God. So no matter what the situation looks like, even if the situation looks really, really hard, even if you just lost somebody, even if you are stressed out about some blood work, you can still have joy. And the joy comes from knowing that God is good and God has good things in store for you. Yeah. And he has a good plan for you. And that's amazing, right? When you need the new download of joy because you've been lacking, you've been feeling a little empty, you turn on Star and God is faithful. God gives you that joy. He gives it to you through the music, through the messages. He tells you it's going to be okay. We're going to do this together. And he shows you all the reasons to be joyful, even when the situation looks a little chaotic and overwhelming. That's what's so amazing about God. Wow, we are just so thankful that he does that. It gets us through, right? All those hard times, gets us through. And so we're super stoked and we're so excited that God actually uses Star to really give you that joy when you need it. It's amazing how he does it. It's a privilege that we get to be a part of it. We're so grateful that you tune into Star and that God uses this radio station in that way and so many other ways. It's why you listen. And the reason why you listen is the same reason why you give a gift. You're just giving in this moment because you're needed. Fundraiser is over tomorrow, and we cannot wait to welcome you into the giving family. So here's the special website. It's givetostarradio.com. Givetostarradio.com. And here's the special phone number. It's 833-370-STAR. 833-370-7827.
1: And people are jumping in so many different ways, whether they jump in online or they jump in on the phone, or maybe you're on the app and you see the little pop-up jump on your phone and you're like, hey, let me click that. Want to thank you for getting in and seeing what God does here. And a couple of people to thank, because we were trying to raise the first $800 of this hour's goal in just a few minutes. And Miriam came through with a $20 a month gift. That has a $240 impact.
0: Yes.
1: And then I hope I say this right. A GK. I think that's it. A GK came in. What's up, a GK? Woo! And came in with a $500 gift. Amazing. Thank you so much,
0: Amazing.
1: A GK. And that brings our goal for the it brings the $800 down to just $60 to go of trying to raise that first $800. But the rest of the goal for the hour, total $1,060. So that's what we want to do in the next 30.
0: Before the top of the hour.
1: Yeah, there you go.
0: Too
1: thanks.
0: Much math.
1: 43 minutes. There we go. We got about 40 minutes. And what happens, though, is when I tell you that much time, is that's when things slow down.
0: Right.
1: And really, we don't want to slow down. We want to keep the momentum going. We want to keep just reminding you of how God works here. Because I think that's what's most important is we see these moments and hear these moments about how God works through this ministry, how God impacts us in our lives. You know, Kristen was just talking about joy. And I think about like before I built a relationship with Jesus, I used to think that as a man, you know, men, we try to be tough. Okay.
0: Yes.
1: I try to be tough.
0: Right.
1: And when I'm tough, that's when I'm not into joy. Like joy is not a word I use. Joy is corny. Joy is weak. And now,
0: that's the man voice.
1: That's right. That's my manly voice. That joy. What's joy? But now, like, since God has really just opened my heart and come into my life so wonderfully and pulled me out of some things that I can't believe where I am now in my life, and it's all God. Like, now I think joy is just the coolest thing. Like,
0: yes.
1: I got a sweatshirt that says joy on it.
0: Yeah.
1: And now I think, like, joy is my word. Like, I'm looking for joy. I'm jumping for joy. I love having that feeling, especially when I know that today's not my day. I need some joy in my day.
0: Mm-hmm.
1: And to be able to say it so freely and feel it so deeply. And that's all God. Like, God does things in our lives that are just incredible, truly incredible, the way God works. And when you feel that joy, that love, when you feel God in your life like that, when you can find God at any moment, that's what I love about stars. We can turn on and find God working at any moment. That's when you say, look at what God does. Look at how powerful our God is. Look at how God makes people feel. And this is your chance to say, I want to be a part not only of what God does in my life, in my family's life, but in people I don't know. I hear these stories on Star. I hear the impact that God has, and I want to be a part of what God does in our whole community, in our world, what God does for people that don't even know Him. Mm-hmm. For the people that find Star randomly, where they go, I just stumbled across and found Star. I don't even know how. Well, God is how.
0: Yeah.
1: God brought them here. God said, this is what they need right now. And then they got the message they needed at that moment. So come along. We have $1,060 to go with 40 minutes, $1,060. But you are needed to make that happen. You are so needed to continue God's work through this ministry. So whatever that amount is for you, jump in with the amount that works for you. 833-370-7827. Help us reach this hour's goal. 833-370-STAR. That's 833-370-7827. And then online, it's givetostarradio.com. That's givetostarradio.com.

lost connection with God. A lot was going on at the time, and there was things, you know, like my marriage, my family situation. I've always been into the Word ever since I was a little girl, but I totally

And I actually turned on your station one day by accident. And from that day forward, it was just like a switch came on and everything just went from sadness and anger to happiness and joy. And it was just like it spoke to me. It was just like almost God was saying, you're never too far to come back. Because at the time I was thinking I was too far to come back. And it brought me back. And I love your station. Go back.

0: So you heard Brenda there, and she said, you know, when she was a little girl, she had this relationship with Jesus, but then she totally lost connection. And you see that through moments here on Star. She said, I found happiness and joy. And it's just that reminder, God keeps the door open. He says, you can always come back home. You can always come back and be loved again. Like you can lose your way. And God says, just because you lost your way doesn't mean I turn my back on you. Doesn't mean I forget about you, that I stop looking after you. God says, you come back home. The door is open. I've still had you this whole time. I've still loved you this whole time. I've still watched over you this whole time through those hard, hard moments that you were experiencing. I've been there with you. I've never left your side. And then here you get to come to Star, and it gets to be your church anytime, anywhere, where you can say, I'm building my relationship again. You know, I always love to think, you know, God's always thinking about us all the time. But we have this thing that happens in our life where we stop thinking about God, where other things distract us. And yet here you can come to Star and you can focus on the Lord in your life every day. And maybe you're someone that listens all day. And so you have that joy of feeling God all the time. But maybe you just come for a few minutes in a day. Maybe it's 5 minutes that you spend here. And that's 5 minutes that you are thinking about the Lord in your day. And I'm so happy to know that five minutes is better than no minutes. If you can spend 5 minutes in your day thinking about the Lord, it's like waking up and having a morning prayer, or maybe a prayer at the end of the day. But a moment where you get to have your relationship with the Lord is always here, anytime. And if you go away for a few weeks, and you're suddenly like, I need some Jesus. There you go. You turn on Star and you get some Jesus. Amen. You get some God. You get those reminders that God is in your life, working in your life. And we need that. We need it so much. It is life changing. Mm-hmm. When we can focus on the Lord the way He focuses on us. And you get that song that you needed. You get that lyric that you needed. You get that message that you needed. You hear the story of somebody else through a dark time, finding some love, some joy, some comfort, some encouragement. And you get to say, I needed to hear that. I needed to know that God works in other people's lives, because I need to know that He's going to work in mine as well. All those things happen here. All those things. You might have experienced them. You might have heard them. But those moments when you feel it, you can have just a tough day going. And you ever have those moments where in the toughest day, suddenly you're laughing and you're like, how am I laughing today? Hmm. Or you're smiling and you're going, how am I smiling? Like, my day has been so hard. The things that are happening right now are so hard. And yet you're laughing and you're smiling. And that's God. That's God saying, hey, I haven't forgot you. I'm going to give you the joy that you need to get through this day right now. And so when you give, you're giving for those reasons. You might have other reasons that pop into your head. You're like, yeah, that's part of it. But you're supporting what this radio ministry does in our community for you, for your family, for strangers. I love doing it for strangers, knowing that what's being done is impacting somebody I don't even know. So we have $1,060 left to raise in the next 31 minutes at 833-370-7827 and online at givetostarradio.com.
1: Thank you so much for getting involved in what God is doing through Star. Hey, Robert gets it. Robert's in with $500. Robert! Woo! It's amazing. Thank you. And of course, we had a GK drop in with $500 a little bit ago. This is like the number that people are jumping in with, and I love that. Cool. This is what we've got left. Okay, so in the next 15 minutes, we're going to raise up $560 together. So we're going to just take
0: the rest of the hour's
1: goal.
0: $560.
1: In the next 15 minutes, we're going to do five. Oh, wait, look at this. Anonymous friend just gave $60.
0: Hey!
1: That's amazing.
0: Okay. I'm telling you, God is doing math today. God is saying today, so I'm cool. Also a mathematician. And that isn't true. You look in the Bible, God is totally a mathematician.
1: Yeah.
0: But... yeah, that brings it down to 500.
1: It's 500. Like, how did you do that so fast? That's amazing. God, oh my goodness. Okay, God, so we're going to do $500. We're going to do it in the next 15 minutes. First, we're going to hear from some of our business partners. 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

My name's Courtney, and, you know, I was going through a hard time. I had been clean and sober and going forward for about 2.5 years, and I ended up falling on my face and just running from God. I was in a rehab, and I listened pretty much every day, and that's where it began. It's like

0: I was trying to give up pornography and trying to give up smoking, and I tried every attempt, and I could not do it on my own. And I kind of given up hope because I've been asking God, you know, take this from me, take this from me. And it's like I couldn't let go of it. There's a song by For King and Country. What came into my heart was, there's a voice that says, you'll never get past this one. You're never going to win your freedom. But even when it feels like you're finished, not over yet, don't give in, don't give up. Come out of the dark into the light. So I felt God direct me. He's with me, and you guys have been an encouragement to be there and to remind me of that. He's really been restoring me.
1: Courtney, we celebrate you. We celebrate you so big. I am someone myself in recovery. I am 10 years clean and sober from drugs and alcohol. And Courtney, I am so glad that you spoke to God and said, God, help me with this. Mm-hmm. Help take this from me. And I was the same. Courtney, I have the same story. The same story. And I also hope, Courtney, that you keep counting. You include that 2.5 years when you count your recovery, like the relapse that happened in there. Don't make it mean to you that you can't continue to count how long that you've been clean and sober. Because sometimes relapse is part of our recovery, but God is here to work with us through it, to carry us through it. It can be so hard and so tough to beat drugs and alcohol, to beat smoking, to beat pornography, to beat all these things that we are addicted to in life. It can be so tough. But the way I have seen it in my life is God puts these people in your life and these circumstances and choices in your life, and then says, look, this is what I can provide to help you get through this. What you gonna do with it?
2: Right.
1: And then we take it, we carry it, and we run with it. And we run with it, and we know that God's got us. And then suddenly we start counting these days and these months and these years. And all of a sudden you go, hey, my name is Courtney, and I'm 5 years clean and sober. And I don't watch pornography, and I don't smoke. And look at me now. Look what God did. Amen. Look what God did. Look what God does in all of our lives. God helps us in our in struggles with addiction. God helps us through loss. We lose loved ones and we don't know how we're going to get through the next day. Like when you lose a child, or you lose your husband or your wife or your parents, other people in your life, so many losses that happen, and we suddenly go, what am I going to do tomorrow? How am I going to wake up through this tomorrow? And God steps in. God steps in and says, here's how we're going to do it. I'm going to put this person in your life. I'm going to put these friends, these family members. I'm going to put this joy here that you needed. I'm going to carry your heart through this sad moment. And we get these messages here on Star. We hear these stories that let us know that it happens. We hear these songs

0: the right song at the right time. It's not magic. It's God. Okay? It's truly, this is what God does. This is how God works. And these amazing moments happen, and we find joy again. We find recovery. We find love. We find that we're not alone. Woo! And when you really realize I'm not doing this alone, I'm doing this with God, everything changes. Mm-hmm. Man, pull back the curtain. Here we go. I'm on stage because I'm doing it with God. Watch what I can do when I do it with God. And then we all stand and clap. That's right. You get the standing ovation. So we want to thank you for seeing God's work happening and having a place where you can say, I turn up God's work every day. I can turn up some Jesus here on Star. So we've got a little over 15 minutes left in this hour. We've had some big goals to reach. 833-370-7827. Online, give2starradio.com. And we've got a little bit of celebrating to do.
1: Okay, this is super exciting because we were trying to raise up $500 within this next like minute, right? Like that was the next chunk of time. So we technically still wouldn't have a minute to do that. But Tamara jumped in with a $500 gift.
0: Thank you, thank you.
1: A fun sound to do. Do we have a fun sound there, Chris?
2: Yes! Go!
1: Love a good sound.
0: Awesome, goodness.
1: Awesome.
0: Let's go, God.
1: Can I read what Tamara said? She said, always there to give me a breath of God's fresh air, to calm me down while the world around me is so unsettled, to ground me in the Lord and give me his peace. Amen. 100% Amen. Encapsulated exactly what Star is here for. Love that. But then there's more because Elaine jumped in with $500.
0: Yes.
1: Can we have the fun sound again, Chris? Can we do another fun? Again. Another one. Another fun sound.
3: Another one.
1: Go! This is amazing.
0: This is so awesome.
1: So this is what's crazy to me, cuckoo bananas to me, Slim. I was thinking when I saw a GK give a $500 gift a little bit ago, then Robert jumped in with $500, then Tamara jumped in with $500, then Elaine jumped in with $500. I had this weird feeling, well, it's probably a God feeling, that this is like a $500 power hour. And so we've got 15 minutes to go here. And this doesn't mean that you can't jump in with another gift. We had an anonymous friend jump in with their $60 gift, and that's amazing too. But I have this interesting feeling that there is people who can do $500 and they're going to give in the next 15 minutes. Anybody, $500 gift? Yes, them? Yes, yes.
0: Well, remember, we also had that moment where we needed $500 and somebody jumped in with $100. Somebody else jumped in with $50. And somebody else jumped in with $350. And the $500 happened again.
1: Yes, exactly. Right? So I think it's like $500 is the number for right now. And so that, I love it. Right? I'm like, this is really cool. So listen, if you have that $500 gift, I think now is the moment that you're supposed to be giving it. I'm just saying, I have this interesting feeling that this is the $500 hour. So if you have that $500 single gift, amazing. I think it's needed right now at give2starradio.com. Now is the time to get involved. If you want to break it up monthly, amazing too. You can totally do that and you could do that math. I can't think of it right now. I think it's like 30, maybe a month or something. A month, maybe, I don't know, something like that. That's give2starradio.com. Yes, we can pair people up and we can triplet you up so that it equals $500, but this is the number. So we've got 13 minutes to go here, and we're going to do as many 500s as we can. Give2starradio.com. Come on, it's exciting to be a part of this.
0: Yes,
1: 833-370-STAR. Obviously, God is doing something really cool right now with this 500 number. 833-370-7827. And you can be a part of it. Give2starradio.com. Thank you so much. It's the $500 Power Hour.

0: It is such a beautiful life. You know, amen. I saw this quote. It said, it's not a bad life. It's just a bad day. You know, like sometimes we have a bad day. We have an off day. And even those bad days, right? Even those like bad days are not fully bad. You know, like something could have happened that was a little traumatic or maybe just overwhelming, stressful. Like there could be different things that happen that you'd be like, oh my gosh, what a bad day. But when you look back at it, right, still beautiful things were happening. We have a beautiful life. God has really blessed us. And even if things have not been going your way lately, my goodness, when you ask God, hey, God, can you open my eyes to your blessings today? He is faithful to do it. And when he does that, you're like, whoa, okay, wait, my life is actually really good. And then there's always that thing. It's like, well, you know what? I have food. I have clothes. I have a friend that I can talk to. Like there's different things that we are like, you know what? We're so grateful because not everybody has these things. Oh my goodness. You know what really helps me to realize what a beautiful life I have? Before bed, we all pray together. And my son Noah, we go through the things we're thankful for. We're like, thanks God for this, this, this. And he has, it goes on forever. And I know that he's stalling for bedtime because he's four, right? But also, I love that he's got so many things to be thankful for. He really points out the things that we have. Like, thanks God for the food. Thanks God for my shoes. You know, like, thanks God for my my stuffed fox. Like, he's got a whole list of things. And when you live your life that way, you realize how beautiful it really is. When you need help with that, though, you turn on Star, and God is faithful to show you all the ways that he has blessed you. And it is so amazing to see what he's been doing. That's why we get so excited to say, hey, be a part of what God's a part of. Because when God is in it, it is good. It is blessed. And it is amazing to be a part of it. So it's fundraising time. It's over tomorrow. Amazing things are happening here at Star. We are just realizing just how blessed and how beautiful our lives are right now in this moment. And you can be a part of that too with your gift. Give2starradio.com is the special website for today. 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Here's the special phone number. It's 833-370-STAR. 833-370-7827. Slim, we got 7 minutes to go. 7 minutes to go. And we're
1: 7 minutes
0: for some
1: to go.
0: 500s.
1: Yeah, if we could just get another $500 in here in the next 7 minutes, woo! That would be so amazing. So if you could jump in and say, I see what God is doing. I'm jumping in because God is working right here. And I'm hearing the stories. I'm feeling the moment. I've felt it myself. Mm-hmm. If you could see the power of a radio ministry that is working for the Lord. God comes through here in so many different ways. Through these speakers, God is touching people's lives, changing people's days, changing the momentum of your day. You step in to the car or to the room where Star is playing, and how you feel changes. You can step into the car and get in for your ride going, I am not looking forward to this day. I am not looking forward to the things that I have coming up. And you can get out of the car saying, you know what? God's with me. I've got this. I am going to make it through this day. God is with me through this day. This is truly a joy-changing radio station. I went from no joy to I have joy. I went from no hope to I have hope. I went from I need some encouragement to I got that encouragement. Mm-hmm. That is God. That is God at work. God is at work right here.
0: Amen.
1: And there's not a better feeling. So we've got 5 minutes to raise $500. Nobody on the phone line right now. So if you're saying I'm thinking about it, you can make that happen right now.
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1: 833-370-7827. 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So what part of that can you do? 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

0: Star family, thank you so much for being here with us. It's Slim, joined with Matt, and we want to thank you for being a part of this big celebration, this fundraising celebration of how God works through this ministry. And so many people have been jumping in and saying, I see what God does. I see how God moves here. I see how God impacts lives, how changes the momentum of someone's day, how someone who jumps in the car and says, I was feeling one way, I heard something, it was a message from God just for me, and I got out feeling a different way. Maybe it was a feeling that you had that's been with you for a while. Maybe you're going through something where you don't know how you get through to the next day. And we'll tell you, you get through with God. You get through knowing that God is by your side, that God never leaves us, God never forgets us, God never walks away from us. We might make the mistake of sometimes in life walking away from God, but he welcomes us back as well. He says, I'm not going to close the door on you. I'm not going to forget about you. I'm never going to give up on you. And so we celebrate these moments here today, and we talk about how God moves in our lives, and we get to hear these amazing stories of how God takes people out of dark times and how he amplifies good times. And that's why I call it a celebration, because God does amazing things through what some people would say, through a radio station? Yes. Through this radio ministry, God works, and God is so good all the time. So we've been asking for you to come along and join us, because this fundraiser wraps up tomorrow, and we're racing towards the finish line, and we race towards the finish line together, because we run on a couple of things. 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
1: So there is some math that we got to be talking about and everything like that in just a moment. Before we go any further, Slim, that was such a good word. Let's just give the Lord a quick moment of praise and prayer for this hour. Lord, we love you. We thank you. We do give you honor and praise for the way that you minister to each one of our hearts through the songs and through the stories on Star. Lord, this radio station, this financial support, it all belongs to you. We trust you with it. Lord, we trust you in the financial need for this hour and for the remainder of this event. Lord, we celebrate your goodness through every gift that comes in. I pray that you would inspire generosity in those that are listening right now, that they would catch vision for what it is that you desire to do through this special radio ministry, Lord, and that they would catch that vision and be inspired and encouraged and compelled to make a financial gift this hour. It all belongs to you, Lord. Help us to treat it well. We love you. We thank you in Jesus' name. Amen.
0: Amen.
1: All right, here's the number, and then we'll kind of set up the hour for you, and here's how you fit into the puzzle that we feel like the Lord is putting together this hour. It's 833-370-7827, 833-370-7827, online to givetostarradio.com. The need for the hour financially in order for us to stay on track is $1,800, $1,800. So in the next 10 minutes, could we put the first $500 towards that? That's a gift of $500. I know last hour we had a number of people in a row that all gave $500. If that's you, thank you for considering it. Your gift makes a huge step towards the financial need for the hour. $500 is almost 33% of the need. So that's the kind of impact you can have with one gift online or on the phone right now. Now, if $500 is more than... is it going to work in your budget? Totally get it. Would you consider a $100 gift? 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We got room for you and the other person. 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Will you be the $500 person? Either way is going to be great, but you listening in this moment and responding right now because you know how you feel when you listen to Star, that's really important. We've got wonderful people who would like to speak to you on the phone at 833-370-7827. But if you'd rather just do this on your computer really quick, that's givetostarradio.com. So we're going to play a song. We're looking for you and one other Star listener. You're given either $100 or $500. 83, or if there's another number that works for you, Do it. It's perfect. 833-370-7827 and givetostarradio.com.

0: been listening to Star for the past 3 years, I would say. But this year, I've been listening a lot more. And I usually listen about Christmas time, but this particular winter, I've been dealing with severe depression. This year, with my wedding coming up, it's just been a lot on me. And I've just not been getting a lot of hours from my job, and it's just been very frustrating. It's been very discouraging. And if it wasn't for Stark constantly pumping encouragement into my heart every single day, I just don't know what I would do.
1: I've wrestled with the darkness, but I'm trying to reach for the light.
0: I do have a very godly fiance helping me out right now, that's helping me stay on track and focus on God right now. But, you know, at the end of the day, I'm very thankful to start just helping me stay faithful and focused on God even during these difficult times. I just want to say thank you. I couldn't have done it without you.
2: Here's the thing about that gentleman's testimony. He says something in there that I don't know about you, but I've said probably 9 times this week. His phrase, "I just got a lot on me," which is something I've said, like I said, over and over again throughout the course of the week. I feel like I've been saying that for about 3 years now. I just got a lot on me. Life is heavy. There's a lot going on. It's busy. You got 7 or 8 major decisions that you're trying to navigate and put off in some part of your life at this point. And a job that won't just is relentless, and a boss that won't quit, and like all the things. We've all got like a lot on us. Mm-hmm. Aren't you thankful that even just for 1 song or 2 songs, that there's this place you can come every day and just have some of that burden lifted off your shoulders so you can breathe, even for just a moment or two? That's only possible because people give financial gifts to keep Star on the air and going strong. 833-370-7827 is the telephone number if you'd like to participate. 833-370-7827. We're a listener-supported station. It takes people like you giving gifts that make this possible. The need for the hour, $1,800. Slim, catch us up. What's going on?
3: So we want to thank Elizabeth jumping in and saying, "I'm going to be a part of God's work here at Star." Yeah. She gave a $100 gift. Thank you so much, Elizabeth. And then someone staying behind the scenes, an anonymous Star family member, jumping in with another $100. And so this hour's goal of $1,800, hey, we're working at it. We're down to $1,600, and we've got about 40 minutes to go. And that time flies by. And so you're truly needed right now. 833-370-7827. Your giving amount, it doesn't have to be something that's this huge amount. It's what you can do that's on your heart right now. And maybe you're saying, "Well, what I can do is a monthly gift of $25. That's a great way to give big, but do it in small amounts. Do it in amounts that you say, "Hey, I can handle this each month." And if at some point you say, I have to stop, we don't guilt you. That's not how God works. We don't say, "Oh, are you sure?" No, we say, "Hey, you come back when you're ready. You come back when you can." God's work continues here, and we're thankful that you jump in where you can. So whatever your giving amount is, just come on in and join us, 833-370-7827.
2: You know, Slim brings up a really good point, is that maybe there was a point in the past where you gave a little bit every month, and then your credit card got hacked or it expired, and you never redid it. And so you've been thinking for a long time, "Yeah, I got to get that done again. I used to give it to Star, and then, you know, I got a new credit card and I never renewed it," or whatever. You realize if you come on back and just start giving what you gave before, that your new gift goes into the fundraising total. We get to celebrate that. You help us reach the goal for this hour. And it's super easy. Most of your information is already in our system, so it's just a moment or two on the phone. 833-370-7827. And from what I hear behind the scenes is they have to make dozens and dozens and dozens of phone calls every month to people who, it's not any issue, it's just credit card fraud is all over the place, or the card expired or whatever, and people just forget. And if that's you, no sweat. Just realize we'd love to have you back on the giving team at $25 a month or whatever the original amount that you gave was. 833-370-7827. We put out the opportunity for you and a friend to give a gift of $100 or $500. We had our one friend stay behind the scenes giving the $100. Will you be the next one to jump in with your best gift right now?

0: The king is in the room. The king is doing work through this ministry right here. Thank you so much for being a part of this fall fundraiser. It's Slim and Matt with you. The number 833-370-7827. We've got about 5 minutes left before the bottom of the hour. And in that 5 minutes, would love to see us make some moves on the goal. The goal for this hour, we got about $1,600 left to go. But if we could do the next $500 in the next 5 minutes, that would be a great way to move us towards the finish line for this hour. So jump on the line. I see somebody on line one right now. That's awesome. If somebody else wants to join them and get on line two, you can do that by calling 833-370-7827. Jump in at whatever giving amount works for you, but help us to work off this next $500 in less than 5 minutes now. Online, give2starradio.com.
1: Why would you even consider this? Well, think about Brooke. She wrote us and said, Star always makes it, it's better if you read it the right way. It's crazy.
0: Absolutely. Yes.
1: Star always makes me feel valued, and whenever I get to feeling distant from the Lord, Star always reminds me he's never distant. We need that reminder all the time, because when we feel like all of a sudden the gap has widened between us and God, guess who moved? It was us in our own hearts and our own humanness. I mean, the old hymn says we are prone to wander and we can do it. And Brooke knows that, and Brooke gives to what God is doing through Star, because there are moments when she starts to feel distant from the Lord, and the radio station reminds her that he's always right there. He reminds you that he's always right there with you through the songs and how it relates to you in your life. We think that's valuable. That's why we're here saying, would you consider supporting it financially? Another friend jumping in with a gift of $100.
0: Thank
1: you so much for that.
0: Yes,
1: that's how we chip away at each hour's financial need. So with that one and then the two before that, remaining now $1,500 to go between now and the top of the hour. So again, can we see the next $500 come in towards the total here in the next moment or two? We're going to take a break and play a song. That is your cue to, before the rest of the afternoon gets away from you, and before you know it, you look around and it's Sunday morning and it's like, I meant to get involved in the Star fundraiser, but I couldn't. 833-370-7827. 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
12: 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And I just very briefly spoke with her and said it was nice to see her. 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

3.5 weeks ago, I underwent a double mastectomy. Before the surgery, I was feeling a lot of anxiety, and it was all-consuming almost. And every time I would come into the car and turn on your radio station, I would get some kind of message that felt tailored to me at that exact time I was feeling the anxiety. It's gonna be okay. I kept hearing, it's gonna be okay.

0: that really helped me get through until the day of the surgery. I knew it was going to be okay. I have two little ones at home, and I was going to make it through the surgery for them, for my husband, for the Lord, for everyone around me. And it was because of STAR that I had extra faith, and I could put my anxiety to rest. And I just want to thank you, and that's why I gave today. It really got me through a difficult time.
1: I love she said, I got extra faith. I got a boost of faith coming to STAR. And a message every day that it's going to be okay. Every time she got in a car, she felt a tailored message saying, it's going to be okay. She heard God come to her and say, I see what you're going through.

0: go through a day not thinking about God. But when we have a place where we can say, hey, God's in my life, it can make that day so much lighter. It can be that message that she had that says, it's going to be okay. And we need that. I know I need that. I need that moment where, in a time where I just go, how am I going to make it through till tomorrow?
1: Yep.
0: How am I going to get through this day to get that message that it's going to be okay? So that's what you're supporting right now. That's when you jump in. That's what you're a part of. Want to thank Winston, who just jumped in with a $100 gift. Thank you so much, Winston. We have a goal this hour of $1,400 left to go. $1,400 left to go with about 20 minutes.
1: All right. Here's your telephone number. It's going to become real important here in just a moment. 833-370-7827. 833-370-7827 to make a gift, $100, like Winston, $25 a month. Or if there's another number that's going to fit better in your budget, do that. You can also give online at give2starradio.com. These challenges, no guarantee there's going to be another one. So if you're listening in this moment, congratulations, welcome. You've come at just the right time, because a friend who would like to stay anonymous is giving a $1,000 gift and is saying, hey, for every person who gets on board, I'm going to double the impact of their generosity up to $1,000. He's challenging you in this moment to give your best gift. If it's $25 a month, you're partnering with this other person who, again, staying behind the scenes, but they've given this $1,000 thinking about you and other people, listeners coming together to support what God does in hearts and lives all across the world through Star 24/7. He's given this $1,000 and said, I'll double the impact of every gift. So your $25 every month becomes $50 of impact every month. If you give $100, he's taking $100 of his money and adding it to what you give. If you give $500, he's taking $500. I say it's a he. I don't know that it's a he. It could be a woman. It could be a family. It could be a business. I don't know. They want to stay behind the scenes. But $500, $1,000 of impact, all the way up to $1,000. But here's the thing. We got to do this in the next three songs. Now, it's effective right now. So if you're on the phone at 833-370-7827, you do get counted into the challenge. Or if you're online making a gift right now at givetostarradio.com, you are also added into the challenge. So everybody who's on the phone or online now, you're a part of it. You don't have to wait for the song to start. But three songs to get this done. We're going to have to start the first song in just a second. Slim, are you looking at the phone bank right now?
0: Yep. Nobody on the line right
1: nobody
0: now.
1: Nobody on the line. Plenty Great of room for you.
0: In. Yep.
1: 833-370-7827. Slim, take us out. We got to start this song in just a second.
0: We're going to start this song, and that begins the challenge. So it's a $1,000 challenge. All of your giving is going to get doubled. Your $50 becomes $100. Your $100 becomes $200. Your monthly gift, you say, I'm going to do $25 a month. It's actually $50 a month, but you only do $25, and our anonymous star family member takes care of the other $25 for you every month. We have less than 20 minutes left in the hour. We're going to do three songs, just three songs, but we want to raise up, we want to take care of this challenge, and our goal for the hour is $1,400. So this is going to be a great way to get us really close to that goal, and you can be a part of it and watch your giving get doubled. So once again, give2starradio.com and the number 833-370-7827.
1: All right.
0: Here's the first song.
1: Got a first song.
0: First song in the three song challenge starting right now.

0: Challenger. Star family, right now there is a challenge going on. It's a great time for you to jump on and watch your giving get doubled. It is a $1,000 dollar for dollar challenge happening. Star family member staying behind the scenes said, I want to motivate you. I want to get you going here because you see how God works. I see how God works. That's them saying I see. And you come along and watch your giving get doubled. So if you can give a $50 gift, it'll become $100. If you do a monthly gift, that monthly gift would be doubled. And we can do that up to $1,000, but we only have three songs to do it. And that was the first song. So haven't heard from anybody yet. Don't want to miss out on this opportunity to watch our giving get doubled and help us reach the goal for this hour. Every hour has a goal, and the finish line is here tomorrow. This all wraps up tomorrow. So we have a ways to go. We can get there, but we do that together. The ministry works on two things, faith and your support. And your support is needed. So you can join us at 833-370-7827 online, givetostarradio.com.
1: Actually, I think it's three things. It's faith, your support, and coffee.
0: And coffee.
1: In Slim's case, it's Red Bull. So now it's four
0: absolutely.
1: Things.
0: Absolutely.
1: Yeah. But anyway, 833-370-7827. It's people like you that have, many of you have been giving for many, many years. We're so grateful. You've made moments like this possible. We say it all the time, but a day like today makes all the other days where the Lord uses Star in your life possible. So there are moments where we come to you and say, hey, your financial support is needed to keep powering this thing. This is a crowdfunded radio ministry, and a friend has given this $1,000 gift and said, use it to inspire people like you, challenging you to give your best, and he would double or she would double the impact of all of it. So we're about to start the second song in this three song challenge. And so far, no one officially ended the total yet. I take that back. Sandy is in the total now with a gift of $200. Thank you, Sandy.
0: Thank you, Sandy.
1: That becomes $400 of impact. Now,
0: amen.
1: Listen, we all know we got our financial guy or girl. Nobody is good enough to put $200 into your investment account and double it instantly. Nobody can do that. But not even crypto, I think, can make that happen. But here, when you give into what God is doing through Star, yes, you are partnering with another person who also loves being generous like you do, and the impact is being doubled. So now $800 to go. We're about to start the second song, 833-370-7827. The reality is you're giving because there's a person somewhere, maybe nearby, maybe it's you, who is waiting for the Lord to just give a reminder that this person is loved, that he sees them, that he recognizes the pain that they're going through, the struggle they're in, the difficult spot they find themselves in. You're giving so that that impact can take place in your own life and in this individual's life. You're giving now because another friend has given this challenge gift and said, hey, we'll double impact for another two songs. So don't delay. 833-370-7827. Again, 833-370-7827. It's on right now. Anything you're giving online as well is going to work too. givetostarradio.com.

0: challenge on.
1: There is a challenge going on. That is the second of our three-song challenge. That means there's just one more song to go, and you are needed right now. 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
2: 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Let's go.

0: So that was the third of our three-song challenge. I do know that the phone was ringing there, so hopefully we'll see something here in just a moment. But I want to thank Sandy and Lori for getting in on this challenge. Lori got in with a gift that gets doubled. And so we have $770 of challenge money that's still left.
1: All right, here's the situation. Technically, that was the third song in the three-song challenge. Before we play another song, you can still get in on this opportunity. I know we did see the phone ring a couple of times, some people taking advantage of that. If you're online right now or you're on the phone making a gift, it will count towards this three-song challenge. 833-370-7827. But between now and the next one, we're going to take a break here from a couple of business partners, and then we're going to play another song. So between now and then, if you want, you can get in and take advantage of this. Still $770 to go officially on this three-song dollar-for-dollar challenge. Don't miss out on this opportunity to double the impact of your generosity. Thank you for even considering being generous. Go now, though. Don't delay. 833-370-7827. Every gift up to $770. The impact will be doubled right now. You.
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0: Star family. Thank you so much for being here with us. It's Slim and Matt, the number 833-370-7827. Last hour, we were wrapping up a three-song challenge. It was a $1,000 dollar-for-dollar challenge. We want to thank everybody that jumped in on it because we met it and exceeded it. Sharon jumping in with a $150 gift. That got doubled.
1: Yep.
0: Mark jumping in with a $25 gift. That got doubled.
1: Uh-huh.
0: Terry jumping in with a $100 gift that also got doubled. Uh-huh. And then David and Christine said, not only do I want to jump in on this challenge, but I want to make sure that the entire goal of the hour is met. And they jumped in with a $1,500 gift. And a lot of that got doubled as well.
1: Right on.
0: A lot of moves made right there. And that's what happens when we all jump in together, the Star family, and saying, hey, we're going to make this happen. God is working through this ministry. So thank you for seeing the mission and jumping in on it. Now we've got a new hour. New hour means new goals. You can jump in at 833-370-7827.
1: Hey, God is good all the time.
0: All the time.
1: All the time, God is good. And he's using you to demonstrate that. Thank you so much for getting involved. There is room for you. Another hour is officially underway. We're an hour closer to the end of the fundraiser, and we're not at 100% fully funded yet. So you listening in this moment is really important. Father, we just real quickly come to you and just say thank you for your generosity. Thank you for the way that you have poured out your Holy Spirit and used from your abundance into what it is that you are doing here at Star. Thank you for the last hour. And Lord, the fundraising need for this hour belongs to you. I pray that just like you did last hour, that you would inspire new Star family members to join the team financially, and that you would be high and lifted up and honored by everything that we say and do. Lord, this all belongs to you. Help us to steward it well. In Jesus' name, amen.
0: Amen.
1: All right. So every hour has a financial need. The need for this hour is $2,100. So somehow or other, between now and the end of the hour, in the next 50 minutes, the Star family, we're counting on you to come together to add $2,100 in generosity to the fundraising total. We don't pick these numbers at random. We look at trends from the past fundraisers that we've had. We look at the financial needs of the organization and how much time is left between now and the end of the day tomorrow to set each hour's goal. We have very smart people behind the scenes that work on this all the time. And then they give those numbers to us and we communicate that to you. And we tell you the big number from time to time so you can see how your generosity fits into that, because every hour feels like the Lord is creating this kind of jigsaw puzzle, and he's using some pieces that are $1,500 gifts and other pieces that are $150 gifts, and occasionally there's a piece that's $20 or a piece that's $25 a month or something like that. It's all different shapes and sizes, and every hour we try to fit all the pieces together so that the financial need for that hour is met. Today, or this hour, the need is $2,100. What part of that can you take? In this moment right now, I'm just wondering if there's a leader who can say, count me in for $500. 833-370-7827. If there's a different amount that you feel like the Lord is telling you to give, do that. Don't want to get in the way of his communication directly into your heart. But I got to believe there's somebody right now who can give a $500 gift to kick off the hour strong. It's you and just a couple other people doing that sort of thing. And then all of a sudden we turn around and the need for the hour is met. 833-370-7827, 833-370-STAR, and online too. You can make a gift at givetostarradio.com. Thank you for being generous. Thank you for getting involved. Thank you for considering this.

0: My mom has pretty severe dementia, and the decision was made to come live with us. There's a lot of caretaking that I need to do. My husband helps, but the amount of work, it's a lot to handle. So there are days I wake up exhausted and I have to keep going. And so I'll turn on this radio station and Raise a Hallelujah will come on. And instantly, I want to dance in my kitchen where the radio is, and just the joy of hearing my feelings in this song, it gives me hope, resilience, and all of a sudden, I have energy to do what needs to be done.
1: That's Patty, and you know, caretaking is a lot. It can be overwhelming and leave you exhausted. And you can love doing something and still ask God for help in doing it. You can say, God, I thank you for the opportunity to be there for my family, but I need help.
2: Mm.
1: And you can come to Star and you can get that message of, hey, I'm here with you. God saying, I am with you. You need that boost. You need that encouragement, that energy. You need to know that you are loved and that you are that I'm here while you do this work that can overwhelm you. And you do that. You do when you're caretaking, you do that work that's overwhelming and exhausting with so much love, but you can still be tired. And to have God's love through that to boost you up, to keep you going, to encourage you through it. There's that strength that we need, right? You get that strength that you need that says, oh, thank you, Lord. Thank you for being here with me. And suddenly you can be doing something that is so hard and overwhelming, and you can be doing it with joy in a dance in your step, with some energy that you didn't know that you had, some energy that God gives you to keep you moving. And Patty, thank you for sharing, because I think we all need that reminder that something can be hard and we can ask God for help, and God is there to help us even with things that we love that we're doing it, but it can be hard to do. We can say, God, I still need you in this moment. It's things like that, those stories that we hear about how God works through this ministry. Those are those reasons that you jump on board and say, I want to be a part of what God is doing here. And that's why I support it. That's why I come along and give my money. My finances can be tough, but I give my money to make sure that God gets to do what he's doing through this radio station and help people in those times of need. So when we give this phone number and you jump on it, that's why. 833-370-7827.
3: Hey, thank you so much for even considering getting involved. It is much appreciated. We're really grateful. 833-370-7827. Thank you so much to an anonymous friend who just jumped in a few minutes ago with a gift of $500. Thank you so much.
1: Yes, thank you.
3: Whoop, whoop. That is how it's done. So we set the we kind of put the word out just a little while ago that the financial need for this hour was $2,100. With that generous gift, we're down to $1,600.
1: Amen.
3: So could we knock that down to under $1,000 to go in the next, I don't know, 7-8 minutes? $700 added into the total would get us to that point. It's these little stair steps along the way. That's how the work gets funded. There's nobody behind the scenes that writes one of those 10-foot long zillion-dollar checks. That you see on, you know, the TV screen every once in a while. We don't have one of those. And if we had one, I'm not sure how you cash that thing. But it's people like you and I giving $500 single gifts, $100 gifts. That's how the work gets done. And so $700 is the need we're trying to work on here in the next moment or two. What part of that can you say yes to? Because you believe in how God uses Star on the daily in your own life. 833-370-7827. 833-370-7827. and givetostarradio.com.

0: Yes. Our God is so faithful. Star family, thanks for being here. It's Slim and Matt with you. The phone number is 833-370-7827. Online, we're at givetostarradio.com. A really fast way to join us as part of the giving family is online. You can do it in like 2 minutes. And we have about 25 or 35 minutes left to go in this hour. And still to go in this hour's goal, $1,600. $1,600. What part of that can you do? We wanted to raise the next $600 here in just a few minutes. And that could be two people jumping in at $25 a month. Two people jumping in right there, $25 a month would get rid of that next $600 and help us in this hour's goal.
1: Hey, thanks for considering this. Here's your telephone number if you want to jump straight to the end and make a gift. 833-370-7827. That's the number to call to do that. Take you about 3 minutes on the phone. Or you can give a gift online as fast as you can type. You can be done at givetostarradio.com. That is just a few clicks away there. Why would you consider doing this? Well, Nicole, I'm going to read Nicole's story, and I'm thinking that this might be your story too. Nicole wrote and she says, Star has helped me forgive people that hurt me so bad. It reminds me daily how much God loves me, and whenever I'm feeling down, it always uplifts my spirits. Unforgiveness is a really dangerous weapon in the hands of the enemy. And the Bible talks about that pretty clearly, about how others can forgive us and we can still struggle with our own lack of ability to forgive ourselves. But she says, Star always uplifts my spirits. And of course, the staff at Star remind me that we're all imperfect people trying to daily to be more like Jesus. That's why Nicole gives. And I think you heard that story about Stars help me forgive people that hurt me so bad, and somebody popped into your mind that is still a struggle for you to forgive. Aren't you thankful that there are reminders that there's a point past forgiveness where healing is found and where restoration is found and where you can feel freer from the bondage of lack of forgiveness for somebody? 833-370-7827. Those moments are only possible because people have given a financial gift to make that possible for you and for other people. And so that's what we're inviting you into right now. We do have a financial need with the $500 gift that came in. Slim, we're down to $1,600 to go. Is that right?
0: $1,600
1: to go in just over a half hour to get there. So what part of that can you raise your hand and say yes to? Love to have you on the phone right now. 833-370-7827. 833-370-7827 or givetostarradio.com.
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0: get in my cruiser, and day after day, we would just have conversation in the cruiser on our way home. And one day she stopped and she says, "Officer Schmidt, why don't you fix your clock in your car?" And I said, "Oh, you know," I kind of laughed, and I said, "Hey, you know, that's actually a radio station." God is in this story. God is in the details. She, you know, kind of sat there and listened, and she realized it wasn't a clock that was wrong in my car. And she begged me to take her to church. And I had said, "You know, I can't take you to church. Maybe we can get your family to take you to church." I explained to her, "Well, you know, if you can't go to church, maybe you can sit and listen, and that can be like your church." And, you know, we left it at that. I dropped her off at home. The following week, she came running up to me and said, Officer Schmidt, I went to church 4 times this weekend." And I just kind of laughed, and she says, "I sat in my closet, and I prayed while I listened to this song, because it was the best weekend ever."
1: Best weekend ever because she got to listen to Star. And here's the reality. I mean, the girl that Krista's talking about in the story is a kid. But the reality is that there's a ton of people, pretty high percentage of the Star listening family, who unfortunately don't have a church home. Mm-hmm. They either went to a church at some point or another, it didn't go so well, and so they kind of turned off to the whole organized religion thing, or they just have never really found a place that felt like home for them. Now, behind the scenes at Star, we are massive proponents of the local church. We believe every believer should be plugged into one in some way or another. Mm-hmm. But in the same breath, we do realize that the reality is many people who listen just don't, that's not their reality at this point. So they are coming to what they find from Star 24 hours a day, 7 days a week, to feel a sense of connection and community the way you typically would at a local church. And that's what you're fueling when you give a financial gift. That kind of transformation, that kind of connection, that kind of community, that kind of impact. 833-370-7827. The final hours of the fundraiser. This wraps up tomorrow afternoon. And we're not at 100%. It's been a good day so far. Thank you so much for your prayers and your financial support. But still, I know we have a couple people to thank, but we still have a remaining financial gap between now and the next 20 minutes that we really need to close. And here's your number one more time. It's 833-370-7827 and online at givetostarradio.com.
2: And we want to thank Yolanda jumping in with a $300 gift. Thank you so much, Yolanda. That brings the goal down to $1,300 for the hour. And then Jessula jumping in with a $100 gift. And that will bring us down to $1,200 left to go with 18 minutes left in the hour. And that time is going to fly by. So whatever part of that you're saying you can do, please jump on in and join us. You can go online, give2starradio.com, or the number 833-370-7827. But the clock is ticking on this hour with a $1,200 goal left to go. And that can be a few people jumping in different amounts. You can be jumping in at $25 a month, and that would be a $300 impact. 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

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Maybe it's a one-time you for $50 or $25. Whatever the amount is that does work for you, come along and join, because you see how God works here and you want to keep this ministry strong and here for the next person, especially that person, as Matt said, who doesn't have a home church. 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It's church on wheels. It's church anytime. So once again, less than 20 minutes to go, and you are needed. 833-370-7827. Online, givetostarradio.com.

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This is a fundraising celebration. It's Slim and Matt with you at 833-370-7827. Give to starradio.com. And it is a celebration of all the ways that God works through this ministry. Every life that is impacted, whether that's through a song, a lyric, a message that's heard, through the stories that you've been listening to during this fundraiser. And we thank you for being a part of it. We thank you for jumping in, whatever your giving amount is.

0: We still have less than 15 minutes to go, just 12 minutes to go in this hour. And the goal is still $1,200 to go. So you are needed right now at whatever your giving amount is to jump on board. 833-370-7827.
1: Yeah, let me break this down for you as simple as I can. You and three other people who give $25 a month, and the financial need would be taken care of for this hour. It can get down to that few people, but if you're listening and you're wondering if he's talking to me, I can't think of what's the, never mind. I'm going to be down a movie line rabbit trail that I can't get out of. Yeah, that's what I'm talking about. Yes. Yeah, never mind. All right. Where were we again? Oh, yeah, the fundraiser. A $1,200 need, and now 11 minutes to go because I can't keep my head on straight. 833-370-7827. 25 bucks a month is less than a dollar a day. Whatever you get from the Lord through Star every day, is it worth less than $1 per day? And we realize monthlies can be kind of difficult from time to time for people. We don't want to commit to a dollar amount coming out every month from our bank account. And we just want you to know, when it comes to monthly giving, you give as long as you want. There's no obligation. You're not signing a contract. You're not committing to a year or 2 years or 5 years. You're committing to $25 today. That's it. And every person who gives monthly, I think, is going to say, hey, we're grateful every month to look on our bank statement and go, we've made a lot of pretty terrible choices with our money, but there's this one thing that we do that we're really excited about. We give to what God is doing through Star. Nobody misses the money either. So give it a try. You and three other people giving $25 a month, and we'd be there for the financial need. Realize that's not for everyone, but if that's you, 833-370-7827. Again, 833-370-7827. Don't delay. Trying to add another $1,200 into the total right here.

0: 7 minutes to go in the hour. Make that 6 minutes to go in the hour, and you are needed right now. 833-370-7827. Goal for the hour. We're still $1,200 away. 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So once again, 833-370-7827.
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1: I can sing, not very well, but thanks for being with us. Uplifting Star, my name is Chad. This is our October fundraiser, and I want to just throw this out there. 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We're just kicking off another hour with a new goal, and every gift matters, whether that's $25 a month, $100 single gift, maybe $500, whatever that is for you. 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

This year, even though I've had a lot of challenges, I've also seen God, through Star, give me and my wife Katie a lot of positive changes as well. I can't say that this year has always necessarily been easy. I've definitely noticed that God has either made me wait a lot or has made me work hard for

0: got my old job back. I got married to my best friend. You know, there definitely were times when I really felt like God was just giving me everything I ever wanted. And then there are times when I was just questioning God, like, what are you doing? But I still trusted him no matter what happened. Just knowing that he obviously had a plan for every single thing that ever happened this year. God is in control. And I encourage every single person to just know that God is always in control, no matter what.
1: Our family member, David, and when you listen to what he's been through and has been going through and trusting God, what are you going through right now? What is that situation that in your life is the biggest one? You know, for him, it was depression. And the simple fact is that everyone listening right now is going through something or has gone through something like David at some point. And when you hear those stories and know that you are not alone, that's one of the great things about this radio ministry. Just being able to be reminded that you're not the only one going through something. And there is light at the end of the tunnel if you're in the middle of it right now, or if you're at the other end, you already know that. So thank you for being here. 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

Redeemed is a special song to me because after growing up in an abusive home as a kid, I ended up on drugs at a young age, had four kids at a young age, and I lost all of my kids due to

0: therapist after years of drug abuse 4 years ago at the age of 35. God saved me from that. Since I've been clean, I've regained all my kids back, and I work full-time. My life has totally changed. I'm definitely not who I used to be.
1: I

0: And then whenever, like, I find myself at work sometimes with a certain song stuck in my head, and it's weird because it'll be just at the right time. I feel like that's God speaking to me through the music. I'm forever thankful, and He forgave me. I don't hold all those hard feelings towards myself. I would encourage people that listen to donate to keep our local radio station going for us so that we have our uplifting music.
1: Thank God redeemed.
2: Wow, such power in her words of like, I'm not anything like I used to be. That is a reason to celebrate. That is a reason to commemorate. That is a reason to connect with what it is that she's saying. And that is a reason to consider supporting what God does every day for her, for yourself, and for others through the ministry of STAR. This is only here for her because somebody in the past gave a financial gift so that the moment she needed to hear the song that she needed to hear and hears every day, because those moments happen over and over and over again. You know what that's like. Somebody gave a gift so that we could be here in that moment and God could use the radio ministry to speak straight to whatever it is that you're going through. We're not in control of that. He is. We're just here saying it's only possible when you give financial gifts. And that's what today is all about right now.
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4: 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And God's presence fell all over me, and I mean, I never cried so hard in my life. And it was the perfect song. I couldn't even tell you the song, but I know it was God there saying, no, you can't do this.
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7: Hi, my name is Chuck. My wife and I, yesterday morning, we were having breakfast at a little local restaurant and happened to run into a former teacher of mine. And I just very briefly spoke with her and said it was nice to see her. And at the end of our breakfast, she came over to our table and gave my wife and I both a hug and laid a $100 bill on our table and said, it's just such a blessing to see you two out. And if you can use this, great. And if you can't, then pay it forward. So couldn't think of a better way to pay that forward than to make a donation. And our praise is to God and to people that He touches to do great things.
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lost connection with God. A lot was going on at the time, and there's things, you know, like my marriage, my family situation. I've always been into the Word ever since I was a little girl, but I totally

I actually turned on your station one day by accident. And from that day forward, it was just like a switch came on and everything just went from sadness and anger to happiness and joy. And it was just like it spoke to me. It was just like almost God was saying, you're never too far to come back. Because at the time I was thinking I was too far to come back. And it brought me back. And I love your station. Go back to-

0: That is Star Family member Brenda, who you could hear it in her voice. She is full of happiness and joy. And I think her story is a reminder that you're never too far to get back on track, to come back to Jesus. And it happened for her because she turned on Star. I mean, think about that. She's listening to Star and her life was turned around. Her life was over here and now it was back on track and pointed to Jesus. And that's what we get when we listen to Star. That's what you get when you listen to Star. And if you're listening right now, that is not an accident. 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
1: All right, so 23 minutes to go in this hour. Still working on about a $2,000 need here. Every hour has a financial need attached to it so that at the end of the fundraiser tomorrow afternoon, when this wraps up, we're at 100% fully funded.
0: Mm-hmm.
1: So you're listening in this moment. I think there's a reason. If you're inspired by Brenda's story and you connect with that and go, yeah, he's done that in my life too, would you consider a financial gift right now? I'm just looking for one Star family member who would go, I've given in the past. It's been a while, so let me do another gift. Maybe you were giving monthly way back and then your credit card just, you know, you got, it expired or credit card fraud or whatever, and you had to cancel for a moment and you just never reconnected your new card. You can do that as well. We could count you towards this hour's need. 833-370-7827. 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

It was a dark period for sure. And it's just an amazing thing that I got through it. We actually had just sold our house, and our contract fell through another house that we were going to get. So we ended up living in a one-bedroom apartment. Then I found out I was pregnant and had two jobs. I was leaving at 6:30, getting home at 6:30. And then to add to it, I was working with people who were just cruel. And then when I came home, I was stressed out trying to cook dinner. And then the negativity, it spreads like a virus. And I was being cruel to my family. I was like, I'm at my wit's end.

I wasn't a Christian, but I saw this church and I checked it out. I was overcome with emotion, and music just is so powerful that I sought out a radio station that had Christian music that ties on you all. And I haven't stopped listening to it since a year ago.

0: praying and listening to you guys, it started to help. My husband and I, we actually have a nice house, and I got a new job at a company where I work with people who are amazing. And without your radio station, I don't think my life would be as positive. And I've had people ask, how are you so happy in the mornings? And I'm like, I start my morning every morning listening to your radio station. It reverberates in my family, and it reverberates at work, that everyone around me is happy.
1: Wow, what a great story of how just life can feel like, and we were talking about this earlier, and I'm sure you've said this, but man, like I got a lot on me right now. Like, can you raise your hand and say, man, I got a lot on me right now. I mean, for her, it was, they lost a contract on a house after they had moved out of their and sold their other one. So now all of a sudden they're moving into an apartment, finds out she's pregnant, two jobs, terrible work environment, and all the stress and everything of all of it as a weight on her shoulders. And the Lord used the music and the ministry of Star to start to heal all that and to start to relieve all of that pressure and all of that stress, to the point now where she's living a new life and happy and got a new job and a complete 180. And so those moments, those stories like that, you have a story that's just like that. The details may not be the same, but just where life felt so terrible a few weeks ago and just looks so bright and different now. And God has used the songs and the stories to walk you through every step of that on Star. That's only possible because people give financial gifts and you're needed right now. We're down to the final 11 minutes or so. Here's the number to call. It's 833-370-7827. And givetostarradio.com.
2: And just to kind of piggyback on what Matt said, we love to celebrate those wins in life with you when things are going great. We're so happy that you tuned to Star and celebrate with us. And I just want to throw one thing out there. And if what I'm about to say doesn't apply to you, just stay with me for a few moments. I promise I'll be quick. But in the past, we've been blessed with people that have made these larger gifts, talking about, like, I don't know, what's a larger gift? $2,000, $5,000, $10,000 gifts. That's happened in fundraisers in the past. And if you're a follower of Jesus, I'm guessing you are, if you're listening right now, and God has blessed you and your finances, whether you started a business and God came alongside that business and helped you make some money, enough so that you could support Star financially. Maybe you're, what jobs make a lot of money, like lawyers and doctors or whatever jobs those are. If you're somebody who can do one of these larger gifts, so again, like a $2,000, a $5,000 gift, a $10,000 gift, the only reason I throw those numbers out is we are a little behind and it's been super slow this hour, and it would go a long way towards the ultimate goal for this whole week. So if that's you, if you're in the upper tiers of all incomes, $2,000, $5,000, $10,000, here's the number to give that gift. It is tax deductible. Not that that's a reason that you give, but that might be important to you if you're doing one of those larger gifts. 833-370-7827. That's 833-370-7827. That's our phone number. You can also give online. It takes just a few minutes. 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

0: This is an amazing time. Thank you for being with us during our October fundraiser here at STAR. My name is Chad. I'm here with Art. And we have some great news to share. Do you want to share the big news?
1: It's great news. I think we should share it together this, on the count of three.
0: Are we going to hold hands?
1: hands, jump off the roof together. Here we go.
0: Oh, boy, here we go.
1: No, it's a fantastic news. 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
0: 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Yeah.

around this time, I was fired from my job, and I thought life was over because I had no job for the summer, and my boss didn't even tell me she was laying me off. She just didn't call me back. So I was distraught. I thought I was going to have no money. I lost my bills. I was going so much debt. I just graduated from college, and I was stressed out. And then my fiance, he said, "You're the one person I know that has so much faith. And it's unbelievable about how much I've learned about God just being with you." And I said, "You know what? You're right." And I mean, I praised God in that moment like never before. Just because I knew God was going to do something great, because I thought it

0: more than my previous job. And now I'm a teacher, and I absolutely love my school. It's just amazing how God is working in my life right now. Just because times get hard doesn't mean God isn't listening.
1: You can hear Jesus coming through her voice. So much joy.
2: Yes.
1: And to hear her story about how she's been fired, and I don't know if you've been there. I know I've been there, where the bills are piling up and you're trying to figure out, you know, what's next. And, you know, you're going through those tough times, but you learn so much about yourself and you've learned so much about your faith when you go through those tough times. Samara, thank you so much for supporting Star, for sharing what you've been through and where you're at today. And I think we all are happy to hear that. And we're reminded of how powerful this radio station is when you hear those stories. Sometimes you take it for granted. You just, you know, I turn on Star because I want to feel good. I want to get myself in a better headspace. Whatever that is for you, you're here for a reason during our October fundraiser. And actually, this is a fantastic time to be listening right now.
2: $5,000. Yes, you heard that right. $5,000 is the challenge right now. 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I hear the stories. You hear the stories. You know firsthand. So if you've thought about it, if you've been praying about it, now's the time to do it. This is day three of our fundraiser. Day three, we want to continue to move forward. It takes everybody doing their part. Everyone doing the part to make a difference. So know, right now, your gift of any amount, a monthly gift we said of $25 a month becomes now $50 a month. A gift of $100 becomes $200. You do the math, every gift is doubled. Chad earlier said, look, a gift of $1,000 will become $2,000. And hey, while we're there, a gift of $5,000 becomes a gift of $10,000. All of it is true. All of it fuels this radio ministry. That's why we're here. 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

0: I had met someone and had moved to Oklahoma on the promise of getting married. I had given up my work, and we had actually picked out rings and a dress, and we were going to elope. And things didn't necessarily work out as planned. And 3 weeks ago, he broke up with me. So I found myself on a plane to go stay with family to really just sort out life.
1: Bring your doubts, bring your fears, bring your hurt, bring your tears.
0: The day after I got back, I started to read my Bible. I read it in the morning, I read it in the evening. And having listened to your music at times where I just felt so broken, it's just certainly been an encouragement as well. And it was through that I really felt God speaking to me. And it was the 12th day after arriving that I felt God say, you don't need to worry, you don't need to fear, and I just need to have enough strength for today.
1: And greater is the one living inside of me than he who is living in the world.
0: 3 weeks later, I can't say that we got back together, and I can't say that I got work, but what I can say is that I do have that peace to keep God close to my heart. I need to read my Bible every day, and I need to listen to your music, because it's through music that God

0: God also speaks to me that my identity is in Christ and it's not in men.
1: Oh, good word. Good word for sure. For all of us. Good, for all of us.
2: Good time for a man to talk on the radio.
1: That's exactly right.
2: He's a nice man, I promise.
1: That's right. But no, for sure. But that for sure is for all of us, our identity in anyone else other than recognizing our identity in Christ, in God, for sure. You know, don't you experience this unknown? I mean, she talks about that and having to experience this song because we do have a God who's greater inside of us than he who's greater in the world. And so in life, life is challenging, right? I mean, do you have an unknown right now? Are you going through a situation where you're questioning your own identity right now? I mean, if you're a human being, the answer probably is yes. I know for me, I went through some challenges myself. And to know that there's a God who is greater, a God who does love you, who loves me, no matter what I feel, no matter what happens, he says you're enough because of him. There's a sentence I love that says he loves you because he loves you. 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He has a plan for you. That's what the programming does. And I know it encourages you. And your support makes it possible. The stories you hear are fueled, obviously, by the Holy Spirit and by God. But he uses people just like you to support this radio station. If you're feeling led, if you're feeling pulled, right now is the time to do it. This is day three. We only have one more day. This is day three of our October fundraiser, and it's your support that makes it possible.
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guys use the radio stations to encourage me as a wife and as a mother. I'm able to put the radio station on and just leave it. One of the songs, Trust in You by Lauren Diego, means so much. Recently, my family, we've experienced some crisis in our family, financial hardships, as well as making some major decisions as far as our next steps as a family, where we want

And when that song came on, it just hit me. And I just felt as if God's here, even if the prayer is not answered, is exactly where you're supposed to be. And he'll carry you through.

0: God has truly been there in every aspect, and has shown us that He is ultimately in control. When we're riding into school, my children beg for me to turn on the radio so they can hear what song is being played or if the morning crew is on. I know that we're making a great decision by making it a positive influence in our lives. We hear all the negatives all day long, and to be able to hear a station playing positive music, uplifting music, God music as my children call it, it really just touches your heart. It lets you know, well, that's why I'm doing it.
1: You know, even though your prayer isn't answered, you're exactly where you need to be. You hear her story and hear how God music is happening in the car with the children.
2: Mm-hmm.
1: And, you know, we're not asking you to put yourself in a bad financial situation, but when you hear somebody say, I'm working a second

0: hear the lives. It's affected me. And so when you call in right now, your gift is doubled thanks to this anonymous giver. And we just got a $1,000 gift.
1: Yes.
0: From another anonymous listener saying, listen, I listen and you can keep my name out of it. I want to give $1,000. So it's $3,700 left in the challenge. So if you've been praying about it, if you're listening to the stories, you say, that's my story, and you have the means, you have the support, would you call right now? Because right now, your gift is being doubled thanks to this $5,000 challenge, $3,700 left. And so I'll give you the number. I'll stop talking. Here's the number, 833-370-7827.
1: Are you excited, sir?
0: That's exactly right. I'm excited. I can just hear someone saying, okay, well, give me the number. Here's the number, 833-370-7827. 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

0: I want to tell you about what happened today in the car on the way home from picking my daughter up from her school. My daughter's 16 years old. She has special needs. She's been diagnosed with cerebral palsy and autism. My daughter is considered nonverbal, so she uses gestures and sounds, but she asked for music, and then I turned the radio on, and a secular station came on, but she lifted her hands up in the air, and I said, "Oh, you want the Christian radio station?" And she said, "Yes." And so I put that on, and I said, "Is that what you wanted?" And she said, "Yes." She wanted to listen to Star. Praise Lord, oh my soul. And I want to thank you so much, because that was such an encouragement to me to know that my daughter is really listening and also praising the Lord while she's listening to the music.
1: What a beautiful story. You know, a daughter with special needs, desiring in her soul, in her spirit, to want to listen to Christian music. And what it does for your soul, you can relate to want to hear Christian music. You know the difference sometimes when you're having a bad day and you just need to turn on the radio station. You hear the stories all the time, and just how calm you get, how relaxed you get. You know, it's the Holy Spirit, right? It's God speaking through the programming, speaking through the songs and the DJs, speaking to you. You hear that song at the right time that speaks to you. We all need that. And the Lord is speaking to us, you know, and He wants to comfort us. The Holy Spirit wants to remind us that it's going to be okay. This radio station is here for that purpose, to remind you 24 hours a day, 365 days a year. You can tune in any time to know and be reminded God loves you. God loves you. It's going to be okay. You can rest. You're going to be okay. That's what the station is here, to remind you of that. Your support makes it possible. We wouldn't be here if it wasn't for the support that you give. Think about that. Organizations and ministries, nonprofits that exist to really meet the needs of people. How are they funded? They're funded through people. God uses people just like you to put this radio station on the air. 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
2: We are in a challenge. 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

0: got no one. That is Matthew West, an uplifting star, and we are in the middle of our October fundraiser with a challenge going on. We'll get an update on where we're at with that. But when these gifts come in, sometimes they'll write a little note, whether you go to the website or call and say why they support Star. This one's pretty cool. Check out Mark. He drove his son's car. Son's in high school, and this was a while ago. And when he was driving the car, Star was on the radio. And when he drove that car, proceeded to hear it every time he was in the car, and it took about a year. But after a family accident, he heard the station again in his car, and it moved him to start listening to Star in his car and starting to pray, his prayer life versus listening to sports talk all the time. Less sports talk, more Star in his life. And he says, I am so blessed with a wonder faith-filled family, and Star is now integral part of my faith journey. That's Mark. Hey, thank you so much.
1: Thank you, Mark.
0: For kind of spelling out that Star played an integral part in your faith journey, growing in your faith. And how about that? God using your children to teach you, because that's, you know, that was his son's so car weird. That led him to Star, that led him to Jesus. So really cool stories that we get a chance to all enjoy as we remind you we are listener supported. That's why we hear all these stories. We get a chance to know how powerful this ministry is. You know, you're listening right now. You know why this radio station is important to you. Everybody has their story. We ask if you feel like Mark, if you get something out of this radio ministry, this is the time of year where we ask you to get involved. And actually, this is a perfect time to get involved.
2: 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And right now we have $33,550 left in this challenge. 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That's right. It's a large challenge. It's happening right now.
0: Quickly want to thank Barbara. She gave a gift a little bit ago. We didn't get a chance to thank her. Her gift is doubled. She gave $100. That becomes $200 worth of impact.
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1: When you first came on the air, the first song I ever heard was My Place in This World. And it's the song that started my journey. I mean, I had already been saved, but I'm still on the fence. And I heard that song and I was like, that's it.
0: I'm looking for
1: I was incarcerated at the time. I went to the pastor of the church and I asked him to pray with me. I told him about the radio station and he said, that's awesome. Keep listening. If that's going to feed you, keep listening. And it did. And I am so thankful for your radio station. I'm the man I am today. 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
2: 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That song was the song I needed to hear. 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
3: 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And you'll listen differently, honestly. 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
10: 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My wife and I, yesterday morning, we were having breakfast at a little local restaurant and happened to run into a former teacher of mine. And I just very briefly spoke with her and said it was nice to see her. And the end of our breakfast, she came over to our table and gave my wife and I both a hug and laid a $100 bill on our table and said, it's just such a blessing to see you two out. 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

0: been listening to Star for the past 3 years, I would say. But this year, I've been listening a lot more. And I usually listen about Christmas time, but this particular winter, I've been dealing with severe depression. This year, with my wedding coming up, it's just been a lot on me. And I've just not been getting a lot of hours from my job, and it's just been very frustrating. It's been very discouraging. And if it wasn't for Start constantly pumping encouragement into my heart every single day, I just don't know what I would do.
1: I've wrestled with the darkness, but I'm trying to reach for the light.
0: I do have a very godly fiance helping me out right now, that's helping me stay on track and focus on God right now. But, you know, at the end of the day, I'm very thankful to Start just helping me stay faithful and focused on God even during these difficult times. I just want to say thank you. I couldn't have done it without you.
1: I'll bring my story to tell. Hallelujah.
2: Oh. Everyone is going through something. That's David, by the way, Star family member David. And you're going through something. The person in the car next to you is going through something. For him, it's depression. But for all of us, we need this radio station. That's simply put, we need this radio station.
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3: A very special time, because right now, when you do support this radio station, your gift is being doubled right now. 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
2: Let's go.
3: Yeah, so thanks to Dabline, who called in with $100. Thank you. Her gift became $200. We had an anonymous giver also called in with $100. That gift became $200. Linda, thank you so much. He said, you know what? I'm going to do a monthly gift of $50 a month. Well, her $50 a month becomes $100 a month, and that adds $600 to the total. So it makes a difference. Everyone calling in, everyone doing their part, is making a huge difference. You are a part of changing lives. 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And your resources is what makes it possible. 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And right now, day three of our fundraiser, tomorrow it's over. Right now, call. The call will take less than 3 minutes. It doesn't hurt. It's not painful. And know this, it's very joyful for sure. And your gift is being doubled. $2,550 left in this challenge. Let me give you the number to call in and get it on it right now. 833-370-7827. 833-370-7827. That is the number. 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

0: Challenger. Taking a peek at the clock here. 13 minutes remaining in this hour. Why is that important? This challenge is happening where you get a chance to double your gift. If you give a monthly gift, for example, like Linda earlier gave $50 a month. That's double. That becomes $100 a month. Are you like Linda? Can you do $50 a month? That'll be doubled. This total amount in the challenge remaining is $2,550 right now.
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1: Uplifting Star. It is our October fundraiser. I'm Chad. I'm here with Art here in the studio, reminding you that we are listener supported. And some of the gifts that come in have a note attached to them. This one comes in from Nicole. This was earlier today. She wrote, "God used Star to bless me starting back in May of 2024. Started listening. I've been closer in my walk with God since I started listening to Star. Star has helped me forgive people that hurt me. Star reminds me daily how much God loves me. And whenever I'm feeling down, it always lifts my spirits. And of course, the staff at Star remind me that we are all imperfect people that are trying daily to be more like Jesus." That is so true. All of that, Nicole. Star makes us feel good, reminds us how much God loves us, reminds us that we're all imperfect, some more than others. I'm just joking. Right.
0: No, that's true.
1: We are all imperfect. And so, Nicole, thank you for your gift earlier today. She was before the challenge that's going on right now. But Art has the phone number and the website, but just know that you are needed. We have a long way to go in the next 24 hours. We're wrapping up the fundraiser tomorrow around this time. So make sure you get involved in the next 6 minutes here. The phone number is 833-370-STAR.
2: Challenge alert.
0: A challenge alert happening right now, so your gift is being doubled. $2,550 left in this challenge. So every single gift is doubled. So you've been thinking about it. You've been praying about it, saying, should I? I'm going to encourage you and say, yes. Yes, you should. Now, know this. Of our entire audience, 2% of the people who listen actually support the radio station. Now, I say that not to make you feel guilty. I'm just giving you a perspective. 2% of you are what fuels this radio station financially so that other people can enjoy it. There are many reasons why people can't give. So we never want to be in a place of manipulating you or making you feel guilty. But I do want to talk to you if you feel led. 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

0: feel like giving up, like when I don't feel good. Like, I'm always taking you guys everywhere, and it's just like it makes me feel so much better. So in those days where I just want to like not get out of bed. How you do it, I don't know how you know what song to play, but it just somehow it worked today, and I just wanted to let you know.
1: It's so beautiful. I can't hear that enough. How often the right song at the right time is heard over and over and over. It happens to me too. It happens to me too. God works that way because he's speaking to us. The music that you hear on this radio station is designed to encourage you. Everything we do here is intentional to provide hope and encouragement to you, to your life every single day. And I heard something she said about feeling that God is distant. I just want to let you know, God is with you no matter what. He is with you. We ourselves might get in the way and feel like we might withdraw. But even in your withdrawal, God is with you. And he loves you because he loves you. He loves you because he loves you. So just know that. A saying that I've heard a pastor say, which I think is so good, that it's just to remember, it's his faithfulness. It's about his faithfulness, not ours. He loves you, so just know that. This radio station is here to remind you 24 hours a day, there's a God who loves you. He loves you. Thank you for Jesus Christ dying on the cross for me because I'm not good enough, but he loves me because he loves me. So your support makes it possible. 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
3: This challenge has been really exciting to keep up with. Started off with $5,000 earlier. It's a dollar for dollar challenge. Been doing it this afternoon. Tomorrow at this time, the fundraiser is wrapping up. So every gift is being doubled right now. Thank you to Edward.
1: Thank you,
3: Edward.
1: For your $150
3: gift. And Robin, $150. Both of those are doubled, which brings the remaining balance in this challenge down to $2,250. So I was doing some math here. Before I give you the phone number and the website, if one person right now listening gave $1,000, right?
1: The gift would become $2,000, yeah.
3: Another person gave $500. A couple people gave $50 a month. And one person did $250. We would use up all that challenge money just like that.
1: Oh, beautiful.
3: So if you're $50 a month, I'm going to give you the phone number. 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Maybe you're the $1,000 giver. 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Maybe you're more like that $50 a month, $1,000, $500. What was the other one I said?
1: You said $50 a month, $500, and $1,000.
3: $1,000.
1: Yes. And they're all doubled.
3: They're all doubled.
1: Right now.
3: Here's the phone number, 833-370-7827. Don't think you have to follow one of those. I'm just kind of giving you some ideas.
1: That's magic math. That's some magic math there.
3: How we get there and use all this challenge money. Oh, thank you so much, David.
1: Thank you, David.
3: Your monthly gift is doubled. All right, so now we're down to... I'll figure that out in just a second. $100.
1: Good job. That's good. You did it.
3: I had to stop talking because I can't think and talk.
1: Everyone stop driving. Stop talking.
3: Chad's trying to think.
1: Okay, got it. Okay.
3: $2,100 remaining. Thank you, David. Thank you, Robin.
1: Thank you, guys.
3: 833-370-7827. 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
1: Yes.
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0: That's Corey Asbury on Uplifting Star here during our October fundraiser. My name is Chad. You hear my voice every day at this time, pretty much, except for Sundays. And, you know, Art is here. Art is here, and he is our director, so he kind of understands what it takes to financially keep Star on the radio, and we'll get into that in just a second. But this story really stood out to me when I saw it. Daniel writes in, he's supporting Star financially, says, "I'm sure this is unusual to hear, but I actually used to be a Satanist, and something kept pulling at my heart, so I decided to listen to Star. I haven't turned it off since, and I'm happy to say that Jesus Christ is my Lord and Savior. The one thing I was missing in life was Him, and Star showed me the way to Him. I am forever grateful." That's awesome, Daniel. Thank you so much. And congratulations, by the way.
1: Yeah,
0: welcome. Thank you for being part of the Star family. Thanks for, you know, recognizing the importance in what Star did to you in changing your life and leading you to Jesus. That's powerful, and that is what you support when you support this radio ministry. Stories like that for Daniel, your own story, what you get out every day when you listen to Star, when you participate in our Facebook groups. So we just filmed a video a little bit ago for our Facebook groups. So that we'd love to connect with our Star family, because you literally are. But that comes at a cost. We have to be able to do this. We have to get gifts from you. We have our business partners that you hear, and then everything else comes from you, the Star family, who supports this radio ministry financially. So with that in mind, let's hit this button.
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0: Yes.
1: $2,000 left in this challenge, so every single dollar is doubled right now. If you've been listening, you've been hearing the stories, you relate to the story, you have a song that speaks to you, and you're like, it does to me. No. If you've thought about it, now's the time to do it. You call, the call will take less than 3 minutes. And right now, especially right now, your gift is being doubled. Let me give you the number right away. Here's the number, 833-370-7827. 833-370-7827. And just picture this for a second. Of our entire audience, tens of thousands of people who listen, 2% of the audience actually support the radio station. Now, I don't say that to make anyone feel bad. That's just the reality. That's where we are. And so there's many people who just can't. They don't have the resources, a lot going on in life, but maybe you can. Will you be part of that 2%? Our goal is never to manipulate or guilt you or do any tricks like that. Our goal is just to communicate the need. We're a ministry, a nonprofit organization designed to encourage you every single day with the message of hope. And how is it supported? Guess what? God uses people just like you to support it. So call right now, because your gift is being doubled.
0: Quick thank you to Robin, by the way. She's the one that gave that $100 gift.
1: Thank you,
0: Robin.
1: That was doubled.
0: Brought us down to $2,000 remaining.
1: Awesome. $2,000. So here's the number once again, 833-370-7827. 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

I went through a lot with my family. My sister just passed away this past October, and Star has always been there. And whenever I'm thinking of a song, when I'm shopping or anything, and I get in my car, it's on the radio on Star.

0: And I just like say, hey, Lord, I can't believe it. And it's just amazing how God speaks to me.
1: It's so beautiful how God does that, right? You have that same story. You know what's going on in your life. You know when you're feeling discouraged or down. Whatever's happening, you turn on the radio and that song is just the right song. It just amazes me how that happens over and over and over. And that's the station. The station is here and it's designed for you, to encourage you, to lift you up, to remind you there's a God who loves you. He's got you. It's going to be okay. Yes, it can be challenging. Yes, it's tough, right? But the Lord promises to walk with us. We're not alone. You're not alone. 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So if you feel led, you've been thinking about it, would you consider giving to this radio station? This is our October fundraiser, day three. Tomorrow's the last day. The call will take less than 3 minutes. If it's on your heart, we encourage you to do that. Chad will share some details of why it's a great time to give right now. So I'm inviting you, be a part of the giving team. Be a part of changing lives.
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3: Yes, this is a really special time. 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Thanks to some gifts that just popped in, we're down to $1,900.
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1: Beautiful.
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Elevation Worship on your favorite radio station, Uplifting Star. My name is Chad. I'm here with Art, and this is our October fundraiser. In fact, tomorrow at this time, we'll be wrapping up. This is just a short few days here. We remind you we are listener-supported, and we're actually in the middle of a challenge right now. Where your gift is being doubled. I saw the phone ring a moment ago. We haven't seen the gift process.

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We would like to use up all this challenge money before the end of the hour. 13 minutes left in the hour. 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
1: Art and myself are here in the studio doing this challenge. We're sweating it. We're looking at each other. Is it going to happen?
0: Right.
1: Started off with $5,000, now down to $1,800 remaining in the need for this challenge. 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
0: Thank you, Cora.
1: Came in with a $100 gift a few minutes ago.
0: Awesome.
1: That becomes $200, $100 from her, and then $100 out of this challenge brought it down to $1,800.
0: We're almost there. So if you called in right now, to make it as easy as possible, $150 a month gift. You're like, what? I realize not everyone can do that. 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Boom. The challenge is met. Remember, a giver, anonymous giver said, hey, I want to help the radio station. I really believe in this ministry. I want to encourage others to give, and it's putting up $5,000 to encourage others to give. So yes, this is a great time to call because your gift is doubled. And if you can't do $150, whatever is on your heart, your best gift, it could be three people at $50 a month. It could be, we can break that up to multiple
1: ways. Two people doing $75 a month.
0: That's exactly right. Two people doing $75 a month, your best gift. 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
11: Hi, my name's Kurt, and I've been thinking during this pledge drive, we have electricity in our home, and we pay for electricity to make sure that we have what we need in order to take care of our family, and we're all a family, the family of God, and like if my kids go to turn the light on, the light comes on, or if I need to turn the light on, the light comes on for me, but we all need the 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

0: during Christmas season. I really started to listen to it more, and I just kept it on the radio all the time. Had a deeper connection with God during that time, and sometimes I'd listen, you know, if I was having a bad day. Some of the songs and some of the words gave me a lot of healing, too. You guys play The Truth by Megan Woods, and that's my favorite song because sometimes I feel like a failure, and you know, sometimes, you know, the enemy's talking to me, and I'm going through the diaconate program right now with my church to become a deacon. I get, you know, say, well, maybe I'm not worthy enough to serve or, you know, be part of what God's asking me to.
1: The

0: this child, and as she says, made in the image of a perfect king.
1: Yeah, wow. It is so easy to get dragged down by the things we hear, by comparison to the things we see. You know, there aren't a lot of messages when we look around in the world and on social media that remind us of our inherent value as children of God. And so to have a song like that one from Megan Woods, which, by the way, I love too, Kenneth, that reminds me when I'm feeling down and low and unworthy, that the most worthy considers me his beloved child. I need that. I'm guessing you do too. You probably have kids and family members and other people in your life who need that. My request to you now is to take the next step. You're not going to hear this kind of stuff on other radio stations. You hear it here because people like you give. And would you be one of the family members now who gets involved by giving? You know, we've talked about this, a gift of $1,000 or $5,000. I know that's not everybody's giving ability, but there are people who can and do give that amount. And so if you're in that position right now, you can really help us get very quickly closer to the goal with a gift of $1,000 or $5,000.
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0: You are needed. You are needed. You are needed. We are Uplifting Star. Of course, my name is Chad. Been hanging out with you all afternoon here into the night. And just reminding you that this is our fundraiser. We are a listener-supported radio ministry. And with that said, many more gifts are needed to make sure that Star is fully funded. So I'll give you the phone number and the website in just a moment. But before we go any further, I want to just stop for a moment and pray. That's what we do from time to time here on Star. I know we all do it on our own and at church and throughout our days. But I think we should pray for this fundraiser. So if you're in a place where you can pray with us, please join in. Jesus, thank you for leading everyone to be generous during this fundraiser. Please continue to inspire each of us to give with joyful hearts, knowing that all of the contributions that come into Star during this fundraiser can really make a meaningful difference in the lives of ourselves and others. And please bless those who are giving and those who will benefit. And let this event continue to be a testimony to your grace. We are so thankful for all the amazing gifts this week. And if you can, at this time, please remind everyone that many more gifts are still needed to help reach the goal. In Jesus' name, we pray. Amen. Thank you so much for joining us in a quick word of prayer there. And as I mentioned, inside of the prayer, there have been some generous gifts already in this fundraiser, but many more are needed. You can do that on the website. It's give2starradio.com. Maybe there's somebody listening right now that can do one of those huge gifts like $1,000 or $5,000. 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And thank you.
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0: song has helped me through so much. Sometimes I feel like I've lost my way with my faith and with God, but I hear that song and it reminds me my journey is just getting started.
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8: Tri-State Weather. Temperatures are going to hold steady in the low 70s all evening long until tomorrow morning when we start the tumble. Big cold front passes through first thing Friday morning. The winds are going to pick up and be blustery throughout the day. Showery conditions possible, and we'll go from the low 70s to the mid 50s by Friday afternoon. Scattered showers still possible Friday night as temps fall back to 40 to start the weekend. But then sunshine returns for both Saturday and Sunday, but we'll watch for our first frost of the season Sunday morning. I'm First Alert meteorologist Stephanie Roberts for Cincinnati Star 93.3.
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I lost my one grandfather, my dad's father, in July, and then a week later, I lost my neighbor, and then a week after that, in August, I lost my best friend from addiction, and then a few weeks later, my good

0: So many of these stories, like the one you just heard, I hear the pain and the hope in the voices. In that story, you know, the things that she went through in such a short amount of time, losing so many important people. You might ask someone like that, how are you getting out of the house every day? Like, how are you functioning? How are you able to get through life? And she told us how. It's by staying connected to the Lord. And in a way that's pretty simple to do, just turning on the radio. That's, I think, the really special and important part of how God uses STAR, because you might be in a place where you're so down, where life is so hard that you just don't have the energy to go do the things that you really need to do to nourish your soul. You know, yes, it would be perfect if you could get up and go to church every Sunday, or go to that Bible study, or go spend time with people. All of that is important. But when you're in that place, when life has been so hard, you don't have what it takes to do those things. But every one of us, no matter how low we are, we can turn on a radio, we can open an app, and the flood of goodness that comes through this station, the way that these songs and these conversations are able to reach into places that nothing else can, it is kind of miraculous, I think. And the way that God uses it is definitely miraculous. And that you and I, we get a chance to partner with that, what a gift that is. Right now, would you consider being a part of the giving family here at STAR?
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0: God.
1: Thank you so much for spending a little time with us here at Uplifting Star. My name is Chad during our fundraiser here. Listen to this. This is why you are needed right now and your gifts are essential. I have a note here from Connie that says, I was driving from my home to take my life. And the person on the air on Star prayed on the air. And the next song was God speaking to me that someone cared. I've been through a lot, but I will always be grateful to Star for giving me a second chance to hear God loves me and will walk with me through anything. Wow. God bless you, Connie. 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
2: We actually had just sold our house and our contract fell through another house that we were going to get. So we ended up living in a one bedroom apartment. Then I found out I was pregnant and had two jobs. I was leaving at 6:30, getting home at 6:30. And then to add to it, I was working with people who were just cruel. And then when I came home, I was stressed out trying to cook dinner. And then the negativity, it spreads like a virus. And I was being cruel to my family. So I was like, I'm at my wit's end.

I wasn't a Christian, but I saw this church and I checked it out. I was overcome with emotion, and music just was so powerful that I sought out a radio station that had Christian music that probably found you all. And I haven't stopped listening to it since a year ago.

0: listening and listening to you guys, it started to help. My husband and I, we actually have a nice house, and I got a new job at a company where I work with people who are amazing. And without your radio station, I don't think my life would be as positive. And I've had people ask, how are you so happy in the mornings? And I'm like, I start my morning every morning listening to your radio station. It reverberates in my family, and it reverberates at work, that everyone around me is happy.
1: You know, you've heard the expression before, no man is an island. And it really is so true. None of us are living in this world in a silo. We affect other people, whether it's our kids, our spouses, their coworkers, our teachers. You know, we all have an impact on the people around us. The energy that's within us is being spread to the people outside of us. And that's a big responsibility. That's a lot. And we as believers are called to live in such a way that what we're putting out in the world is good, that it is hopeful, that it is to have a spirit of encouragement and love and kindness. And it really is great to be able to come here every day and get filled up with those things. So then we have those things to pour into the people around us. And so because people have in the past been very generous in giving to create this space and keep it on the air, we ask you to now kind of pick up the baton and be part of the family that keeps Star Radio going strong so that we can continue to be this place that God is using to fill people up throughout our world.
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